Hey, it's going to be a great night because we've got a Friday on our hands and we need to keep it rocking. It's Jim Jeffries.

0: Russian Fly-By-Night, 106.7 The Fox, with some Jimi Hendrix in just a little bit. It's Tim Jeffries letting you know about the Coalition of Neighborhood Organizations. The CONO meeting in Decatur will be on the third Tuesday of the month. It is every Tuesday. That means September 15th from 5:30 to 6:30 in the Madden Auditorium at the Decatur Public Library.
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5: From the 106.7 The Fox Weather Center, Saturday will be sunny with a high near 82. Northwest winds blow 7 to 13 miles per hour, gusting to 20. Saturday night stays mostly clear with a low around 60. Sunday turns sunny with a high near 80, and northwest winds increase to 5 to 9 miles per hour. Sunday night brings partly cloudy skies and a low near 57. For the latest news, weather, and community info, visit DecaturRadio.com.
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0: Scorpions, rock you like a hurricane. It's Tim Jeffries. Does it seem like it's been kind of a slow hurricane season? Well, I looked it up. Almost the slowest season in 40 years, thanks to El Nino, the warming the Pacific waters. And they say if we get through the first week of September without another named storm, that could be the slowest start to any hurricane season since the satellite era, 1966. Stand by, Foreigners, going to kick off another long set for you next.
1: Hi, I'm Jerry Hinkle, and here's your local tidbit. Did you know that the Transfer House in downtown Decatur's Central Park was built in 1896? The building originally served as a transfer point for Decatur's electric streetcar system. Originally located on Lincoln Square, the intersection of North and South Main and East and West Main Streets, and after the streetcar ceased operations in the 1950s, the Transfer House was reduced to a bus terminal. It was moved in 1962 to its current location, and it's listed on the National Register of Historic Places. And that's your local tidbit.
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7: Good evening and happy Friday, Central Illinois. I'm meteorologist Ben Whitney, and here's a look at your forecast from the WAND Weather Center. We'll see some more clouds start to build in here across Central Illinois as we wrap up your daylight hours and head into your Friday night. Once we get past around the 10, 11 o'clock hour, though, a couple more showers and storms back in the picture, some of which could be strong to severe, could see some strong winds with some of those stronger storms out there, but dry by the time we get towards daybreak. 65 for that overnight low, and we'll see some clearer skies tomorrow with a high around 82.
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0: hot and sticky sweet, and I don't think they're talking about waffles. It's Tim Jeffries. What do you say we kick off another long set with a good one from the Money Man? He's always good on a Friday night, plus some Green Day. It's all coming up next.
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6: 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Beginning around August 15th, approximately 30 buses were reportedly burglarized. Security video shows approximately four juveniles entering the property during the late overnight hours by climbing the fence and gate. The suspects were then seen prying open the doors of the buses. Several personal items were stolen, including a wallet, a violin, and other small belongings. Damage was also reported to the dashboard of one bus. 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
9: Fox News, I'm Daria Albinger. The defense rests in Lindsay Clancy's murder trial. The Massachusetts mother is accused of killing her three children, but was also experiencing postpartum psychosis.
10: The defense rested with psychiatrist Dr. Philip Resnick. He is the leading expert on what's called filicide cases, or cases where parents kill their children. Resnick testified that Lindsay heard a male voice that commanded her to kill her three children and herself.
9: Fox's Brian Yenis in Plymouth. Vice President Vance visiting his hometown of Middletown, Ohio, to talk up the Trump administration's America First economic agenda.
11: Just 18 months, we have seen an explosion of rebuilding in the American heartland.
9: But Democrats say the policies are just making inflation worse and that their party will bring prices down. 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
1: Hey, there's a new Godzilla movie coming out in November. Godzilla Minus Zero, sequel to the Godzilla Minus One movie. I'm Tim Jeffries, Consumer Reports. You know that magazine. They don't accept ads. They do supposed to be just honest, truthful reports about consumer products. They tested 13 electric scooters. Due to their high speed and increased in injury data, they can't recommend any. They say, quote, riding one comes with real risks, and years of incremental increases in top speeds have made many models more dangerous. At the same time, new safety data has shown that injuries on e-scooters are both widespread and in many cases very serious. So again, Consumer Reports can't recommend electric scooters.
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6: From the 106.7 The Fox Weather Center, Saturday will be sunny with a high near 82 and a northwest wind of 7 to 13 miles per hour, gusting to 20. Saturday night will be mostly clear with a low around 60. Sunday will be sunny with a high near 80 and a light north-northwest wind. Sunday night will be partly cloudy with a low around 57. 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

0: 106.7 The Fox and the Mighty Led Zeppelin. It's Jim Jeffries. We've got a little STP coming up. Hey, another third Saturday Market Bazaar scheduled for next month, Saturday, September 19th. 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
5: Good evening and happy Friday, Central Illinois. I'm meteorologist Ben Whitney, and here's a look at your forecast from the WAND Weather Center. We'll see some more clouds start to build in here across Central Illinois as we wrap up your daylight hours and head into your Friday night. Once we get past around the 10, 11 o'clock hour, though, a couple more showers and storms back in the picture, some of which could be strong to severe, could see some strong winds with some of those stronger storms out there, but dry by the time we get towards daybreak. 65 for that overnight low, and we'll see some clearer skies tomorrow with a high around 82.
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0: 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Coming up next with Pearl Jam to kick it off.
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0: Billy Idol and Rebel Yell. It's Tim Jeffries. Story of a parking company has apologized to an Auckland, New Zealand woman after she received a parking ticket for staying too long in a supermarket parking lot on the day she died. She got better. The 54-year-old woman collapsed in the parking lot of a New World supermarket on July 26. A stranger who immediately took control, performed CPR, was able to restore her pulse. Then medics arrived and took her to the hospital, but her car remained, which was ticketed. They gave her an $80 ticket. After the circumstances were explained, the fine wasn't waived, but hey, reduced to $30, but at least she's still alive.
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3: From the 1067, the Fox Weather Center. Saturday will be sunny with a high near 82 and northwest winds up to 13 miles per hour, gusting to 20. The night stays mostly clear with a low around 60. Sunday brings more sun, a high near 80, and lighter winds, with a partly cloudy night and a low near 57. For the latest news, weather, and community info, visit DecaturRadio.com.
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1: 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Have you explored the Governor Richard J. Oglesby Mansion? The 1870s Italianate-style mansion was home of an important local figure, Richard J. Oglesby. 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
7: Good evening and happy Friday, Central Illinois. I'm meteorologist Ben Whitney, and here's a look at your forecast from the WAND Weather Center. We'll see some more clouds start to build in here across Central Illinois as we wrap up your daylight hours and head into your Friday night. Once you get past around the 10, 11 o'clock hour, though, a couple more showers and storms back in the picture, some of which could be strong to severe, could see some strong winds with some of those stronger storms out there, but dry by the time we get towards daybreak. 65 for that overnight low, and we'll see some clearer skies tomorrow with a high around 82.
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0: AC/DC, whose Power Up Tour is going on through September, wraps up in Philadelphia at the end of September. Still have a few more dates, including that Notre Dame show, September 4th. Playing the famed Notre Dame Stadium. That's pretty cool for AC/DC. 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

0: It's the Police doing what they do, and I'm Tim Jeffries doing what I do, playing the best in classic rock from Skinner to Tom Petty and Led Zeppelin in just a bit. Have you heard of the Hambone Award? It's presented by Nationwide Pet Insurance to the most unusual pet insurance claim of the year. And the 18th annual award was given to a golden retriever named Milo, who spent 72 days lost in the mountains of California. Milo was spooked by a sudden noise during a Christmas Day trip to the mountains near Lake Tahoe, and then he fled up a cross-country ski trail and was not seen again, at least for 72 days. He ended up turning up at a shelter, extremely thin but otherwise unharmed. I'm guessing that Milo had the time of his life being out and about for 72 days, hanging out in the Sierra Nevada, but probably happy to get home as well.
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8: From the 1067, the Fox Weather Center. Saturday will be sunny, with a high near 82 and northwest winds up to 13 miles per hour, gusting to 20. Saturday night stays mostly clear with a low around 60. Sunday remains sunny, reaching near 80, then partly cloudy overnight with a low near 57. For the latest news, weather, and community info, visit DecaturRadio.com.
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0: Heading to the Misty Mountains where the spirit flies. The mighty Led Zeppelin. I'm Tim Jeffries. It's a song that changed the fortunes of the band Scorpion plus Supertramp. Stand by for that next.
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3: 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The Decatur Police Department is requesting the public's assistance in solving this week's Crime of the Week. 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Beginning around August 15th, approximately 30 buses were reportedly burglarized. Security video shows approximately four juveniles entering the property during the late overnight hours by climbing the fence and gate. The suspects were then seen prying open the doors of the buses. Several personal items were stolen, including a wallet, a violin, and other small belongings. 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
7: Good evening and happy Friday, Central Illinois. I'm meteorologist Ben Whitney, and here's a look at your forecast from the WAND Weather Center. We'll see some more clouds start to build in here across Central Illinois as we wrap up your daylight hours and head into your Friday night. Once you get past around the 10, 11 o'clock hour, though, a couple more showers and storms back in the picture, some of which could be strong to severe, could see some strong winds with some of those stronger storms out there, but dry by the time we get towards daybreak. 65 for that overnight low, and we'll see some clearer skies tomorrow with a high around 82.
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0: Sweet Sounds of Supertramp. Give a little bit. It's Tim Jeffries going to give a little bit more with some Ozzy Osbourne. Want to thank you for being here with me tonight. We'll be back again tomorrow night to rock your weekend. Be safe.
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6: From the 106.7 The Fox Weather Center, Saturday will be sunny with a high near 82. Winds from the northwest at 7 to 13 miles per hour, gusting to 20. Overnight, skies stay mostly clear with a low around 60. Sunday remains sunny, high near 80. Winds shift to light north-northwest. Sunday night, partly cloudy with a low near 57. 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
10: Good evening and happy Friday, Central Illinois. I'm meteorologist Ben Whitney, and here's a look at your forecast from the WAND Weather Center. We'll see some more clouds start to build in here across Central Illinois as we wrap up your daylight hours and head into your Friday night. Once we get past around the 10, 11 o'clock hour, though, a couple more showers and storms back in the picture, some of which could be strong to severe, could see some strong winds with some of those stronger storms out there, but dry by the time we get towards daybreak. 65 for that overnight low, and we'll see some clearer skies tomorrow with a high around 82.
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1: From the 106.7 The Fox Weather Center, Saturday will be sunny with a high near 82. Northwest wind 7 to 13 miles per hour, gusting to 20. Saturday night mostly clear, low around 60. Sunday sunny, high near 80. North-northwest wind 5 to 9 miles per hour. Sunday night partly cloudy, low around 57. For the latest news, weather, and community info, visit DecaturRadio.com.
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I woke last night to the sound of thunder. How far off, I sat and wondered. Started humming a song from 1962. Ain't it funny how the night moves, when you just don't seem to have as much to lose. Strange how the night moves.

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2: Good evening, Central Illinois. I'm meteorologist Ben Whitney, and here's a look at your forecast from the WEND Weather Center. We'll still have a couple of scattered showers and thunderstorms rolling across our area for the rest of our night and into the start of the daylight hours for your Saturday. We'll see those overnight lows around 65 degrees for Central Illinois. A pretty sunny day tomorrow across Central Illinois as well. A couple more clouds do come back into the picture towards the evening tomorrow with a pop-up shower chance here and there across our area. Daytime highs, though, sitting in the low 80s, around 82.
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3: From the 106.7, the Fox Weather Center. Saturday brings sunny skies with a high near 82. Northwest winds at 7 to 13 miles per hour, gusting to 21. Overnight, mostly clear with a low around 60. Sunday stays sunny, high near 80. Winds shift to north-northwest at 5 to 9 miles per hour. Sunday night, partly cloudy, low near 57. For the latest news, weather, and community info, visit DecaturRadio.com.
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3: Good evening, Central Illinois. I'm meteorologist Ben Whitney, and here's a look at your forecast from the WEND Weather Center. We'll still have a couple of scattered showers and thunderstorms rolling across our area for the rest of our night and into the start of the daylight hours for your Saturday. We'll see those overnight lows around 65 degrees for Central Illinois. A pretty sunny day tomorrow across Central Illinois as well. A couple more clouds do come back into the picture towards the evening tomorrow with a pop-up shower chance here and there across our area. Daytime highs, though, sitting in the low 80s, around 82.
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4: From the 1067, the Fox Weather Center, Saturday will be sunny with a high near 82. Northwest winds will blow at 7 to 13 miles per hour, with gusts up to 21. Overnight, skies stay mostly clear and the low will be around 60. Sunday brings more sunshine and a high near 80, with lighter winds. Sunday night will be mostly clear with a low near 58. For the latest news, weather, and community info, visit DecaturRadio.com.
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2: Good evening, Central Illinois. I'm meteorologist Ben Whitney, and here's a look at your forecast from the WEND Weather Center. We'll still have a couple of scattered showers and thunderstorms rolling across our area for the rest of our night and into the start of the daylight hours for your Saturday. We'll see those overnight lows around 65 degrees for Central Illinois. A pretty sunny day tomorrow across Central Illinois as well. A couple more clouds do come back into the picture towards the evening tomorrow with a pop-up shower chance here and there across our area. Daytime highs, though, sitting in the low 80s, around 82.
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5: From the 1067, the Fox Weather Center. Expect a sunny Saturday with a high near 82. Winds from the northwest at 7 to 13 miles per hour, gusting to 21. Saturday night clears with lows around 60. Sunday stays sunny, highs near 80 with lighter northwest winds. Night skies remain mostly clear, lows near 58. For the latest news, weather, and community info, visit DecaturRadio.com.
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2: Good evening, Central Illinois. I'm meteorologist Ben Whitney, and here's a look at your forecast from the WEND Weather Center. We'll still have a couple of scattered showers and thunderstorms rolling across our area for the rest of our night and into the start of the daylight hours for your Saturday. We'll see those overnight lows around 65 degrees for Central Illinois. A pretty sunny day tomorrow across Central Illinois as well. A couple more clouds do come back into the picture towards the evening tomorrow, with a pop-up shower chance here and there across our area. Daytime highs, though, sitting in the low 80s, around 82.
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1: Did you miss when Hot Wings said this?
2: Regardless of flavor, cream soda is the best pop. Root beer is second.
3: What in God's name would ever make you say that?
4: Those are my two least favorite.
2: Because I like them.
3: Ew, cream soda?
2: Yeah. Delicious.
3: I said no one. It tastes like marshmallows that have been dipped in Coke.
5: Some would even say it tastes like cream soda. Not everything has to be a seven-step machine.
3: But when people are like, what kind of cream? I'm talking like an old marshmallow that's been dipped in a flat Coke.
5: Not like jeans cream, but like... Yeah, not...
3: Ew, is there a thing called jeans cream?
5: Well, I think you know what it is.
2: Well, yeah, I've made that a time or two.
5: Yeah, it's always homemade and embarrassing.
3: Okay, we've all had a little bit of jeans cream. Well, even you, Howie.
5: I'm sitting in it.
2: That took an unfortunate turn. And
3: we're all creaming our jeans right now.
5: Yep.
2: Let's talk penises. Where they're the biggest. Where they're the smallest. Where they're the girthiest. Where they're the stringiest.
6: Oh, stringiest. Man. Who wants a stringy penis?
2: It's not great, is it?
4: No.
2: All right. This is average length per country. Okay. Now, this was done by an actual data gathering organization. This is not just guesses or like some influencer going out and asking six people on the street. Now, I don't know how they got their data per se, but it's said to be legit.
6: Okay.
4: Okay.
2: All right. What is the length, the longest average length that a country has? I'll tell you, it's Sudan. What is the average length? Now, there's a lot of height in Sudan.
7: Yeah.
6: There is, yeah. Mm-hmm.
7: 9 inches.
2: Oof. 9 inches.
3: I'm going to say 6.5.
2: Alex?
6: I'm going to say 7 inches in Sudan on average.
4: I'm going to say a good foot.
2: A foot?
6: Oh, man. Okay, like a billy club just... Whapping the leg.
2: Mm-hmm. Do you always have a tape measure in your hands, Maitland? How did that happen just now?
7: I pulled it out of my backpack. I do always have it in there.
6: You never know when a wiener needs to be measured.
7: Yeah. This is what Steve is saying, though.
4: Yep.
7: That's 12 inches.
4: I stand by that.
2: It would poke out of her nose.
6: Well, I'm sure the ladies there are tall, too.
2: Good point.
6: Yeah. Longer canals.
2: the longest is 7.07 inches.
3: Oh, nice.
6: Oh, that's the longest, you said. Okay. Yeah.
2: So you were.
6: I was right.
2: That was right. That's the average in Sudan.
4: So not a foot.
2: Which means there probably are some lunkers a foot and longer then.
6: I'm sure. I mean, there are people in America that have like those crazy long ones, but like on average.
2: Maitland has now extended the tape measure.
7: Now imagine this flopping out of somebody's pants. Just.
2: I think that's.
3: That's got to be a wreck.
6: It's got to be. Yeah. It's got to be rigid. Because there's way too much variety in, you know, temperature that even like the average regular guy, it can go from like
3: inside
6: shockingly
3: yourself.
6: Minuscule
2: inside. Yes. Borderline inside. Like after I pass out, good luck.
6: Yeah. Like there have been plenty of times where I've looked down and went, it's incredible how little it can get. Like really, it's one thing to go, wow, I can't believe how big it gets. But it's the other way, too. It's. The spread, so to speak, of length is really wild on a penis.
2: Yes, it is.
6: I mean,
2: all right. Now, this would be stereotyping in a way, but the results back it up. Which nation dominates the length measurements?
3: Nation or continent?
2: I'm sorry, continent.
3: Africa.
7: Yeah.
2: Correct. Sudan, Congo, Ecuador, not in Africa, third, but then Congo, Ghana. Nigeria. South America does pretty well. Which nation gets dominated, or which continent gets dominated in length?
7: North America.
6: I'm going to say Asia.
3: Europe.
2: Europe and Asia both are struggling. The smallest average. What is the smallest average penis for a nation? I'll tell you the nation. You tell me what it is.
3: It's Thailand. The smallest average.
6: Okay.
2: Yes.
3: Okay.
2: They have the lowest average, the smallest average size penis.
6: And that makes sense. There's a lot of shorter people. So, the average. Mm-hmm. 3.5 inches.
3: That's exactly what I was thinking.
2: Well, I'll stop you all there. 3.7 inches.
6: Yeah. God, we are great at this.
2: We are.
4: We know penises.
3: We are so experienced.
2: Yeah. Yes.
6: Aww. And I haven't even seen that many of them.
3: Maitland held up the tape measure
4: and then went, aw.
2: That is not what you want to hear.
6: That is not a big buddy there.
2: What nation or what continent wins the girth game?
6: Girth.
3: Girth. Ooh. I'm going to say North America. America.
6: I think I'm inclined to stick with Africa.
7: I'm also going to go North America.
2: Howie, do you think Africa, they're long and thick? Like a 3-pound log of beef?
6: I think they have to. I mean, I think there's going to be some proportionality there. Like, it would be really weird if the average girth of Thailand was the same as the average girth of Sudan. You know what I mean? Given how different they are, I would think that they would generally be reasonably proportionate. Thus, have the biggest girth.
3: See, and I think I'm going North America or Asia for that reason, that it's shorter and stumpier.
6: It might be stumpier. It might be.
7: I'm going North America because we got girthier people.
3: Mm-hmm.
4: Ooh, that's good.
6: Oh, chubby penises. Yeah.
2: Well, I'm here to tell you, gaining weight has never made mine thicker.
7: Oh.
2: I mean, I wish I could go from a skull can to a tuna can by eating lots of pizza.
6: I mean, he's been called a fat pud before, but
2: it never helped.
6: But not for the positive reason.
2: No. So I just don't think that's going to...
6: No.
2: I mean, I see what you're thinking, but no. Europe is thick and short.
3: Okay.
2: That seems to be. Okay. By the way, it turns out at the bottom it goes into how they got them. All the results were self-reported, but they were self-reported anonymously. So,
6: okay.
2: And short.
3: Okay.
2: That seems to be. Okay. By the way, it turns out at the bottom it goes into how they got them. All the results were self-reported, but they were self-reported anonymously. So,
6: okay.
2: By the way, you say, well, those

0: Means we are killing it.
1: Canada, yeah. Even a little lower, 5.48.
2: Yeah, it's colder.
0: Oh, that's true.
2: Yeah.
0: A little shrivelly.
1: The 68th place when it comes to the average penis measurement.
2: Well, I mean, that makes sense. We've got a lot of Europeans and Asians here.
1: Okay. France topped the list of circumference when aroused.
2: Okay. What? So they're like a little baguette over there.
1: How many inches around?
0: Three.
2: Around.
1: So around, not across.
2: Yeah. Circumference.
1: Not diagonal.
2: That one's harder. Let's see. Oh. I'm going
3: to
2: say.
3: Harder to visualize.
4: Here you go. Do that. And then.
3: Like wrap.
0: But that's across, like what you're doing.
3: Circumference means.
0: So you're doing it around. So I'm going to say 4.5 inches diameter. Around.
2: So, yeah. So let's see. Because it's a 3.14. So let's see here. Yeah. I'm going to say it's about 5 inches around.
0: Uh huh.
3: Did I just mess you up with diameter and circumference?
4: Oh, around you. Yes.
2: Oh, man.
1: Good thing that's bendy.
2: Yeah, Maitland's struggling because it's a metal tape. It's harder to bend.
1: Someone go wrap this around and bring it back in. It is about, France was 5.49 around.
2: Bigger than I thought.
1: Now, for perspective.
0: Like a Gatorade bottle.
1: This is something that's smaller than a Gatorade bottle. The reason I say that, maybe almost, I guess, is we had some fact a while ago where we realized that it said, it was one of those, that sexpert we used to quote all the time. And she said, the way to find out if you have good girth is to try to stick it in a toilet paper tube. If it fits in, you're about average or below. And if it doesn't, then you're bigger than average. And I looked it up. The average toilet paper tube is around 5 inches in circumference.
2: Okay.
1: So a little bigger than that. Well, that's pretty good.
0: Okay. You a toilet paper tube kind of guy? That's what I'm going to start asking.
1: Would you ask guys if they ever checked it?
0: Like how big
1: Would you
0: are?
1: Explain the science and then say, so does yours fit in a toilet paper tube?
0: Yeah, but
1: like
0: I'd ask.
1: In an early flirty way, like silly.
0: I'd ask first and then I'd explain the science.
1: Yes. Hoppings, have you ever tested it? I'm not going to ask the results, but did you ever try to stick it in a toilet paper tube?
2: No, I don't think I've ever heard that measurement before.
1: I literally said it on the radio.
2: I mean, like in the past. I don't remember hearing that. I have not done that.
1: Steve, you ever?
2: Though I have one at my home.
1: You ever try to go deep on a toilet paper tube, if it fits?
3: I've not.
1: Think it'd fit?
3: Find out in a couple hours.
1: Are you going to?
2: Yeah.
1: So we shared that on the air. And that night, we get home and we're going to bed. And I forgot about it, just like you did, Howings. Yeah, the only reason I remembered that just now is because my wife came out of the bathroom with a toilet paper tube and said, time for science.
2: Okay. I mean, that would make me
1: so
2: laugh.
1: So I can tell you.
2: I would definitely do that.
1: I know whether it fits or not.
0: Step into my lab, sir.
1: It's like, what are you doing? If you have a gerbil in your other hand, we are not going to be friends much longer. More on the way. It is the Free Beer and Hotwig Show.
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12: Blank.
10: Let me just do this. 1-800-947-3979. Reset.
12: Shelton.
10: Name that Blake Shelton. Yes.
13: Lively.
14: So many great Blakes.
13: You already said Lively?
14: Yeah.
13: I missed it.
10: It's America's favorite radio game, as voted by the readers of Radio Game Magazine 11 straight years. 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
15: Maitland, can you do a version for next week called Name That Blake, where it's all Blakes?
13: Absolutely.
10: Or related to Blakes.
13: Okay, yeah, there's got to be at least 10 famous Blakes, right?
15: We just named three of them. There's got to be seven more, right?
10: Yeah. Mm-hmm. I mean, it could be something invented by someone named Blake.
13: Mm-hmm. Ooh, I like that.
10: First or last name?
15: Sir something Blake?
14: I mean, maybe.
10: That made seems possible.
14: I don't know.
10: Sir something blank is Blake.
14: Blake Edwards, I think he directed the Pink Panther movies.
13: He's royalty. He's Blake. A sir.
14: I mean, there's Sir Francis Drake.
15: Blake Griffin. He's a basketball player.
14: Oh, yeah.
10: Let's welcome our contestants. This is Dan in Texas. Hello, Dan.
16: Hello.
10: How are you?
16: Good.
10: And this is Abby in Maine. Hello, Abby.
17: Hi, how's it going?
10: Very good. Hello. Dan and Abby, buzz in with your name when you think you know the answer. We're going to give you a blank to name. And then Steve will play an audio clue that will help you name that blank. You can buzz in once per clue. If you hear someone from the show buzz in, they're just trying to hold their spot in line if the two of you cannot get it. Are you ready?
16: Yes.
10: Your name is your buzzer. Number one, name the band.
18: In 87, released this. Four, their most accomplished album. I think their undisputed masterpiece is Hip to Be Square. Song so catchy, most people probably don't listen to the lyrics, but they should, because Dan. It's not just a...
10: Dan!
16: Huey Lewis and the News?
10: Yes, that is correct. Huey Lewis and the News. Though Huey Lewis and the News, Hip to Be Square, plays a key role in the film, the song does not appear in the movie's soundtrack. Which movie is that?
13: Oh, I edited it and then resent it, but I didn't get it to you in time. It's American Psycho.
10: American Psycho. Thank you. For years, rumors have persisted that the reason why is because Lewis was uncomfortable with the violence in the film, a point he refuted in Rolling Stone in 2013, clarifying it was really
12: It's like we're in the car with them. It's so great.
15: Mm-hmm. It was simply sure because lots of alerts.
10: They didn't want their fans to have to buy a soundtrack to hear only one of their songs. Hip to be square. Number two, name the common theme.

0: time.
1: Yes. If one of you didn't get that soon, Maitland was going to come to your house and hit you in the head with a tack hammer. Time for me to fly, REO Speedwagon, Too Much Time on My Hands, Sticks, and Turn Back Time by Cher. Fact, it is taboo to give a Chinese person a clock, since it has the same pronunciation in both Mandarin and Cantonese as attend a funeral.
2: What?
1: So, a clock, zhong, and attend a funeral, zhong. The clock can also imply that the person is running out of time and you are waiting to attend their funeral.
3: Oh, wow. Okay. So don't give a Chinese person a clock.
1: Number three, name the product.
4: Will you do me a favor then?
5: What?
3: Howie.
4: Can you bring me my...
5: No, Napoleon.
4: But my... hurt real bad.
6: Just borrow some from the school nurse. I know she has like 5 sticks in her drawer.
4: I'm not going to use hers, you sicko.
0: Dan. Deodorant?
1: No.
7: Kelly.
2: Steve.
1: Abby, you want a crack?
8: Tater tots.
1: Yes, she has five rolls of tater tots in the drawers. I see what you did there, but no.
4: Okay. Idiot.
1: Hot wings.
3: Well, to be honest, when I heard Napoleon Dynamite, I immediately thought it was going to be tater tots until the school nurse saw say chapstick.
1: Yes.
7: That's it.
3: Is it?
1: It is. Now, did you know?
7: Yes.
1: Did you know? Chapstick played a key role, a crucial role, in one of the great scandals.
7: It's really like we're in the
3: Is there anything you can't make noise with?
1: President Nixon bugged his political opponents and got caught, leading to his resignation. Some of the bugs were discovered in empty chapstick containers, so that they would blend into the office setting easily.
3: Wow.
1: I had no idea.
3: Wow.
1: All right. Number four, name the show.
9: Come

0: Steve. Happy we'll be living
1: under the tree. Come along with us. Alex.
2: That's the Snorks.
1: It is the Snorks. According to the Snork backstory, now those who don't remember them, Snorks were like water Smurfs with tubes sticking out of the top of their head.
3: Yeah.
1: That's all they were. We're like, hey, Smurfs are super popular. Let's make Snorks. Same number of letters. Let's steal it. Mm-hmm. According to the Snork backstory, a few ventured to the surface in 1643 and watched a Royal Navy ship of the Spanish Armada being attacked by pirates. The captain wound up in the water. The Snorks saved his life, to which the captain then expressed his gratitude by writing a book about them. Since then, Snorks adopted several human habits, such as wearing clothes. Maitland, I'm very confused.
3: Me too.
1: Were the Snorks a book before the TV show? I didn't know they came up with such...
3: No, that's just the lead. That's the lore of the Snorks in the show, I believe, is how.
1: Wow,
4: I forgot all about Snorks.
2: I wouldn't have even think. I wouldn't have thought you'd have even seen them ever,
1: right?
4: I think, like, my nieces and nephews watched them.
2: Really?
4: I think I remember watching them as a kid too.
2: I mean, maybe. Mm-hmm. I mean, they might have been on reruns.
5: Yeah. They were on Boomerang all the time.
2: Were they?
4: Yeah.
5: Mm-hmm.
4: Dang, I forgot about Boomerang, too.
5: That was so fun.
4: Man.
1: Number five. Name the villain.
6: Would you like a smoke and a pancake?
4: Kelly.
6: What? A smoke and a pancake. You know, flapjack and a cigarette?
7: Dan. Hmm?
1: Dan.
7: Dr. Evil?
1: Incorrect.
6: Sugar and a waffle? No. Pipe and a crepe? No. Bong and a blintz?
8: No.
6: Oh, well, then there is no pleasing you.
1: Kelly.
4: Fat right. Bastard.
1: Incorrect.
4: Dang it. Who is that?
1: Howings.
2: Gold member.
1: Gold member.
4: Dang it.
9: Hello.
6: Glad to be here. That's a keeper. Yes. Put it in the skin box, please. Bishy Ajish.
4: I forgot about that.
6: Keeling. Oh, that's just disgusting.
1: He's right when he said, when Mike Myers there as Austin Powers. Oh, that's disgusting. Gold member is a big flake of skin. Like the size of two postage stamps, and it's dangling over his tongue.
4: Put on lotion.
1: Like one of those crunchy Parmesan things that melt in your mouth, made of skin. Mm-hmm. Next time you have one, you'll probably think of eating skin.
10: You're pretty torn, aren't you, Kelly? Because they're disgusting.
1: Oh, she's yawning. It's working.
2: Oh, yeah.
1: That's a wonderful tell.
4: Isn't it weird that my fight or flight is yawning?
10: Time to go to sleep.
4: I'm scared.
10: Nappy time.
4: Why is my mouth open every time something bad happens?
1: The arms go up. The mouth goes.
4: My eyes start watering.
1: Yeah, right.
4: My arms do go. Why are my arms up?
1: They do. Whenever you start to get grossed out, your arms go up behind your head.
4: I can't.
1: Kelly, looks like she's sleeping through a sit-up. This must be gross.
2: Yeah, like you're about to barf and get knocked out.
1: So yeah, Gold member was eating his skin that time. It's big old flakes of skin.
4: Because I like to eat my scabs, but I don't like...
10: You're disgusting.
4: I don't like the idea of peeling skin.
2: Oh, man. Between Kelly and Steve now with eating skin and eating scabs.
1: Yeah.
10: I don't eat skin.
1: Kelly, would you eat a sunburn?
4: That's like peeling, right?
1: Yeah.
4: No.
1: It's old dead skin.
4: That's so gross.
1: It's already cooked.
2: What if you burn so bad it scabs up?
4: And they bubble.
2: And then you peel them off and chew them.
4: No, wouldn't do that. I like a scab though because they're hard.
2: Yeah. You need something.
4: Like a little hard scab, just like.
1: Did you gross yourself out hearing yourself say that?
2: Yeah.
1: Yeah. Put your arms
2: like
1: up and yawn.
2: A bit of a stale cracker.
4: Yeah. Yeah. Kind of, actually. Weird texture. Like the weird, fancy crackers.
1: Anyway, the answer was gold member. Studies have shown college educated women are more likely to date similarly educated partners. With many campuses having higher women to men ratios, college educated men have become a hot commodity.
2: Yeah.
1: Thinking a steady supply of women will always be available to them inflates the egos of these men in what they have been coined golden penis syndrome.
4: Because they're educated?
1: Because lots of women want them because they are educated, and there are more women who are educated with a college degree than men, apparently.
4: Oh.
1: Number six, name the garment.
4: She had dumps like a truck.
8: sign on. Let me see that.
1: Dan.
7: Thong.
1: Thong is correct.

0: Now, the thong song by
1: Cisco. He had chrome hair.
0: Producers initially crafted thong song with Michael Jackson in mind. That wouldn't have worked.
1: Wow, no.
2: Guys like, what?
0: He then hired, Cisco heard the opening strings. He wanted it all to himself. He then hired acclaimed violinist Bruce Dukov, who notably worked on Star Wars, to rewrite the strings.
3: Okay. All right. Nice. That's great.
0: Cisco also had to later pay the writer of Ricky Martin's Livin' La Vida Loca for the lyrical reference.
3: Wow, just because he referenced it? Wow.
0: Maitland, what did Bruce Dukov do on Star Wars? Did he play Greedo or something? Or was he like, did he do the music with John Williams?
2: I'm sure he probably did that.
0: Greedo?
2: Violins.
0: Okay. Number seven.
3: Okay, all right.
0: Name the animal.
4: I like to move it. I like to move it. Tricky. I like to
5: Dan.
0: Move it. I like Dan. To move it.
5: Lemur.
0: Correct. Impressive. That's there are over 70 species and subspecies of lemurs in Madagascar, while 16 have been wiped out thanks to humans. Good job, us. The arrival of the newest species was discovered more recently in 1985. That, of course, the song from the movie Madagascar, where they sing that movie 8 billion times. They sing that song 8 billion times. Play the movie once. Yeah. Number eight. Name the job.
6: But the legend of the rent was way
2: Kelly.
6: Past due. And then, Katie, you come in with the bass.
0: Dan.
5: Substitute teacher.
0: We'll accept that. Yes, absolutely. Well done. That, of course, is Jack Black in School of Rock.
2: Great.
0: I need to watch it. I've never seen it. And
3: really?
0: I assume my kids have never seen it.
2: It's ridiculous, and it's so good.
3: It's good. It's fun. And you can watch it with the kids.
0: The director really wanted to use the Immigrant Song by Led Zeppelin in the film and on the soundtrack. However, getting Led Zeppelin to sign off on one of their songs being used is rare. In an attempt to curry their favor, he showed video of Jack Black asking the band for permission to use the song with extras cheering and chanting behind him. He then sent the video to the surviving members of Zeppelin. It apparently worked, as the song is in the movie. It's pretty good. Baitler, well done.
2: Thank you.
0: Tis a fine list. Thank you
1: to, name that
0: to Dan and Abby.
3: Mm-hmm.
0: Both
3: That'll
0: did a great fun. Job. More next. It is the Free Beer and Hot Wings Show.
7: From the 1-067, the Fox Weather Center. Saturday will be sunny with a high near 82. Northwest wind 7 to 13 miles per hour, gusting to 21. Saturday night mostly clear, low around 60. Sunday sunny, high near 80. Overnight lows near 58. 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
10: Good evening, Central Illinois. I'm meteorologist Ben Whitney, and here's a look at your forecast from the WEND Weather Center. We'll still have a couple of scattered showers and thunderstorms rolling across our area for the rest of our night and into the start of the daylight hours for your Saturday. We'll see those overnight lows around 65 degrees for Central Illinois. A pretty sunny day tomorrow across Central Illinois as well. A couple more clouds do come back into the picture towards the evening tomorrow with a pop-up shower chance here and there across our area. Daytime highs, though, sitting in the low 80s, around 82.

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7: 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That's the telephone number if you were to want to call us for any reason. Or if you want to text us, that's the same number to use. That one's even easier. Talking about annoying characters at the moment. The most annoying characters, and more specifically, to be stuck on an island with. Mm-hmm. So, from movies and television, if you were around a person, like, you couldn't get away from them. They were always there. Who would be the worst person to always be there next to you on that island?
8: I mean, I immediately go towards the people who have annoying voices, like the nanny. Or even Urkel.
7: Urkel would be annoying.
9: The nanny would get annoying, I think. After, you know, day three, you'd kind of be like, Fran, I need you to shut up.
8: Mm-hmm.
7: Yeah.
9: I want to still love you by the time we make it out of this.
8: Yeah, exactly.
7: Yeah, one of the examples they gave, and I don't think I could endorse it more, is the know-it-all kid from the Polar Express.
9: Oh, God. I'd kill myself.
10: That guy, he was like, not really.
6: Does he have a name, or is it just know-it-all?
11: That's literally it. Yeah.
7: I think just know-it-all.
9: I think he's credited in, as know-it-all kid.
6: Ugh.
7: Yeah, that's one of the worst characters of all time. It's so obnoxious.
9: He's, if, well, actually, was a person.
6: Yep.
7: Yeah.
6: Yep. Because I'm rewatching it right now, so it's kind of fresh in my mind. It's old, but Janice from The Sopranos.
7: Oh.
6: Tony's sister. Oh.
7: Yeah, she's
6: obnoxious.
7: Really...
6: Just a leech.
7: She would be terrible. Yeah, terrible. So would his mother.
6: Yeah. Yeah, but Olivia.
7: She'd be pretty annoying to be on an island with.
6: Anyone from the TV show Succession?
8: Oh, yeah, that's true.
7: Like, yeah, there's nobody.
6: All of the siblings.
7: Yeah, you're right. There is not one redeeming person on that show. That's why I could never get into that show. I couldn't find one person that I wanted to root for. Like, I go, I need one. Like, there's got to be one. There's none.
6: That's why I kind of liked it, because I didn't have to root for anyone.
9: Right?
6: I was like, this is great. I don't have to feel good or feel happy for anyone.
9: Yeah. You'd root for, like, Tom and the cousin guy, Greg.
6: Greg.
9: But they also were awful.
6: Yeah, Tom was terrible.
9: And Tom was horrible.
8: You have fat earlobes. Oh my God. I did love him though. Honestly, if I had to be stuck with anybody from Succession, I think I'd want Tom, just because he would provide such like comic relief for me and the way that he responds. Are we including cartoon characters? Because my immediate thought also went to Ed, and Eddie.
9: Oh, those would be so dumb.
8: God, they'd be so annoying. They would be so annoying.
11: Yeah, but they die quickly, so you'd have that.
9: True. Every list that we do of worst characters to do whatever with, or just most annoying, I have to put this bitch in there. Debbie Gallagher. Oh,
7: I know that name.
9: The
7: What's
9: dumb
7: that
9: little
7: from?
9: Redhead from Shameless.
8: Oh, the little sister.
9: Okay. Yeah, like the youngest sister.
8: Uh-huh.
9: Oh, she's awful. Just awful and selfish and mean.
8: Mm-hmm.
9: And just all are greedy. Just all around. She's seven deadly sins all in one person.
8: Yeah.
9: And of course, she's a redhead.
12: Of course.
6: A lot of texts coming in for Caillou.
12: Oh, my God. Oh, I'm not sure we can top Caillou.
6: Joffrey from Game of Thrones.
12: Yeah.
9: Ooh, yeah.
12: I would only be worried that he was always trying to kill me.
6: Mm-hmm. Somebody said,
12: he's a psycho.
6: Somebody said, I don't remember why, but Mimi from the Drew Carey show annoyed me so much. She was the one with the crazy makeup.
12: Yeah, right? Yeah. Oh, yeah. That was her whole shtick was being annoying. So, yeah, that would be a terrible person.
9: Oh, there used to be a show on Nickelodeon. I think I've talked about it before. They were puppets, but it was like a filthy show. And everything about it just seemed gross. It was called Mr. Meaty.
11: That's what I was thinking.
6: Too. Oh, I don't remember that.
9: Oh, those weird guys from Mr. Meaty.
11: Steve, look up a picture of those
9: guys. I'd just be scared the whole
11: time.
9: Yeah, I would just be scared the whole time.
11: Yeah, yeah. Second follow-up for that would be Fanboy and Chum Chum, which is also on Nickelodeon. And I hated that show so much.
9: Oh.
11: Ugh. These are just people, I think, that, like, on an island, like, if things got real desperate, I would absolutely eat you type beat. Like, I don't want you around, and the only thing you'd be good for me is a little bit of nutrients. Mm-hmm.
9: But you'd also question eating them because you're like, I don't want to absorb whatever filth you are.
11: That's good. Oh, God.
6: Mr. Meaty is disgusting.
9: Yeah.
11: The show was creepy.
9: Oh, gross. And they would come on later at night so mm-hmm. they could get away with more, like, off-color comedy. Yeah. And so some of the jokes they'd make, my parents would be sitting there and they're like, we got to change this. You can't watch this.
6: Gross. His arms look like a calloused foot.
12: Yeah, I don't like that at all. Yeah. I don't like that at all.
9: Our coworker Laura just walked by and I think she could see it on the screen out there. She even looked at it and was like, ugh.
12: Oh, don't act like you don't think it's hot.
11: Yeah, this was a show that I was, like Maitland said, kind of was a little bit of a rough one on Nickelodeon. And I would only watch this at my aunt's house. Because I knew that no one would say anything.
9: Yeah.
6: Why does the one guy have like a sausage link necklace?
11: Because they're at a meat store.
9: Oh, yeah. Yeah. They work at a
12: meaty.
9: They work at a meat counter in like a mall food mm-hmm. court. Yeah. Like Ren and Stimpy.
6: But still.
12: Really gross. Really gross. I was thinking of the first iteration, like the first time Andy Bernard showed up on The Office.
6: He was pretty insufferable.
12: Because he had like three different, he was kind of like three different characters in the course of that show. Because he was really annoying. Then he was kind of, then he was aggressive. Remember, it was aggressive Andy. And then like toward the end, he was like pretty likable.
6: Well, he was aggressive, but then he went to like, because remember, he punched a hole in the wall and then he went to anger management.
12: Yeah.
6: I was actually just, I read something about him yesterday, about that character specifically for, Ed Helms said that character was just an amalgamation of all of the annoying people that he's met in his life. And he just took all of those different aspects of them, and shoved them all into one character.
12: Yeah.
6: So he's like, I hated that character.
12: I believe it because there were times where he was just like an annoying character.
6: Yeah.
12: Then there were other times where he was an awful, like he was a dick.
6: Yeah.
12: And then at the end of the series, he was pretty likable.
6: Yeah.
8: What was his nickname for Jim when they first started working?
12: Big Tuna.
8: Big Tuna. I was like, was it Big Jim? Big Tuna.
12: Yeah,
8: Big Tuna. Wasn't he playing stupid pranks on Jim, too, that were not even that funny?
12: Yeah, he was trying to do what he would see, like, Jim do to Dwight.
8: Right.
12: Yeah. He was trying
8: he was very unlikable, but
12: super unlikable.
8: He did it in a way that made sense for that show. But yeah, I'd hate to be on an island with him.
6: Yeah.
8: What about Jamie Dutton from Yellowstone, the brother that's always like snaking behind people's back? He's kind of a snake. Did anybody in here watch Yellowstone?
6: No.
8: Oh my God, he's got this impeccable jawline, but he's so hateable. He's so hateable. He's the brother that's always like in Succession. What's the brother's name that's always trying to go behind their backs?
6: Kendall.
8: Yeah. He is the Kendall of Yellowstone, and he's so unlikable. But Beth in Yellowstone, the sister, she gets her ass beat one time, just absolutely beat, and then comes back and she's like, "I'm gonna murder everybody." I would love to be on an island with her. I would love it. I think she'd teach me a thing or two.
11: Like post beat up or pre beat up.
8: Both, actually. Yeah. I think she was good beforehand. And then afterwards, she was a very unlikable character, but I'd like to be on an island with her. I think we'd survive.
6: Howings, what about Homelander? You watched that show. Somebody texted that in.
12: Oh, my God. Well, yeah. I mean, there's a million reasons why he would be awful on The Boys or Gen V. Homelander is a really, really awful superhero. So, Yeah, he's less annoying to me and more I would just be waiting for him to make my head explode.
9: Yeah.
12: Like, he'd just kill you.
6: Yeah. Oh, this text. Tom Haverford, Jean-Ralphio, and his sister from Parks and Rec.
9: I wrote down Jean-Ralphio and Mona Lisa.
6: Oh, man, Jean-Ralphio was great.
9: No. He would try to turn the island into a club, but he would do it in all the wrong ways, and he'd sing at you.
6: That's what I love about
9: that whole
6: character.
9: Time. He'd be like, this is the worst.
12: But would you want to be on an island with him?
6: I mean,
12: funny in a sitcom.
6: Yeah, for a day or so.
12: Another one would be Kramer. You would never in real life, on a sitcom, Kramer is one of the best characters of all time. But if it were real life and you were really stuck with that person every single day, you'd murder him.
6: I'd prefer Kramer over Jerry.
8: The entire cast from Seinfeld, I would end it.
12: Well, honestly, yeah.
8: I'd pull a castaway and find the highest cliff.
12: I just
8: really
12: want to hang out with Putty.
8: Yeah.
9: Putty. Diane from Cheers, she would suck.
12: Yeah.
9: She wouldn't want to get her hands dirty. She'd have no survival instincts, but she'd think that she was smarter than you the whole time.
6: Yeah.
12: And I think she'd grow, though, like she did in Camp Beverly Hills.
9: Yeah?
12: Yeah.
6: Never saw that.
9: I didn't either.
12: Oh, yeah. I mean, she started off very prissy, and then, you know, everything went haywire, and there's poison ivy, all kinds of things went on, guys. I might be making most of that up, too. I don't know. It did come out in, like, 1987, so...
6: A couple texts for Skylar White from Breaking
12: Bad.
6: She's
12: super annoying.
6: See, I have a different view of her, and maybe it's because it's been like 10 years since I watched the show, but she was like the only rational one on the entire show.
12: Well,
6: I think she got a bad rap. She was like, she found out that her husband was like a meth kingpin. Naturally, she's going to be pretty upset about that. Everyone's like, what the hell?
12: I think she sucked. See, I think she got more annoying when she got more invested. When she became like, I'm going to take over this and I'm doing this.
6: Yeah.
12: And I don't know. Marie was more annoying to me.
8: I started watching Mad Men and I hated Pete.
9: Pete Campbell?
8: Such a bootlicker. Hated him. I hated
9: him. And he really does not get any better.
8: No, and honestly, that show, it's just the same episode after every episode. And I think I stopped watching it after two or three seasons. I can't remember. But I started to get so fussy with those characters. But Pete, every time he was on the screen, I think I would just instantly go into fight or flight mode and fall asleep.
6: This text from the 270, Sheldon from The Big Bang Theory. I'm sorry, you spelled Sheldon wrong. You should have said the entire cast from The Big Bang Theory.
12: But not Penny. She's hot.
6: Yeah, true.
12: Yeah.
6: Okay, all the guys from The Big Bang Theory.
12: Yeah, I would be on there. But, I mean, I'm still going back to Caillou. Man, I'm scarred from that. Because I remember when my kids were really little, and I remember thinking, like, gosh, there's a lot of shows now that are actually really good for kids that, you know, because for a while, it was like in the 90s, it was all like Barney and Teletubbies, and it was really an annoying time for kids programming.
11: You watch your mouth.
12: And then when my kids were young, I'm like, God, some of these have like a good message, and they don't have annoying voices.
6: Grayson
12: was really into Special Agent Oso.
9: Yeah, okay, yeah, I remember that.
12: And I really liked that show. There was always a message, and he was always friendly, and like they would solve problems. And then I'll never forget when we came across Caillou, and I'm like, who is this Charlie Brown wannabe MF-er? Oh, my God. And it's just like, and he's just, all he does is whine.
9: He's the
12: worst version of Canadian Charlie Brown ever. Like, and the fact that all the characters were voiced by adults. Remember, he had like a little sister, but it was clearly just a person talking like this. I'm like, you couldn't even get a person who could do a kid voice better or a kid. Like, there's no one in Canada that can do this.
9: Nope. No little girls in Canada.
12: Yeah. It was like one man was doing all the voices, I think. It was like, oh my gosh, this is bad. I know Tim Horton wants to work, but don't give him all the jobs.
9: What?
6: Is Tim Horton a known voiceover guy?
12: I believe that Tim Horton rules Canada.
6: Oh, okay.
12: He was a hockey player, sense. I think, and now owns all the Tim Hortons.
6: Sure.
12: And I assume does voice work. He's probably prime minister.
6: Yeah.
12: Probably a Mountie. Yep. Some sort, and him and Stompin' Tom.
6: Yeah, and a beaver.
12: As far as I know.
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8: 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Use lotion is a whole other conversation.
7: My legs aren't dry.
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7: 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That's what water is. 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
8: I know what water is, and I know why drink water.
7: Lotion for my skin.
8: Your skin wants to drink lotion.
6: Do you refer to drinking water as lotion for your tummy?
8: Yeah, I will start doing that. Oh, that's great.
9: That sounds like something
7: I bet you have a lot of
8: moisturizing my inside.

0: Maitland, on a scale of 1 to 10, with 10 being the most flattering thing in the world and 1 being not flattering at all, mm-hmm. how flattering is it to know that you persisted in that intro even while you were in an absence?
1: That's 10 out of 10.
0: Right? I don't know how you could be anything other than amazed by that. So when you make a whale noise, it stays with the world forever.
2: Maitland, whale noise, now.
0: Still got it. She still got it. Didn't have to knock the dust off that at all.
3: Nope.
0: All right, Maitland, because of your whale noise, you will go first. You will take on Hotwig. Do you remember how to play this game?
1: Is it just...
0: Let me tell you. Okay. I will read you a card, and then you and Hotwigs, whomever gives the first complete plausible answer is your winner, and then you remain the champion until you lose.
1: Okay. Yeah.
0: The most wins ever in a row is 6. Are you ready?
1: Mm-hmm.
0: I'll tell you what. A sex position I hate is...
1: Cowgirl.
4: I don't hate any.
0: Oh, Hotwigs doesn't hate any. Maitland with a win.
2: No, a true lover man does not hate any.
4: No, I like some more than others, but I don't hate any.
0: It's like pizza. There's no bad pizza, varying degrees of good.
2: Just not the best pizza.
4: Yeah, some are just a little more effort.
0: Maitland, who's your round two, Kelly or Steve?
1: Steve.
0: Okay. My most recent purchase of over $100 was?
2: Taylor Swift CDs.
1: Really?
2: Yeah, all of them.
0: What about CD, huh?
2: Mm-hmm.
0: Bold move.
2: Yeah.
4: Yeah, they're coming back.
0: Steve and Kelly.
5: Here we go.
0: The thing I want but can't afford is...
5: Ginger snaps. Tennis shoes.
0: Steve says ginger snaps. I believe you can afford those.
4: You definitely
0: also,
4: can.
0: Kelly can definitely afford Adidas tennis shoes.
5: Not the vintage ones that I want.
0: How much are they?
5: A lot.
0: Don't have any in mind, huh?
5: I did.
2: Making things up as you go.
5: Yes.
2: Are you?
5: Classics from 1984.
0: Steve, are the ginger snaps you want also classics?
4: Yeah.
0: Yeah.
2: Very expensive.
0: Kelly versus Steve.
4: They're Chomp Jordans.
0: Kelly versus Steve, round two. My grade school crush was?
5: Jeremy Larson. Boom. Got it.
0: Is that yours too?
2: Yeah. He's so good looking.
0: Kelly versus Hotwigs. My doppelganger would be sad about?
4: My masturbating.
5: My love for apples.
0: I don't know why either of the things you guys picked would make your doppelganger sad.
4: I don't know either.
0: Unless you did it at their house.
4: Yeah, what's that guy's deal? I don't know why he's such a judging jerk.
0: Who's that woman in the living room that looks like mom but just sits there and eats apples?
5: She does eat apples all day.
0: Hotwigs versus Maitland. You know what personality trait would be glad... Mm-mm.
2: Back.
0: I bet Steve's pubes are
4: weird.
0: Hotwig said weird. Maitland said
1: Harry.
0: Harry. Well, you're
2: yeah,
0: both as possible as the other.
2: Yeah.
0: Maitland versus Hotwigs after the tie. My go-to dirty talk is. Oh, sorry, ladies. I guess you'll have to head back home and change your clothes.
4: Yeah.
5: Nibble, nibble, lover.
0: Hotwigs versus Kelly. The closest I've been to death is?
5: Yesterday.
2: What happened?
5: I cleaned up that lady's vomit from my Airbnb and I nearly died.
0: I thought you were just basing it on the premise of, well, I'm one day older.
5: Nope.
0: Here I am.
5: Smelled like vinegared sausage, and that is the smell that will take me out.
0: Vinegared sausage. Kelly versus Steve. The fruit that my sex life is most like is?
5: Turnips. Skittles.
0: So I asked for a fruit. I got turnips and Skittles. Skittles
4: wow.
0: at least are fruit flavored.
5: Exactly.
0: Steve, do you ever go to the turnip farm
2: turnips
0: and pick them?
2: Fruit? what are they?
0: I'm pretty sure they're a root vegetable.
4: Yeah.
2: Let's see.
4: Definitely not a fruit.
5: No, for sure not.
0: If you had turnips in your fruit salad.
2: Oh, I thought you said root, not fruit.
0: You must have been very confused by Kelly's answer of Skittles.
2: Yeah,
4: that's my favorite root.
2: Sure sounded dumb.
5: It's a rainbow of love over here. That's all it's ever been.
0: Kelly versus Hotwigs. My favorite root vegetable is not
4: potatoes.
5: Turnips.
0: Hotwigs beat you with potatoes. Hotwigs versus Maitland. My bad habit is
4: picking my nose.
5: Oh, did we say the same thing?
4: Yeah.
2: That was picking buddies.
4: Yeah, we could be. Get a winner.
0: Maitland versus Hotwigs. My best habit is
1: dairy.
4: Not picking my nose.
0: Dairy.
4: Opening the door for people.
0: Dairy.
1: I'm too nice.
0: Maitland versus Steve.
4: That doesn't even make sense.
0: I'll tell you one thing. My biggest sexual turnoff is
4: pizza.
1: I was going to say dairy again.
0: I can see why.
4: Yeah.
0: Steve, it's pizza.
2: Yeah.
0: You're not turned on by a pizza pie?
2: No, not at all.
0: Steve, who do you want to take on?
2: Hot wings.
0: My most recent ex was?
4: Carrie.
2: Lovely.
0: Well, you guys did a good job tiptoeing that one.
5: Nicely done.
0: That could have been real ugly.
4: Yeah. Just stick with the facts.
0: Hot Wings versus Kelly. I'd like to name my next kid.
5: Armpits.
2: Pablo. Armpits cheese burro.
5: Yeah. Armpits cheese.
0: Russ is crunchy enough. I think he'd go for that.
5: Yeah. We call him AP for short.
0: Yeah. Works for me. Mm-hmm. Kelly versus Maitland. The strangest thing I bought online is? Russ is crunchy enough. I think he'd go for that.
5: Yeah. We call him AP for short.
0: Yeah. Works for me. Mm-hmm. Kelly versus Maitland. The strangest thing I bought online is
1: penis.

0: liar. Maitland goes back to the thing she bought on the internet, penis. Hawkins goes with fire. That's a tie, both correct. I have an unhealthy obsession with...
1: ice cream.
0: Didn't want to go for the turkey. Didn't want to say it three times in a row. Because you thought about it, didn't you? Yeah, I saw that.
2: Hawkins, have you tried that thing where fruit roll-ups, like ice cream is rolled up in a fruit roll-up? Have you tried this? Like vanilla ice cream in a fruit roll-up.
1: This is the first time I've even heard of such a thing.
2: Oh, man.
3: So. It makes it crunchy.
2: Yeah. You should do it and record yourself so I can post it on social media for views and likes.
1: You know what? Your sexual fetishes are not the things that I have to do.
2: Sexual fetish? A social fetish.
0: Oh, social fetish, huh?
2: So other people who sexualize you can enjoy it.
0: For all of you that are into thin-cheeked, slow chewing, here's another dandy from Hot Wings.
1: There you go.
0: Look at me nibble, nibble while you quibble.
1: What? Yuck. You made that seem so unsexy.
2: You've got an unhealthy... habit of masturbating. This isn't gonna help.
0: All right, Steve versus Hot Wings. In one word, my life is
1: good.
4: I didn't even get to say anything.
1: You did. You weren't.
0: Hot Wings versus Kelly. The biggest.
1: Penis.
0: The biggest thing I can fit in my mouth is...
2: an eggplant.
1: A fruit roll-up with vanilla ice cream.
2: Mm-hmm. Try it.
0: Kelly versus Maitland. The high school superlative about me was...
2: the best thing winning class.
0: What did you say, Maitland?
3: Best dressed.
0: And Kelly, what was that paragraph you babbled out?
2: Class penguin.
0: You were the class business goose?
1: Class penguin.
2: Waddler. Just kidding. I did get class clown. It's weird.
0: That's
2: but I
0: not
2: said
0: weird.
2: Penguin.
0: That is weird that you said penguin.
1: Yeah.
0: All right. Maitland versus Steve. My go-to insult is...
5: business you're goose. An idiot.
0: Maitland went with business goose, recently heard by her. Steve went with the classic, you're an idiot.
5: Yeah. Mm-hmm.
0: Business goose is not an insult. That's a high five. Oh. Steve wins. All right, this one's for all of you. I refuse to blank unless I'm drunk.
5: Take off my pants.
2: Dry.
0: Take off my pants. Hot wings?
1: Drive.
0: Dry. Kelly?
2: Terrible logic. Cry.
0: Cry. Maitland?
3: Dance.
0: Okay, those are all plausible.
1: Well, mine's not. Come on, man.
2: Plausible, but
5: I wouldn't
2: illegal.
5: Have taken my pants off in years. Or at least a year.
0: Well, yeah. Maybe when Steve gets drunk, he'll get those pants and those socks off finally.
1: Yeah, I mean, you shower with your socks on.
0: People are really impressed by the number of syllables Maitland put in the word penis.
1: Penis.
0: It's like four syllables.
1: Yeah.
0: It was impressive.
2: Like you were looking at one. Penis.
1: Up and down, up and down.
5: Yeah, do you say it every time you see it?
2: Penis.
0: One kept popping in there.
1: A minute ago.
0: More on the way. 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

0: when Kelly said this?
1: Revenge is, you know, best served with a little dish on the side of this is exactly how it feels.
2: That's what the bumper sticker says.
1: Yeah.
0: Now, back to your favorite idiots, the Free Beer and Hot Wings Show.
2: Why are you in big trouble today? Why did the day start off and all of a sudden you went from this is fine to, oh, God. Or maybe you just know you have something waiting for you today. 1-800-947-3979. Whenever we do this topic, I think of the one time we did it where the kid called us who said, I'm a senior in high school and I'm in big trouble today because my mom caught me masturbating this morning. And the last thing she said was, when we get home, we're going to talk about this. And he was on his way to school knowing that he had that conversation waiting for him. That's pretty bad.
1: That's going to suck.
2: Yeah. 1-800-947-3979. This one, they send a secondary text saying, don't say where I work. This one said, I'm late to work, and I'm working on one of the owner's houses. I'm sitting in the truck at his house. I'm so nervous that I smoked the last of my pot, so now my wife is going to wake up to nothing there. Things are going great.
1: Yeah.
2: I think. 1-800-947-3979.
1: She's going to be so sad. My dad used to be that way, not about pop, but about Coca-Cola. If you drank the last Coca-Cola and you didn't tell anybody or on the way home, like, hey, you know, I was 13 or 14, couldn't drive, got out of the school bus, drank the last Coke, I'd have to call my mom or dad and be like, hey, make sure you pick up some Cokes on the way home. And if you didn't and my dad opened up the fridge and there was nothing, man.
2: Did he get really fussy?
1: He wasn't like pissed or angry, but you could just see like he needed that at the end of the day. Like how people need their cigarettes.
2: Like he was looking forward to it.
1: Oh, yeah. That Coca-Cola at the end of his day that he had with dinner every single night. That was his jam.
2: This one, it's not that I'm in trouble this Monday. It's that I'm causing it later. My ex will be served with a court summons, so she'll start working with me regarding visitation with my son. That's a good one. Let's see. Ooh. This one, I'm in big trouble today because I dropped our month's rent on a parlay last night and lost. My wife will turn into a demon when she finds out. Lord have mercy on my soul.
3: Yeah, oh, man. Great decision. Good job. Yikes.
1: I'm wondering if I should share what I told you off air earlier. Ross said it's fine. Do you remember what I told you, Free Beer?
2: I don't.
1: So we traveled this weekend because we did our live show in PA. Again, super fun. And when we work and then travel on Thursday. And then we do a morning show and a night show on Friday. And then we travel on Saturday morning. So by the time I got home, Ross had done a yoga class and said, hey, let's meet and we'll hit the beach. Yep. And I was really excited. I needed to nap and he knew that. So I slept for like 4 hours on the beach. I had a great beach day. Went home, fell right to sleep, went to bed. And when I woke up yesterday, there was nothing I wanted to do, nothing. Mm-hmm. And he was so good about just letting me sit in the sun and read. We got some things around the house done that we needed to get done. And before we went back to my house here in town, he said, hey, do you mind if we stop by my grandma's house? Which is right. Like a Sunday tradition for him. But I was so tired and I didn't have my car. I was like, oh my God, I look like crap. I feel like crap. Do we have to? And he said, no, we don't have to do it. We can do it tomorrow. And again, he had been so understanding of how tired I was.
2: Yeah.
1: So I super appreciated it. And then I was looking at my phone when we got to my house last night so we could just kind of talk about our weeks and what our schedule was like. And it was a reminder that yesterday, the day that he wanted to go to his grandma's house, was his dad's birthday. And his dad has passed away. And that grandmother is his dad's mom.
2: So it wasn't just a friendly visit. It was more of a, this is a day we like to be together.
1: It wasn't just like the typical I'm dropping by because it's Sunday and it's ritual. It's Sunday and it's my dad's birthday. And I looked at him and I was like, oh my God, you have been so patient and understanding and aware and considerate of where I'm at with my schedule and why. And I didn't even think of it.
2: I mean, yeah, you are. Some people would just say a-hole where we are right now.
1: So there's another reason why I'm in big trouble today. I just said a-hole on air. Like it was nothing.
2: It took me a second. Because I'm like, that word should be fine.
1: I'm a butthole.
2: That's a bad feeling. And it's very sweet of him to do that. But if he had said, well, it's kind of different today. You would have been totally up for it.
1: Yeah, and had I looked at my phone for 2 seconds beforehand just to see on my notification on the calendar where it said, hey, so it's Dad's birthday, I wouldn't have, man, I'm so rude.
2: Why are you in big trouble today? This person says, today is the day I've had circled on my calendar for weeks as one that I dread. I begin my first ever colonoscopy prep. Well, good news.
3: Oh.
2: That's the worst part of it. Once you get done with that and then you go, it's wonderful sleep, and then it's time to eat anything you want.
3: That's the short, easy part.
2: The actual
3: getting it. Yeah.
2: Oh yeah.
3: The prep is hours and hours of misery.
2: I'd do the colonoscopy once a week if I could, just to get that sleep.
3: Yeah.
2: Oh my gosh.
3: Yeah, you don't even know anything was back there. It's all right. Fine. Man, that prep though. Oof. Yeah, good luck.
2: Mm-hmm.
3: Yuck.
2: Jordan joins us from Indiana. Hello, Jordan.
4: Hey, buds. How you doing?
2: Hey, man. Are you in big trouble today, or is your wife in big trouble?
4: My wife is in major trouble when she wakes up.
2: Yeah.
4: About 3 a.m. this morning, I wake up, and there's smoke coming off the stovetop.
2: Uh-oh.
4: Because at 10 p.m., she decided she was going to cook something and then left the stove on low and had a wooden spoon on the inside of it, and it burnt up to a crisp, and she's left with notes everywhere this morning. Telling her that we'd like not to be murdered by her fire problem.
2: So she's going to get up and feel terrible about trying to murder the family.
4: And this is not the first time she's done this. We moved into an apartment about 2 years ago, and the second day we moved in, she left the stove on, and we had the fire department in our apartment because she decided to overcook a turkey.
2: Oh, my God.
3: Oh, boy.
2: All man. Right. Well, I'm glad you're okay and able to leave those notes, because it sounds like you were a whisper away from a full house fire this time. Holy cow.
4: Yep.
1: Yeah,
2: that
1: if you guys haven't
2: scary.
1: Watched This Is Us, you should watch that. The house fire really killed people.
3: Yeah, Jordan, I think your only course of action from here on out, since this isn't the first time, is just before you go to bed, shut that breaker off.
2: You're right.
3: I mean, don't tell her. Don't tell her you're doing it. Just do it, and she'll never understand why the damn stove isn't coming.
2: I have her natural gas on a timer, so my wife won't kill us. Yeah.
3: Oh, exactly. Yeah, there is that. Is it a natural gas stove?
4: No, it was an electric stove.
3: Okay. Perfect. Yeah. Perfect, because if it was natural gas, then she'd kill you with carbon monoxide.
2: Right.
3: So don't do that. But if it's electric, shut off the breaker and live.
2: Actually, if it was natural gas, it probably would have been worse.
3: Yeah.
1: God, it's like those signs you have
2: to leave
1: on your fridge that say, don't forget your lunch tomorrow.
2: Right.
1: Like, leave little signs everywhere. Please don't kill us. Turn off the stove.
3: Oh, boy.
2: That is scary. 1-800-947-3979. Why are you in big, big trouble? Let's see. Oh, I have two new students starting today in my class. It's April. That doesn't sound like big, big trouble unless you're a teacher, and you know that's big, big trouble.
3: Mm-hmm.
2: Ooh, Nashville. I'm supposed to have a vasectomy today, but I just called to reschedule it. This makes the third time I've rescheduled it because of being nervous. I have not yet told my wife about the last one. Uh-oh.
3: Good luck with that. Now, this person writes, I'm in trouble because my wife said she would pick my truck up for me from the transmission shop. It's not at the transmission shop. It's next door at the performance shop.
2: Uh-oh. Cool. Well, I'm sure that is really inexpensive performance that you've purchased.
3: Uh-huh.
2: 1-800-947-3979. Are you in big trouble today? Nothing so far today that someone has told us that's left me with a pit in my stomach, like a pit for them.
3: Mm-hmm.
2: Do you know what I mean?
3: Yeah, like they know they're getting fired.
2: Like, don't get me wrong.
3: Served.
2: I'm glad I'm not doing colonoscopy prep, or like somebody wrote and said, well, I'm driving through 10 inches of snow, and yesterday was 75 degrees where they were.
3: Wow.
2: So that's not so bad.
3: Who's getting a visit from the cartel today?
2: That would be
3: bad.
2: Note for the stove guy. Turn me off so your husband can stay turned on. That would be one way to do it.
3: Mm-hmm.
2: This one, have you considered cutting the brake lines before she kills you?
3: Oh, yeah.
2: That's probably another way to do it.
3: You know, think about.
2: What is the, I keep trying to think of like the worst, like get up in the morning and everything is fine. Nah. It's what? All depressing stuff.
3: I mean, I don't know. Yeah. I mean, everybody's had those days. Well, this day's probably not.
2: The guy that keeps canceling the vasectomy. If you think today's a bad day, wait till your wife calls and says, I'm pregnant. And wants to know how that happened.
1: Yeah, that's usually the type of calls that we get during this, or the texts that come in. That, like y'all said, losing the job or the relationship. You're confronting someone you found out something terrible about. Oh.
2: By the way, a lot of texts coming in from people saying, it's the day before tax day, and I haven't even started to gather my tax prep yet. That would give me anxiety.
1: Me too.
3: Uh-huh.
1: Oh, man. I just, that's so scary. And I remember the days when I was younger, too, thinking like that whatever I was going to get back was going to be helpful. And then the times when I didn't, I would just cross my fingers hoping like I don't owe anything. Those are the worst days. Like, I didn't know what I was doing with my taxes. Oh, hated it.
2: Yeah, right. This one, I'm in big trouble today. I'm a heavy equipment operator. While I was digging last week, I caught what I thought was a rock, turned out to be a water line in the area that isn't live yet. I didn't think anything of it until I had a dream last night that I hit the line, and now I can't stop thinking about it. Do I tell my boss that we'll have to spend thousands of dollars to dig it up because of a dream, or do I hope when they turn the water on, the street doesn't flood?
3: No, God, don't do that.
2: Which one?
3: No, tell them.
2: Do tell them?
3: Yes.
2: Avoid
3: something catastrophic. It's going to be way worse.
2: Kelly, would you tell them?
1: I think so.
3: They're still going to know it was you.
1: I know. I think.
2: I don't know. Maybe a possum hit it with a rock.
3: Yeah, maybe.
1: But I think they deal with that stuff all the time. And I think if you tell them and you're honest, it's nowhere near as much of like the trouble that it would be if they had to come out there, trace it back to you, then ask you.
3: There's already a hole there.
1: Yeah.
3: Like, it's a lot easier to fix now than when you cover it all up and then they turn the water on and you get a geyser.
1: Yeah, you got to tell them.
2: It seems like, I'm not obviously in your business, it seems like you'd get in way more trouble. But you could just go, I had no idea,
3: yeah,
2: right?
3: It's non-operational right now, though. When it's operational, then they got to shut the whole system back down. Right now, I got to imagine it's pretty easy.
2: This text, why didn't that guy with the heavy equipment call Miss Dig or 1-800-DIG first? I suspect it's not quite that easy.
3: Probably did. He was just a little off course.
2: Steve with advice for the keeps turning down his vasectomy guy. He says, just do it. 15 seconds of terror, 20 minutes of being uncomfortable, 2 days of mild inconvenience. Yeah, the longer you put it off, the longer you're dealing with that in your mind.
3: Mm-hmm. Yeah, just do it.
2: Vasectomy guy, he should flip the script on his wife when she says I'm pregnant. Why don't you tell me how you're pregnant? That's right. Make it worse. Uh-huh. Make her feel like she's a bad person even though she didn't do anything wrong.
3: Maybe you could convince her that it was immaculate.
2: This one, I'm in trouble because I just quit my job after 9 years. Told my boss everything I thought about him before I left. It was mostly not good.
3: Ooh.
1: That sucks, too, because if you burnt that bridge and then you can't put it on your resume for, like, a reference, ooh.
2: Mm.
1: But also, if they sucked, way to go.
2: This text, holy crap, if you guys hadn't mentioned taxes, I would not have done mine. Well, that's going to be trouble.
3: It's tomorrow.
2: Mm-hmm.
3: If you haven't done them yet, might want to file for an extension.
2: This one is the worst, I think. I woke up at 2:30 a.m., with a hemorrhoid so painful, it brought me out of bed.
3: Oh, no.
1: Ooh.
2: Had to lay in the tub for 2 hours just to get it to be okay.
3: Oh, soak that bung.
2: Now we're loading the car for a 10-hour drive to Myrtle Beach.
3: Oh, no.
1: Of course.
2: You can't do it.
3: Oh, man.
1: You know how you do it? You get one of those little neck pillows for the airport, because I had a girlfriend who had a baby and she tore from front to back. She had to sit on that for weeks while she recovered. And man, I've never had a hemorrhoid before, but I imagine that would be the only way you can sit comfortably.
3: Yeah, they make specific donuts for that, like not just a neck thing, but
1: right.
3: Anywhere they sell, sell medical stuff, whether it's the local grocery store or whatever, usually you can buy those little soft, like butt donuts.
1: Yeah.
3: It gives a little gap between the seat.
1: What's good, though, is you going to Myrtle Beach means that you'll be relaxed with the hemorrhoid on the beach, which everybody knows a little sunshine in the butthole is the way to get rid of a hemorrhoid.
3: Yeah, that's really popular now.
2: You should just go nude.
3: Yeah, absolutely.
1: Yep.
3: Yeah.
1: Get just, you a little donut tube for the water. You salt water heals everything. Just dunk that butt right into the salt water.
3: And then do a little downward dog.
2: With drawers.
1: Man, that a squid coming out of your butt?
2: Oh, God.
3: Some red spaghetti.
2: Yeah, okay. What if you fall asleep and then you wake up to a crab picking at it?
3: Oh.
1: That's not a jellyfish.
2: God. Turtle Beach, more like Turtle Beach.
1: More like Squirtle
2: Good
1: Beach.
2: One, Steve. More next. It is the Free Beer and Hot Wings Show.
5: From the 106.7, the Fox Weather Center. Today will be sunny with a high near 82. Northwest winds at 7 to 13 miles per hour, with gusts up to 21. Tonight, mostly clear with a low around 60. Sunday stays sunny with a high near 80. And Sunday night mostly clear with a low near 58. 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
8: Good evening, Central Illinois. I'm meteorologist Ben Whitney, and here's a look at your forecast from the WEND Weather Center. We'll still have a couple of scattered showers and thunderstorms rolling across our area for the rest of our night and into the start of the daylight hours for your Saturday. We'll see those overnight lows around 65 degrees for Central Illinois. A pretty sunny day tomorrow across Central Illinois as well. A couple more clouds do come back into the picture towards the evening tomorrow with a pop-up shower chance here and there across our area. Daytime highs, though, sitting in the low 80s, around 82.
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11: Scramble.
12: I mean, they turned some lemonade into lemons.
11: Mm-hmm. Nice job, idiot.
12: Lemonade into lemons is backwards.
13: That would be cool, though.
14: That would be really impressive.
11: Now, back to the Free Beer and Hot Wings show.
12: Guys, the dictionary's adding new words. 327 of them. 327? Is that what you just said?
13: Mm-hmm.
12: Good God. We already have the most words in any language.
13: Yeah, well,
12: God dang.
13: America, baby, we don't just settle for first, we keep it.
15: Yeah. We created that word.
12: Keep advancing.
13: Yeah, first is an American word. Before, in like traditional British English, it was just like, they started at two. Satisfy with second.
12: Yeah, that's how they were in tennis. You don't go from uno to deuce, it's just deuce.
13: Yeah.
12: Born to be separate.
13: All right, I'll give you a lot of the words are words or phrases, but many of them are new Gen Z type words. And as Hot Wings, our number one link to Gen Z, you will tell us what these mean, and then everyone else will say whether or not they agree with you.
12: Absolutely.
13: Bed rotting.
12: Oh, that's just when you're spending all weekend in bed doing not a damn thing. You're just bed rotting.
15: Oh, Malin,
12: what are you going to do this weekend? Bed rot.
13: Kelly?
15: Yes.
13: Nailed it. Steve?
16: Yeah, and not feel bad about it, too.
13: The practice of spending many hours in bed during the day and feeling no guilt.
12: There you go.
15: Man, I just had that conversation. I think we even talked about it, but I talked to my husband yesterday. I was like, I'm really struggling with not doing anything and feeling so guilty about it. Like, there are times where I'm like, I'm not doing anything. I should probably get up and, like, make something or clean something.
13: Like, if you're watching a TV show, you can't just do that?
15: I'll just feel so lazy. Even after I've worked a whole day. I don't like it.
13: Why do you think that is? Why do you feel guilty?
15: It's ingrained, especially in our culture, to always be doing something and to always be productive. And, you know, wasted time is whatever. What is that stupid saying?
12: That one. Yeah. Wasted time is whatever.
15: Yeah, exactly. Uh-huh.
13: Idle hands is the devil's plaything.
15: Yeah, that one. And I don't want the devil to play with my thing.
13: Time to lean, time to clean.
15: Yeah. Exactly.
12: I honestly just get bored.
16: Roy Kroc? That was the McDonald's guy, right?
13: No. I don't know if he was the first to say it, but I know.
16: I wouldn't be surprised. That was like a phrase that he had coined.
12: Yeah. I'm not accomplishing things. I just feel bored if I'm in bed, though. Like,
15: yeah.
12: I got to get up. I'm bored.
13: Yeah. Hot Wings, what is the ick?
12: Oh, that's when somebody just gives you kind of a gross, creepy feeling. Like, they give you the ick. It happens probably mostly to women because of guys at the bar.
13: Kelly?
15: Agreed.
13: Mm-hmm. Steve?
16: Accurate.
13: Mate?
15: Yeah, that's
13: correct.
15: Pretty accurate.
13: The sudden feeling of disgust or dislike often felt in response to the actions or aura of another person. But yes, I agree with your added part about the gender.
12: It could go either way in any area, but...
8: My sister got the ick one time because she went on a date with a guy and went back to his house with them just to like hang, do what you do after dates at somebody's house. And they didn't get that far because he started to play the drums.
13: Wow.
8: He showed her how he plays the drums. And she was like,
12: important, oh, man.
13: Important so lesson for all of the aspiring drummers and daters out there.
8: Got the ick.
16: So he was, Ken, let me play my drums at you.
8: Yeah.
12: Yeah.
8: Yep. So she got the ick and was out.
13: So it was going well before that?
8: Maybe. Probably not.
13: Okay. I can't imagine that would take it from, he's great, I'm into this, to, gross.
16: I'm just going to assume that she didn't say, wow, can you play your drums for me?
8: No, probably not. But no. Now she's in a very happy relationship, and we like him.
13: So. A new drummer?
8: He's not a drummer, no.
12: I suspect, and I mean, it could be like, you know, that guy just wants to always play drums for people. But my guess, because in my early dating years, when you'd be on a date and it was like you really liked a person, but you just, it was awkward.
8: Mm-hmm.
12: You'd just find something to do. And you'd be like, hey, you want to hear a song that my band did?
8: Want to see my shed ball tapes?
12: Yeah, kind of. You're like, oh, man. And you look back and you go, oh, God. I don't know if it provided ick, but you know it was just stupid.
13: Yeah. Nobody ever asked to see him twice.
12: No.
13: Howings, mid.
12: It's fine. Average.
13: You're doing pretty good.
15: Yeah.
13: Mediocre. Oh, I'm sorry. You all agree?
15: Oh, yeah.
13: Yeah, you're all shaking your head.
16: Yeah,
13: mediocre, unimpressive, or disappointing?
12: Like my coffee this morning. This is mid. It's fine.
13: Bussin. Mm-hmm.
12: Oh, man. I know I've heard this term before. Bussin. That is when you take people who had been segregated and put them on one bus together to go to the same school.
16: Nope.
13: Well, at one point, yes, but... that was it. People either loved it or hated it.
12: Yeah.
13: Some people thought bussing was bussing.
12: Yeah. Yeah, a lot of people.
13: And others thought it was not
12: bussing. You know?
13: No.
12: Bussing is cool, right? Like,
13: it is.
15: That's, I mean,
13: like,
15: it's good. It's great.
13: You've been doing a bussing job on this list so far. Great, mm-hmm, wonderful, good, amazing.
12: I'm actually shocked with myself.
15: These bagels are bussing.
8: They're unequivocally bussing.
15: Oh my God, I love that video so much. These fries are unequivocally bussing.
12: Now, a lot of these terms are pretty easy to figure, like mid. But like, where does bussing come from, meaning great?
8: Like it's
12: this is
8: busting.
12: Cool.
8: Like it's bursting out of the seams with how good it is.
12: Okay, so bursting to busting to bussing. Okay, I got it. All right, I can follow that.
8: It's real
12: crap.
8: Pipeline.
12: All right, yeah. No, I can get it though. All right.
13: Boobney.
12: Did you say boobney?
13: Yep.
16: Boobney.
15: I know what this is.
12: I mean, I've known some old ladies that had kind of like a boobney. Yeah. Or maybe
16: your
12: a
16: boobs hang down to their knees.
12: Yeah.
13: I want to shoot myself in the heart. Where is it, doctor? It's under your left breast. And then she shot her knee off.
12: Right, yeah.
13: Old joke.
12: Boob knee. I mean, is that just like having a knee that looks like a boob? Like,
16: I don't... Or having a boob that looks like a knee.
12: Yeah, I don't...
16: Could go either way.
12: But yeah, I'm that one's escaping
8: it's
12: me.
8: It's like when you have baby knees, where when you're standing straight and your knees look like baby face. I have that.
16: Remember that picture?
12: Okay, so I wasn't wrong?
13: You were wrong.
8: We're
13: just talking about how Kelly's knees look like little kids.
12: Yeah, I got a baby face on my knee.
16: We need to
13: find
16: that picture.
13: Was it a listener that pointed that out for the first time and you had never seen it before?
8: Yeah
16: it looked like an angry little child.
12: Trying to escape.
15: I don't know which knee it is either because it's a picture, so I don't know if it's flipped or mirrored.
13: That is a problem. Uh-huh. Kelly, what's boob knee?
15: It's acne on your boobs.
13: Yes.
8: Oh.
13: Typically caused by the bra, right?
16: Oh, that makes sense.
12: All right.
15: Okay,
12: so just
16: back knee.
12: Like N-E and not K-N-E-E.
13: Yeah, you'd have got it if you could see it.
12: It would have helped if I had been able to see the spelling, but probably not.
13: Or if you were up at Cool Lingo. Yeah. Barbiecore hot wings.
12: Barbiecore? Oh, I mean, that's just when you're kind of like really into the Barbie lifestyle of pink and feminine.
13: Yeah, you're doing good. Pink outfits, accessories, and decor that celebrates the Barbie world. Oh, you know this one because we talked about it. Girl dinner. I like that it has the same jingle tune as Hot Pockets.
15: Yeah,
12: girl dinner is when you don't really want to make real dinner and you have like cheese and crackers and breadstick and a half a can of Dinty Moore soup.
8: Girl dinner.
12: Like whatever's laying around.
16: I love girl dinner.
12: But it's the same as bachelor dinner.
13: Yeah. It's very similar.
12: I mean, they're all the same. That's single dinner.
16: I made a girl dinner a few nights ago, and it was, I had white rice, some mashed potatoes, mixed them together, like completely mixed them up, put them in the microwave for about 30 seconds, heated it up, and then put ketchup on it.
13: Ketchup? Why didn't you go with another white thing? Like Alfredo.
15: Why?
13: That sounds so disgusting.
15: Why did you...
16: Steven!
15: Do you often mix mashed potatoes and rice together?
16: No.
15: Why did you do that?
16: I just wanted something. I wanted to feel like I was eating like a grain bowl or something.
13: Okay, so you wanted...
12: I need more starch! More starch now!
8: Were you drunk?
16: No.
12: Okay.
16: No, I was home alone.
12: All right, so you wanted to take something that was solid, make it completely mushed, but then add some solidity back into it.
13: Yeah. If we had stopped by your house to see you, like, oh, Steve's alone this week, let's just swing by, and you were eating mashed potatoes mixed with rice with ketchup on it, I would have suggested we take you to the doctor.
15: And why ketchup? Why not, like, salt and butter or gravy? Yeah,
16: no, it needed... It needed something.
12: Even like ranch or sour cream.
13: It needed to be thrown away.
16: I wanted a little sweetness, a little tanginess.
12: Like you were eating maggot spuds.
15: Yeah, I was going to say, it's like you put in instant mashed potatoes into actual mashed potatoes.
13: Yeah.
15: Like just grainy grain.
13: I like instant mashed potatoes, but I wish there were fly babies in them.
16: maggot mashed potatoes.
12: If only this was like I was eating it off of a garbage can.
13: Still has a face that says I'm grossed out on the inside.
8: Did you at least have like chicken tenders with it or something?
16: No.
12: I
16: did. I had some chicken nuggets. I had some dino nuggets.
8: Okay.
12: Dino nuggets. Yeah, okay.
13: That's actually
16: I didn't put them in it.
15: Makes it worse to me.
13: That's pathetic.
12: No, you should have chopped it. You should have chopped those up and mixed those in too.
16: I should have.
12: Into a starchy goulash.
8: Or like a ketchup-y KFC famous bowl.
12: Yeah.
15: Oh, okay. I used to like those a lot.
16: I ate some weird stuff. Man. I do. I mix everything together because it always tastes better.
15: Mashed potatoes and rice, though?
12: Yeah, I'm not totally, I can't say that I've never done very similar. I haven't done that particular combo, but there have definitely been times where I'm like, especially when I had littler kids and I had things like dino nuggets floating around. It's like, well, I'm alone today. What do I do? What do I have? Good enough.
16: Especially if there's if we have tortillas around, everything turns into like a burrito. Yeah, everything's a wrap or a burrito.
12: Yeah. Mm-hmm. Sometimes I give myself the challenge not to use a plate at all. You ever just open the fridge and you go, okay, well, here's two slices of a deli ham, and I just shove it in my mouth, and I shove a piece of cheese in my mouth, grab a pickle, then go to the pantry and go, well, what's in here? Chips.
16: Yeah, it's basically a sandwich. Yeah. The deconstructed idiot sandwich.
13: Absolutely. Yeah. Last one, Shack It.
12: Oh, I know what a jacket is. That's a shirt jacket. I own three of them, and I love them. Yeah. I wore one 2 days ago.
13: Yeah, Hot Wings is the only person I've actually heard in real life say shack it in a sentence.
12: Yeah, that's what they're called, man. I am on the cusp.
8: You got all but one, didn't you?
13: Yeah.
12: I'm kicking ass.
13: And even that one.
12: I didn't know Boobney because I don't have it.
13: Yeah.
12: I don't get it.
13: But he's got a jacket.
12: Yeah. No, I get neck knee.
13: Yeah, right?
12: Yeah, I shave too.
13: That's where you wear your bra. Back in a minute, it is the Free Beer and Hot Wings Show.
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15: The topic of my list is things you'll find roasting on an open fire.
12: Oh, wow.
13: All right. On your mark. Get set. Begin.
12: These are the things that are roasting on an open fire in all the songs.
4: Marshmallows.
12: No.
15: Classic song.
12: No. Da-da, roasting on an open fire. Did you pass?
4: Pass, yeah.
12: Okay, what was the thing you did say?
4: Chestnut.
12: Jesus Christ. No.
4: Oh, marshmallows.
12: Yes. All right. This is something that you find along a street that has been hit by a car.
4: Deer.
12: Less specific.
4: Reindeer.
12: It could be a deer. It could be a raccoon. It could be a possum. That's known as what? Street dead. Boulevard murder.
15: Oh, he's just so angry. All right.

0: Premier Hot Wings, Steve Kelly Maitland. If I were to say, think back to your formative years, what was the most memorable message you can think of about staying off drugs? What one stands out? Public service or Dare. Whatever it might be. Dare.
1: Yeah. This is your brain on drugs.
0: Yeah. This is your brain on drugs.
2: Yeah, that one. Yeah, the fried egg commercial. Yeah.
0: Yep.
3: I always get that one confused with the Capri Sun commercial where the person's like sitting deflated on the couch because they needed a Capri Sun. I always think like of just a deflated person on a couch being like, this is your brain on drugs.
2: Yeah.
1: God, I can still picture
2: there was one similar to that.
1: I can picture the this is your brain on drugs guy with like that curly hair and the mustache.
0: Yeah.
1: And he's got the like the rolled up sleeves on it. Who taught you how to do this stuff?
0: Yeah.
2: You so, did, Dad. You
1: I
2: did.
1: I learned it by watching you. Oh, it's so in my brain.
0: Yeah. Absolutely.
2: Yeah.
0: That one and then the eggs one, right?
2: Wasn't the fried egg.
0: Yeah.
2: Yeah.
0: Well, this one, boy, if you saw this, I feel like it's locked in forever. But I don't know. So this is a compilation of key moments when in the 90s, all of the big animation studios put all of their characters together for the Cartoon All-Stars to keep you off drugs. Mm-hmm. And you're going to hear legendary, iconic animated characters of all time and some that were big at the time. Talking about rolling joints and stuff here.
4: None of your business. And keep your hands off.
2: Oh my God, it's Alvin and the Chipmunks.
5: What's that funny smell? I hate to suggest this.
0: Wait a minute. So
1: and
0: the Chipmunks are under a bed with Alf.
2: Yeah.
0: The alien life form who had an NBC sitcom, but also an animated show. So it's Alvin, Simon, Theodore, and Alf. Kate! Okay. Kate! Willie took my ball!
2: Under a bed.
5: But my guess would be marijuana. An unlawful substance used to experience artificial highs.
0: Nerd. Simon is such a buzzkill.
2: That's not an artificial high. That's a real high.
1: That's a real high. Yeah. Oh, wait. Now Slimer is there?
2: Okay.
1: Slimer, and Winnie the Pooh?
2: Oh, and Slimer. The Muppet Babies.
3: And Garfield.
2: And Garfield. Yeah. Okay. This a lot happening
3: here.
2: Well,
3: I think Papa Smurf is down there, too.
0: Yep. Oh, he is.
1: Is that who that is?
2: Yeah, that's Papa Smurf. Yeah.
5: Simon suspects drugs.
6: Oh, my.
7: That's bad.
0: Wait, what, Slimer like is the moral compass?
1: Yeah, Slimer's...
2: Yeah, yeah. Like,
1: he should be into that.
2: Yeah.
1: All right, now Bugs is there.
8: What's this? A joint? Sure, drugs make you feel good for a while, but that's only temporary.
9: You know, for $10, I could score us some crack.
10: Oh, yeah.
1: Whoa! Crack! Wow. For $10.
3: So you really jumped there.
0: I don't know who these... This was some other animated show that was popular at the time. Don't know this one. Tommy, do you know them?
11: Is these like, kids? No, I think these were just part of it. These are like just his delinquent friends.
0: The regular people.
2: Oh, I was going to say, it was like Captain Planet or something.
0: Yeah.
9: Some crack.
10: Oh, yeah, crack.
12: Drugs, bud. Your brain must be like really messed up.
0: The Ninja Turtles are the most indicative of a pot lifestyle I've ever seen. They live in the sewers, eat pizza, and talk like bros.
2: Right. Yeah.
0: They were high all the time.
5: Drugs? Bad news, Michael.
13: Those drugs are so boring.
14: This is my future?
8: Oh, it is if you don't get all those drugs.
15: Run! If you pound it, that's your time.
16: Here's a practical report.
17: When you pound, say, let's get wrecked.
18: There's nothing cool about a fool on drugs.
0: Says he's supposed to be a baby because it's Muppet Babies with Kermit, but he has the same adult voices.
1: It's like the original supergroup.
2: Yeah.
0: It is. Wow. Yeah, this was We Are the World, but to get you off drugs.
2: Wow.
0: Nobody remembers that?
1: No. I don't.
2: No. I don't remember that.
1: I would like to watch the whole thing, though.
0: I would, too.
1: Not just the supercut of it.
11: I ended up watching the whole thing last night.
0: You did?
1: How long was it?
11: It was an hour. It was a half hour. It was a half hour special. And at the very beginning of it, it starts... Steve, I sent this to you. The beginning of it has a message from the Bush president. I don't know which one it is. And the first lady.
0: Probably George and Barbara, based on the era.
11: Yeah, I don't know.
3: Yeah, the war on drugs.
0: Yeah.
11: Yep.
0: So we were in it then.
11: That's how I knew it was real, because I was like, oh my gosh, the president is speaking before this. And then it starts with Papa Smurf. I'm like, oh my God, someone stole my piggy bank. And then they had a whole song, which you heard part of that, but the whole song is wild.
0: So they got drugs by stealing Papa Smurf's piggy bank.
11: See, that's what I thought, and then it turns out I think that the Papa Smurf was the sister, the kid who's on crack, his sister, he stole her piggy bank, who is Papa Smurf's piggy bank, to steal her piggy bank to buy money for drugs, and then she finds his drugs. It's a whole thing. It's
0: Are you on drugs now?
11: I know it sounds like it, right? But I'm just...
1: Do you want to play the beginning?
0: Yeah, let's play the beginning.
1: So we can actually see the message from the president. Right now.
0: Okay.
6: Cartoon All-Stars to the Rescue is the powerful story of a teenager dealing with drug
1: and alcohol abuse.
10: And some of your favorite cartoon characters will help you understand how drugs and alcohol can ruin your life. So watch the program. Talk about it with your family.
6: And make the right decision. Now, stay away from drugs and alcohol.
0: Whether you like President Trump or not, him introducing this video would be hilarious.
2: Yeah. It would be different.
0: Because he would do it in his own style, and it would be hilarious. That was when I used to watch The Apprentice, before it was celebrities. I watched it because I loved how he would... Mm-hmm. Do what he does now. Everything's the biggest and the best. So I remember one where he's doing The Apprentice, where it was regular people trying to get a job with his business or whatever. And he goes, today your challenge is create a marketing campaign for Kraft macaroni and cheese. It's the best pasta in the world. And you're like, there's no way he thinks that. Yeah. And he would sell this so hard. Oh, my God. Yeah.
3: And now it's his favorite brand of self-tanner.
2: Right. Some say this is the era we have the best drugs. Nobody's ever seen drugs like this. The best and the brightest. Joe Rogan likes these drugs. He likes the shrooms, from what I understand. Stay away from it if you're a kid, though. Here's a cartoon.
1: Should we jump ahead to the song?
0: Yeah.
3: Oh,
1: okay.
3: Yeah.
1: So.
0: I want to watch any part of it you'll show me. Let's be clear.
1: Okay. All right. We,
14: It's Michael. Why don't you just say no?
19: Well, maybe it's because I don't want to.
14: Maybe it's because you don't know how. Let's show him how to say no.
0: So the guy that's trying to get off drugs is being...
14: Michael, why don't you just say no?
19: Well, maybe it's because I don't want to.
14: Maybe it's because you don't know how. Let's show him how to say no.
0: So the guy that's trying to get off drugs is being told to it by three talking ducks.

0: I guess I'm allergic.
1: Oh, man. Yeah, I can't imagine you'd be made fun of at all for that. Hey, you want to smoke pot? I'm allergic.
2: Yeah.
1: Oh, okay. That seems like a reasonable response. Yeah.
3: As if peanut butter wasn't uncool enough.
2: You asking me if I want to do drugs? Why don't you ask my talking turtle with the mask? He'll tell you the truth, yo.
3: Ask my Smurf.
2: Hey, this lasagna cat has a word he'd like to have with you.
3: He says no to drugs and hates Mondays.
2: You know why? Because he's hungover from drugs. Partying on the weekend. You know Garfield snorting a line off Odie's dead back.
3: Oh, man.
0: I thought the same thing.
1: I'm happy that you said that.
3: Dead was the D word you were about to say. Yeah, that did. Yeah, that gave me the ick.
1: Yep.
2: Yeah. Oh, off Odie's.
1: Yeah, I'm glad you didn't give us the ick.
2: I wasn't saying that. Dirty-minded idiots. Who can I can totally understand why you thought that.
3: Mm-hmm.
2: All right. Well, we learned a lot right there. More on the way. It is the Free Beer Not Wig Show.
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10: 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The Decatur Police Department is requesting the public's assistance in solving this week's Crime of the Week. 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Beginning around August 15th, approximately 30 buses were reportedly burglarized. Security video shows approximately four juveniles entering the property during the late overnight hours by climbing the fence and gate. The suspects were then seen prying open the doors of the buses. Several personal items were stolen, including a wallet, a violin, and other small belongings. 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
2: What's the dumbest thing you did to earn some extra cash or just to earn your living? 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
3: 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World's Dumbest on True TV.
4: Yeah. Oh boy. Okay.
3: And I said, don't be shy, you know, share the video, homie. And he did. And this isn't the one from True TV, because on the True TV episodes, what they do or World's Dumbest, they like talk about it. This is the legitimate one, and I'm so worried that Freebeer can't watch part of it.
2: Oh God.
3: Because Freebeer likes to fall down.
2: I might
3: down.
2: Have a vagal yeah. episode.
1: So he got paid for the video, for submitting the video, or he got paid for what he did in the video?
3: So I don't know if he got paid for what he did in the video. I think he's ended up saying he got paid $5,000 in total.
2: He might have won.
3: What happened on the TV show that it was originally on, and then it's been on like Ridiculousness and things like that since then.
1: So I was thinking that he got paid. I thought that it was like a bet between him and his friends.
3: He may
1: they
3: have.
1: Recorded it and then it ended up on the show.
3: Yeah, but ultimately he said he ended up getting $5,000 in total from all the places that it appeared on. And it's a go-kart stunt and just not end well for his face.
4: Oh,
3: it's,
4: okay.
1: Yeah. All right. Okay. So who is this?
2: So I can
1: now?
2: Watch
1: what
2: the beginning, right?
3: You can watch the beginning and you can watch up until like you see what happens. But once
1: I'm going to pause it at various
3: Steve knows
1: points.
3: Where to stop.
2: Okay, so 21 years ago.
3: Yeah, January 1st, 2002. Send the picture, Freebeer.
2: Okay. He's got a go-kart out in the front yard. You can see he's in the space between the sidewalk and the road. You can see a ramp in the right lower corner of the screen. I assume that's going to be part of the problem.
4: Yep.
3: Oh, yeah.
4: Classic, okay.
1: Okay, boy, he gets some air. I have questions already.
4: But not enough air at this point that you think it's going to end in complete catastrophe.
2: No, it does.
4: It looks like he's going to land at worst. He's going to go, oh, my back.
2: It's going to be a big bounce. He's probably, 3.5-4 feet off the ground?
1: Yeah, 3 feet, I'd say.
4: At most.
1: All right.
2: Didn't even get that big of a run-up to it. Thank goodness, apparently.
1: I just don't understand why you have sidewalk here. Street here. Why did you put the ramp on the grass?
4: Because you want to land on grass, man. You don't land on concrete.
2: Yes, Steve. Okay.
4: He's
2: that's
4: doing
2: where your,
4: stunts. Okay.
2: That's where your stack of potato
1: let's
2: sacks
1: see.
2: Are.
1: Let's see how it works out for him.
3: Yeah, let's see where he lands.
4: Okay.
1: Oh, that is a bunch of sacks of potatoes.
2: That's what's supporting the plywood ramp.
4: Yeah.
2: It's actually, one 4x4 thrown underneath, I think, just for storage.
3: It's pretty not good. Even holding it up, the 4x4. No, it's just there.
1: It's just there for when the board flexes.
4: Yeah, okay. It's perfect. His ramp is fine.
2: It is. It works fine. It's
4: it
2: not
4: doesn't
2: a ramp
4: even.
2: Is.
4: Yeah, it doesn't even flex.
2: Oh, I see what's gonna happen. Now.
4: Oh boy. Okay.
2: Care for it.
4: So when he was a couple feet in the air, he was okay, but he was a little bit nose down. The problem is he was completely nose down when it hit the grass, and now he's flipping.
1: It's remarkable how fast he goes from riding on top of this go kart. To now wearing the go-kart like a backpack.
2: Oh, yeah. That's not a good thing.
4: Yep.
2: By the way, I'm a little, I don't understand the physics completely. He hit the jump. It went up at the proper incline. The engine is in the rear. He's seated more to the back than the middle, yet the front tilted down like that's where all the weight of the earth is pulling.
4: This is rear wheel kick, though, at the back of the ramp.
2: Oh, yeah, you got to
4: watch out for that on a bicycle, too. When we jump our bikes, Steve knows as a veteran of bike jumps as well.
1: BMXer.
2: You should have mentioned that, Rad.
4: You always have to lift at the end because you got to account for the back tail kick. Otherwise, you're going to do this. You're going to endo. and it's going to end badly. Now,
1: well, we don't know. We don't know that this ends badly.
4: No, I assume from this position, because he's presently perfectly on all fours carrying the go-kart, that he's just going to scurry off just like that, like a turtle. Yeah. And then nothing bad is going to happen. It's going to be miraculous. I doubt if at all if he's going to face plant right into the edge of the driveway, which is where he is now presently at.
2: I don't think you win $5,000 for successfully landing your go-kart on a modest jump.
4: Yeah.
1: Okay. I'm backing up.
3: This is, yeah, once he hits the ground, I can't watch it.
1: Okay, so what happens is that front end really digs in.
4: It dug in. Yeah, it dug in real bad. And oh, boy. Oh, man.
1: Now
4: are
1: like,
4: you all right, dude? Okay.
1: Is he buckled in, or is it just entangled in him?
4: I'm not entirely sure, Steven.
5: So I have I'm averting my eyes, I looked up for just a second, and it's reflected so perfectly in the window above Kelly's head.
4: Well, honestly, presently...
5: There's nowhere I can look. This room is very reflective at this time of day.
4: In the current paused moment, though, I don't think it's as bad as you think it is. He just has a wince on his face. It's all you can see.
2: Tell that to the guy who can't say the letter T anymore. Poor Wyatt.
6: You all right, dude? You all right, dude?
4: No, he's not all right.
3: He's trying to figure out how many teeth he has at this point.
4: He doesn't know where he's at. It hurts everywhere.
3: He's got road rash on his face.
1: One thing that really struck me is listen to as they peel the go-kart off of him and drop it onto the driveway.
4: Yeah.
1: Listen to how it just sounds like a box of bolts that they drop.
6: You all right, dude?
4: Oh, yeah. Yeah, it does. It sounds like somebody just dropped a few wrenches.
1: I think the go-kart sustained some damage.
4: So again, to illustrate the picture, you've got a pretty nice wide swath of grass between sidewalk and road. So the intention is we're going to do this jump off into the grass, and if anything goes wrong, you land on the grass. The problem is because the go-kart is now flipped, his face is hitting right where the driveway begins.
3: He's
4: run out of land.
3: Yes.
4: He's run out of sod, I should say, and now he is he's right at that corner and he left a pretty big divot.
1: Yeah.
3: Yeah, you could plant a tree in the divot that go-kart left in the ground.
4: Like, I mean, you even imagine after a 24-hour rain and you go out with your heaviest work boot and stomp into the ground. You have not made as big of a mush spot as his face just did.
3: Now, the best part about this video is the friend at the end that says the thing that we all need someone to say after something like this has happened. I can't wait for y'all to hear that.
4: Oh.
6: Holy shit. You all right, dude? You all right, dude?
2: No, he's not all right.
4: Yeah, he's all right.
6: Roll over.
4: I gotta imagine he's got no teeth.
3: I will say for 2001 camera skills, the cameraman did a great job.
4: Yeah, he's right in there.
3: From
4: he's
3: start to finish.
4: And that's when you go, Keith, you had one job. And in this case, you go, Keith, you had one job and you did it really good.
3: Yeah, Wyatt, on the other hand, failed terribly at his one job.
4: Did he?
1: No, he got $5,000 from it.
3: Yeah, actually, that's pretty good. Definitely don't look right now, Freebeard. Definitely
6: break anything?
4: He broke everything.
6: Don't touch him.
4: Let him writhe on the ground.
2: Don't touch him. He's gross.
1: So now look at his hand.
2: Watch. Better not.
6: Yes, Blaine knows. Look at Ray.
4: Oh, boy. Yep. Now it's beginning.
2: The classic fix. He's got a bloody nose. Go get a rag.
6: All right, dude. Oh, my God, dude. That was nuts. He's all right.
4: He's all right. He's all right. alive. I mean, I wouldn't say all right, though. He's not all right. He's just still alive presently.
6: I told him he shouldn't have did it.
3: There it is, right there.
4: Okay,
3: why
4: classic.
3: Like, shut up.
4: Classic lines. I told him he shouldn't have did it.
3: This is why we wear helmets, Gavin.
4: When you're dealing with a person who doesn't use done and only uses did.
2: Told him shouldn't have did it.
4: You know the bad decisions are being made every day.
2: It reminds me just of that one where the kid hits the bike ramp bad, and then he's like, I'm hurt.
5: in the dentist says, you broke your teeth out, you idiot.
3: Oh, God. It's like the last thing you need.
5: The reaction is so, the dad is so frustrated by their tomfoolery, their hijinks, their ballyhoo.
7: Broke your teeth out, you idiot.
5: Thanks, Dad.
4: Yeah. Really,
5: really, yeah,
1: really helping me here.
5: That's always. Thank you for calling me stupid right now.
4: Yeah, maybe later. Maybe save that for later.
3: I mean, that one just took the cake in comparison. Like, other comments came in that were really funny. Especially, a lot of people snorting stuff that's like salt or peppers.
5: Oh,
3: and yeah. I'm like, why would you do that for $5?
5: Like frat house bets.
3: Yeah,
5: lunchroom bets kind of thing.
8: Dumb bets. Yeah, dumb bets.
3: But man, I saw that yesterday and I was like, we got to share this with everybody. So thank you, Wyatt, for sharing.
8: Yeah, it looked like the inside of his mouth was pretty messed up.
5: I thought that.
8: But he's alive. So.
5: I saw this one online. It said, I was hired to read books to my neighbor's parrot. He was depressed and needed company. Apparently, I was 10, and I enjoyed that very much.
8: The parrot was depressed?
5: The parrot was depressed.
8: Well, no wonder. I mean, they're not meant to be in captivity.
5: Someone else said, well, maybe that was an elaborate plot by your parents to get you to read more. And he said, yeah, later I learned that was the plan. I read a lot of my own, but I was terrible at reading out loud, and I had a stutter. The parrot was lonely and plucking his feathers out, and I was told that the only way I could save him was to read to him every day. I suspect anything to keep him company would have worked, but it took my reading. I took my reading job very seriously and didn't complain because I knew I was helping that parrot. It really helped me with my stutter, and the parrot stopped pulling his own feathers.
8: That's brilliant.
3: No, the parrot
8: that's
3: good. Has a stutter.
8: Smart parenting. Win, win, win, win. Yeah, that's very smart parenting.
5: It's pretty good.
3: I like this one. Meg said that when she was in college, she said, I got asked to be a gum taster by some lady handing out flyers on the street, and I got paid $50 cash to sit at a table silently with strangers and fill out questions based on gum I was chewing.
5: Weird.
8: Wow. Yeah, that's a good amount of money for a survey.
5: This text, we used to snort hot sauce in the Navy just to stay awake.
8: Oh my gosh.
5: Brutal.
3: Oh, I was walking terrible. Home from a music festival that got shut down because it was freezing cold and raining, and I mean, it had been damp all day, so it just turned into cold mud by the end of the night.
8: Yeah.
3: And of course, I was in like the skimpiest clothes ever, and I walked up to this guy and said, I will give you $100 for your jacket right now. And it was a nice little jacket too. And he looked at me and goes, you serious? And I said, $100. I got to walk 5 miles to get to my Uber if I want to even try and get an Uber.
5: Right.
3: Like, I'll give you money right now and bought him. So that's $100.
5: I'm paying.
3: Bucks
5: I've made bad decision prices.
3: Mm-hmm.
8: Yeah. You still have that fancy jacket?
3: No, it was huge. It was perfect for that moment. It was like walking around with a little poncho blanket. It was great.
5: Was it worth the money?
3: Absolutely.
5: Yeah. In that moment, right?
3: Absolutely. Yeah.
5: Like, you can look at it from 100 yards away and go, that was dumb.
8: Not when you're miserable though.
3: I brought that cash anyway, thinking I was gonna have drinks and buy friends drinks. So I was like, whatever, music festival got canceled. I gotta go. I got this money on me.
5: I still have my festival budget.
3: Yeah. I'd rather not be dying tomorrow from how cold I am.
5: This one. Dumbest thing I ever did for money was when I was 15 playing high school baseball. We had just finished a doubleheader on a hot and humid day. On the bus ride home, a teammate pulled out a tube of Icy Hot and said, I'll give somebody $60 to rub an entire handful of this all over their junk. And several others said, I'll throw money in too. Jackpot got pretty big. I took that bet and I smeared the entire handful of Icy Hot all over my junk and rubbed it in. Not bad at first with the relaxing cooling of the menthol. That lasted for about 10 minutes. About 15 minutes in, it felt like I was sitting in a campfire and my balls were melting off.
1: Yeah, the hot kicked in.
5: It was only an hour and 15 minute ride home after that, on the bus with no water and no way to clean it. It took 2 weeks for the peeling skin to stop after it burned the entire top layer of skin off both the beans and the frank.
8: Oh, wow.
5: That sounds
1: sexy.
5: Awfully bad.
8: Yeah.
3: My girlfriend
5: sexy.
3: Claire got like some little thing on her skin and it was just bugging her, and she put an ice pack on it and she fell asleep and the ice pack at some point cracked and it got all over her skin.
8: Oh,
3: so,
8: I see.
3: Similar to like how Icy Hot, when it's left on too long, can leave like
8: one
3: that
8: of those gel type
3: burns.
8: Yeah.
3: And so I called my mom because I was like, Mom, me and Claire just woke up and her ice pack busted on her face and we don't know what to do. My mom was like, it's a burn. So you have to treat it like a burn now. And I was like, oh my God, that is crazy. And she had what looked, it ended up looking like a birthmark kind of burn.
5: I've heard those are pretty nasty.
3: It was a medium-sized ice pack. It wasn't a small one. Mm. So it went from like the top of her cheek down to her neck and onto her shoulder because of the way she was sleeping. And man, I have pictures from that time. And anytime Facebook memory pops up, I'm like, remember when you were a little ice burn? Remember? So cute. We were out of the club and you look like you had a side of a face with a birthmark.
8: Oh, man.
5: More next. It is the Free Beer and Hot Wings Show.
9: From the 1067, the Fox Weather Center. Expect sunny skies today with a high near 82. Northwest winds will blow at 7 to 13 miles per hour, gusting to 21. Tonight, mostly clear with a low around 60. Sunday remains sunny with a high near 80 and light northwest winds. Sunday night, mostly clear with a low near 58. For the latest news, weather, and community info, visit DecaturRadio.com.
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12: My brain loves eating out bad thoughts.
13: Yeah. I like being a bad thought sometimes. 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
12: My show member can. You bet on yourself. Kevin in Nashville is going to play along. Hello, Kevin.
15: Hello, guys.
12: Hello. So you're going to bid on how many things you can name in 30 seconds from whatever our category is. If you say something that's not in the category, that doesn't count against you. It just wastes your own time. So if it was types of deli meat and you said ham, turkey, Corvette car, Kit Kat bars, and chicken, you'd still be fine if the number was 3. Okay?
16: Just remember, the free beer has the list.
12: Yeah. I always have the list.
11: He always has the master list. Yeah.
12: I do. And we're going to start with this. Hot wings.
11: Yes.
12: How many types of soup, common soups, can you name?
11: 5.
12: Maitland.
14: 6.
12: 6. Kevin.
15: I'll say 7.
12: Okay. Steve.
16: Oh, boy. Getting up there. No, I'm out.
12: You're out?
16: Yeah.
12: Kelly.
14: 8.
12: Hot wings.
17: 9.
12: Maitland.
14: I'm out.
12: Kevin, can you go higher than 9?
15: I'll try 10.
12: Okay.
16: Wow.
13: Well, I am out.
11: I'm out.
12: Kevin, I have the 20 most popular American soups. You just need to name half of them. Are you ready?
15: I'm ready.
12: On your mark, get set, begin.
15: Chicken noodle soup.
12: 1.
15: Tomato soup.
12: 2.
15: Cream mushroom soup.
12: 3.
15: Cream of celery soup.
12: 4.
15: Bean soup.
12: 5. Okay.
15: Ham. Bean and ham soup.
12: It's very much like bean soup.
15: Cream of chicken. Cream of mushroom. Cream of potato.
12: 6.
15: Cream of celery.
12: Did that one. Got your chowders.
11: Clam chowder. Chowder. Potato ham chowder.
14: Chicken and dumpling.
12: We would have accepted.
14: Lobster bisque.
11: So many.
12: Chili. Would have accepted that.
13: What's the one with the French onion soup? Oh, so much cheese.
12: French onion.
15: Chili's not soup.
11: No.
12: What do you mean chili's not soup?
11: Chili's not soup.
12: What is it?
11: It's closer to a stew than a soup.
12: Stew is soup.
15: Yeah.
11: No, stew is stew. It's
12: stew's a type of soup. It's in the list.
11: Mm.
12: So
11: that's crazy.
12: Don't blame me. Blame the list. Kevin, that was a good try. You'll still get to play. All right.
15: Oh, great.
12: Maitland. How many dramatic TV shows, past or present, like one-hour dramas, can you name in 30 seconds?
14: 4.
12: Kevin?
15: Yeah, I'd go up, say 5.
12: Okay, I thought you were going to say, yeah, I think I could do 4, too. Steve,
16: 6.
12: Higher than 5. Kelly?
14: 7.
12: Hollings?
17: 8.
12: Maitland?
14: I'm out.
12: You're out. Kevin?
15: I don't know. I got put on the spot last time, so I'll let him try.
12: Okay. Steve, higher than 8?
16: No.
12: Hot wings. Kelly.
13: Dramatic TV shows?
12: TV shows.
13: Yeah,
12: yeah,
13: 9 for sure.
17: Hotwings, 10.
12: Kelly?
13: 11.
12: Hotwings,
17: 12.
12: Kelly? Hotwings, 12 dramatic TV shows in your market set. Go.
17: Game of Thrones, The Sopranos,
12: two,
17: Breaking Bad,
12: three,
17: Magnum P.I.,
12: four,
17: Airwolf,
12: five,
17: The A-Team,
12: six,
17: Miami Vice,
12: seven,
17: CSI,
12: eight,
17: CSI New York,
12: nine,
17: CSI Miami,
12: ten,
17: ER,
12: 11,
17: Chicago
12: 12.
17: Hope.
13: Yeah, that's good.
12: It. You're good. I just thought you could keep
13: Grey's
12: going.
13: Grey's Anatomy,
12: Hill Street Blues.
17: Yeah,
13: yeah,
17: that's a lot of them. Yeah. Oh, Blue Thunder.
12: Oh my God!
17: Yeah,
12: greatest show in the history of Earth.
17: That's a Baywatch.
16: What was Blue Thunder?
12: It's only the greatest police helicopter in the history of the Earth. Yeah, it made Airwolf look like a pussy. Yeah.
13: Okay.
17: Yeah, man. Jesus, get with it.
13: I know what I learned today.
12: I don't even know why you would ask such a stupid question. God. What's Blue Thunder?
17: My God.
12: Do you even
17: helicopter, bro?
12: Do you even know the national anthem? Do you know anything about America? God.
16: What's up? Who
12: Kevin,
17: there was a movie version of that first with Roy Scheider.
12: Yeah.
17: And a very young Dana Carvey.
12: Yeah. Roy Scheider said, you're going to need a bigger helicopter.
17: He played Jaffro.
12: Jaffro?
17: Yeah. Just another bleeping observer.
16: Isn't that Jaffo?
17: Jaffo, yeah, maybe it was Jaffo.
16: Yeah.
17: It's been a while, man.
16: Yeah, I can't believe know about this show that aired it in 1984 for one season.
17: It was a great show.
12: That was
17: only on
12: for one season. It had Dick Butkus and Bubba Smith.
17: But it was overshadowed by the cool sleekness of Airwolf.
12: Oh, everybody was sold on that. That was like the most 80s helicopter in the world. Blue Thunder's an American classic. Machine gun in the front.
17: I mean, I agree. I thought it looked badass.
12: Yeah, it was better.
16: You didn't mention James Ferrantino?
12: Well, I mean,
16: or Sandy McPeak?
17: I didn't think you'd want to know everybody.
16: Or Ann Cooper? She played J.J. Douglas.
12: Yeah, Ann Cooper as J.J. was a sex symbol to America.
16: So much so that she just has a silhouette on IMDb.
12: Yeah, because they can't show a real photo because everyone will fill their pants with number three.
17: Yeah.
13: Man.
12: Are you kidding?
17: When she held a magic wand aloft, she became the helicopter.
12: Yeah.
17: Steve.
12: She was known as Taint Thunder.
17: Look it up.
13: Taint
12: like, she'd
13: thunder?
12: Walk by and you just feel everything vibrate below your belt.
16: Wait.
12: Like there was a helicopter between your balls and your anus.
16: This is the opening and closing credits. Coming in at just a mere 2.5 minutes.
12: Yeah, that's not enough. But okay, we'll take
17: Blue
12: a taste
17: Thunder,
12: of it.
17: Season one.
12: Okay. Yeah, and only.
13: Oh, wow. Lasted 4 months.
17: Yeah.
12: 4 best months.
17: It was.
13: I wish I would have more.
12: Whoa. Blue Thunder. Oh, there's the toughest helicopter in the earth rising up in the silhouette of the sun.
13: I thought that was a ship in the ocean for a second.
12: Well, that's because you're dumb.
13: You don't know
12: boats from sky boats.
17: That's because you're using your lady brain.
13: So blurry.
12: Look at that. Laying waste to everything.
17: Yeah.
12: Flying through that city.
13: And that city.
12: With the stock footage. There he is.
16: Who?
17: That guy.
12: One of the guys. That's James Ferrantino. He's got a hat with a B on it for Blue Thunder.
17: I actually thought it was Dan Loria.
12: Look at that.
17: Dana Carvey.
12: turtle. Blue Thunder could fly at night, too. Very sleek. People didn't even know it was there.
16: Oh, yeah. I mean,
12: you could go into whisper mode.
16: Helicopters can't fly at night anymore.
12: Not as well as that one.
17: Sandy McPeak.
12: Thought it was a lady. Dick Butkus.
17: Two former football players.
12: Bubba Smith.
17: Look how strong
12: as
17: he is.
12: Bubba Kelsey. They didn't make him stretch very much, did they?
17: No.
12: Where's Ann Cooper? Did they even put her in the opening credits? I don't know if they did.
17: She turns into the helicopter. There's just so much firepower.
12: Yeah. Back when Blue Thunder was on TV, you could shoot people that might have committed a crime with a machine gun while they're driving their 1980 Catalina away through the desert. And it was fine.
17: You know, I think it was a little bit better story, but honestly, in that time period, I think they lost out on theme songs. Airwolf had a way better theme song.
12: Well, never saw it. That show was stupid.
17: I can still remember it. Anyways, now you know.
16: Deep dive on Blue Thunder.
17: Yeah.
12: All right.
16: Steve. My favorite Thunder show was Thunder in Paradise.
17: That was a good one. I was trying to remember the name of that.
18: You will never be forgiven for comparing a Hulk Hogan vehicle to Blue Thunder American greatness.
16: But
17: they had a super boat.
16: Yeah.
18: Yeah. Did it shoot anything?
16: Thunder in Paradise, man. When you mess with him, it's like messing with your life or playing with your life.
17: Yeah.
18: Theme song. Wasn't he just a nanny in that?
16: No, he was Hulk Hogan. A boat captain.
18: Like a bowling ball fell and hit him in the head, and he's like, whoa, I don't like kids. Let me get in my boat. I don't know what you're talking about. Nobody likes that show. Anyway.
16: You don't know what I'm talking about.
18: Steve, Kevin, chime in. You like Blue Thunder best, yes, right?
15: Of course.
18: Yeah, goddamn right you do. All right, Steve. How many wrestlers who died an ironic death because it was so similar to their wrestling gimmick can you name in 30 seconds?
16: One?
18: Well, that's going to be easy. I bet Kelly can do more than one.
13: Four.
18: Yeah. Hot Wings.
17: Oh, five.
16: Are these Maitland. Real wrestlers?
13: Yeah, duh.
18: Yeah, I've got the list right here.
17: Totally real.
13: Obviously.
18: Yeah, I mean, every time a wrestler dies, it's like, oh.
16: Okay.
18: Oh, yeah. James the Rubber Duck Buchanan suffocated with a rubber duck on his head. There, I gave you one.
16: So do we have to give the explanation of how they died, too?
18: Yeah, it'll take a second. Maitland, how many?
14: Six.
18: Kevin?
15: I'm going to have to say zero.
18: Okay.
13: That sounds like you're up.
18: Seems like a smart choice. Okay, Steve?
16: Right. I'm up to eight.
18: Okay. Kelly?
13: I could do nine.
18: Okay. Hot Wings?
17: Oh, 10.
18: Maitland?
14: I'm out.
18: Okay. Steve?
16: What are we at?
18: 10. You'd have to say 11.
16: Oh, yeah, I can do 10.
18: You got to say 11.
16: 11.
18: Okay.
13: I can't. Hot Wings. I'm out at 10, actually.
17: I'm going to let Steve take this.
18: Steve, okay. It's been quite a road. Yeah. You didn't even understand the concept, and now you're going to do it. You're going to name 11 wrestlers who died ironically in a way similar to their wrestling gimmick. On your mark, get set, begin.
16: Swordsman Smith got cut in half by a sword.
18: Okay, one.
16: Steamroller Thompson got run over by a steamroller.
18: Two.
16: Car Wreck McGee got in a car wreck.
18: Three.
16: The pilot Johnson got shot by a pilot.
18: Oh, shot by a pilot.
16: Yeah.
17: Timmy fall off the ladder.
16: fell off the ladder. Gunsman McGee. Not related to the other guy. Got shot by a guy with a gun.
17: Ronald Roof Jumper.
16: Did I get it?
18: The ones you said were correct.
17: Yeah.
18: You were off to a hot start. Yeah.
16: Gunsman McGee was my favorite wrestler in the 80s. Yeah.
18: Quicksand Queenie, that was tragic. Yeah. She was going to be the women's champion.
17: Yeah.
18: So, hey, Kevin, sorry I didn't get to name wrestlers who died ironically. I appreciate you playing, though. Thank you.
17: Yeah, we didn't even get to handkerchief in the throat McGillicuddy.
16: Colombian necktie. Rutabaga.
13: Rutabaga.
16: Yeah.
17: Ronald the turtle felcher.
18: Do you remember where you were when you found out that Anus Nose Andrews had died?
13: Oh, man.
16: How did he die?
18: Toilet paper stuffed in his nostrils and he couldn't breathe.
13: That's bad.
16: Can we watch the Airwolf theme song? Just so we can compare.
18: Oh, God, yes.
17: No. Yes.
18: No.
17: Yes.
18: We could have 20 minutes left in this segment, and I would say we're out of time.
17: It's a great theme song.
16: Look, yeah. I know you come from a Blue Thunder family.
18: Yeah, right?
17: Great theme song.
18: No, we don't have time.
16: Let's compare.
18: Nope.
17: Yeah,
16: that cast.
17: Hit it.
18: Ernest Borgnine, turn best known for saying he liked to masturbate.
17: Yeah, wait till this thing.
16: Whoa.
13: This feels like the same show.
18: Oh. But listen, it's a vastly inferior show.
13: I feel like it's the same
17: way
13: theme.
17: Way better.
13: It's B-roll of actors that are all dead.
16: These are exactly the same scenes.
13: It
17: basically
13: is.
17: But this is like one of those slick-ass Sikorskis, man, and it can do a loop in the air.
16: Yeah. See, Blue Thunder's
18: really helps you fight crime.
16: Yeah,
18: what were you doing while the terrorists got away? Loops. Blue Thunder caught him, though. It's fine.
16: Blue Thunder had whisper mode and fluent night, so that was cooler.
17: Yeah, but the pilot of this is Stringfellow Hawk. Like, that's a badass name.
18: It's a made-up name.
16: But it showed an eagle.
18: It's not cool like Anus Nose
16: Andrews.
18: That
16: guy has an eye patch on his glasses.
18: And he plays Todd.
17: He doesn't play Todd.
18: He does, too. Alex Cord as Todd. Todd the eye patch.
17: Todd.
18: Yeah. Great. A helicopter pilot with no depth perception. Everything's stupid. God. Back in a minute. It is the Free Beer and Hot Wings Show.
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31: Doesn't it make you mad when they totally miss the point?
18: Are you tired of the normal way to close a box of cereal? You know, roll the bag down and close the top. This lady has another way.
32: This is what my boyfriend does. Shuts it. It's not even actually closed. Have you seen this?
16: Wait a minute. What's the issue with that? Okay, so it's
13: just
16: not
13: like loose flaps.
18: I don't care if the flaps are tight or loose. It's still fun to get in there, though, and it doesn't diminish anything you find
16: that's
18: inside.
16: That's true.
13: But
16: yeah,
13: it does
17: the contents are still fine.
13: No, loose flaps like that messes up the box, and then the box is all loose.
17: Everything inside is all judgy stale. Attitude. It just gets worse and worse every time you shove your hand in there.
18: I love boxes just the way they are.
16: Your whole hand? Do you put your whole hand in there?
17: Sometimes, if the bag rolled down is down there a little way.
18: Oh, you got to get in there deep.
17: You got to get down.
13: Oh, yeah.
17: I mean,
16: you
13: got to
16: fish the bag out.
18: Freebeer, one of the hosts, and we mentioned we had just a blast in Portland, Maine this weekend with 106.3 The Bone and Aura and Walter, who drove us around. Really great. Good to see familiar faces and everything else. And so many great listeners came out. Listeners we've met before. A lot of new folks. When we said who hasn't been to a night show, it was probably, what, 3/5 of the room?
17: Yeah.
18: So clearly we're driving old people away. Visitors.
17: Uh-huh.
18: Just kidding. But it was fun. But in the... when we were doing sound check, now Steve, this is we'll fill you in, but also other people who weren't there for sound check. If you were at the show on Friday night, you know this story. We were doing sound check and a lot of sound check at this point, because we've done the show a number of times and there's not a lot for us to organize. It's making sure that the computer's working, and Kelly filled in admirably doing audio and video for that, but it took a minute to get it set. So there was some downtime. For the rest of us. And so we're just kind of sitting there BSing while Kelly's stressing. It's always, you can relate to that, Steve.
16: Very much so.
18: You know, because there's not really anything the rest of us can do.
16: Right. It's just making sure that settings on the computer are a certain way, making sure that the people in the sound, you know, doing the sound and the video got everything set up straight.
13: Yeah. I can't tell you how many times Maitland and I said, we probably should have downloaded this like Steve told us to before we left.
33: Yeah.
13: Because now it's taking 8,000 hours to download this.
16: But, yeah, those files are kind of big.
18: It all worked out, but, it was, we had some downtime. And so Maitland and Kelly had spent the day going about Portland, Maine, seeing the sights, checking out the old port.
16: Man, it seemed like
18: oysters and everything.
16: Perfect
18: else. It was
16: weather day, too.
18: It was 68
16: nice.
18: Sunny.
16: I was so jealous.
18: As good as we've ever had on a trip to Maine.
17: Yeah, it was really
18: And
17: nice.
18: So Maitland at some point leans over and said, hey, I have a dumb question. Kind of on the, like, you know how some people live in here, like, this could be a dumb question, so I'll ask it kind of on the down low. And she said to me, do they have whales here? Because I kept seeing whales on postcards. And I said, well, I don't know for sure, but I think so. I think there are whale watching tours and stuff. that take place here. I said, I'm pretty sure. Uh-huh. And so then we both agreed that that was probably true. And I don't know if you looked it up. I didn't.
8: No, I didn't. I took your word for it.
18: Yeah. So then that happened. And then eventually we did the meet and greet. And then we're down in the green room having some food. And I don't remember if this was before or after Kelly threw up a lung filled with wine. But
8: it was after.
18: I think it was after.
17: It was after. It was after.
18: And so Maitland says, hey, remember, I asked that question earlier about whales. I have another dumb question. We're like, okay. And she said, are there, there aren't penguins here, are there? We go, no, there can't be penguins here. That can't be. And then Maitland said, oh, I bet they're puffins. Are there puffins in Maine? And Steve, I said, yeah, probably. I mean, why not? If they're on the postcards, I would expect there's probably puffins in Maine, but I don't really know. And so then I picked up my phone and I typed in, are there puffins in Maine? And as Google was working its magic, guess who piped up?
8: Our own personal Google.
18: With my wild animal guesses.
8: Hawings goes, no, there's no way there's puffins here. They're only located in southern Australia.
17: Okay, no, that, see, now you keep saying it in a different way.
18: No, that's no, pretty accurate.
17: No, I said, I didn't say it as definitively. I just go, I don't think so. I think they live in southern Australia. There's a little bit of a different tone. Still,
18: not
17: wildly
18: that,
17: wrong.
18: Not that much. And so it's
17: wildly wrong.
18: It was one of those longer lectures. Like, there wasn't a slideshow, but if he had said, hold on, let me show you some photos. Meanwhile, while he's talking, I'm holding up my phone to Kelly so she can say, yes, there are puffins in Maine.
16: Gee, what did your phone say?
18: He's giving a list of reasons why there aren't any. And so it's going on and on. And so we just let it finish, and he finishes and says, that's my lecture. If anybody wants to see me, I have office hours on Tuesdays and Thursdays from 1 to 3, and by appointment, I'm tough but fair. And so then it finishes, and Hot Wings goes in to, you know, run the hairdryer in the bathroom for 30 minutes and comes out and goes, guys, breaking puffinmouth. They are in Maine, I guess. And I said, yeah, they're on like 7 of the islands around here, and they show up quite a bit, I guess.
17: Okay.
18: Now, yeah, I guess they do.
17: Now, again, Stephen, there is a little bit being left out. Now, I did add knowledge that I didn't have. There is no doubt about that. However, every stretch of the way, I kept adding disclaimers. One being, now, I don't really know. My only knowledge of puffins is there was one in the movie Happy Feet.
8: I don't remember that.
17: And that took place on Antarctica. So that's why I thought maybe they were southern. And I also at one point said, now, I said that, but I also may be 1,000,000% wrong because I don't really know.
16: Yeah.
18: If you know you don't know, why do you talk so confidently like you do the rest of the time?
17: Because that's how people succeed in life. I point only to Capitol Hill. Look at how successful those idiots are, and they don't know anything.
18: No, they don't.
17: They talk with confidence.
18: That's true.
17: Speaking with confidence is how you get ahead, because people believe you believe, and they think that you know what you're talking about.
18: It's true.
17: And so, but I do know that I generally, when I say something and I go, wait a minute, I don't know for sure. Now I need to know.
18: In
17: Hot
18: Wings' defense.
17: And so this is what I told people when we were telling this very same story at the night show. I said, so the byproduct of all of this confidence and stupidity in one is that people say, how do you know, why are you so good at trivia? Because I start out stupid, and then I look it up. And now I'll know about puffins forever. I know where the Atlantic puffins live. I know where the horned puffins live.
18: Mm-hmm. Is one of them Maine?
17: That's the Atlantic puffin. They live primarily in the North Atlantic, stretching all the way from Maine to Finland.
16: Puffin sightseeing tour out of Maine.
8: You can.
17: They're all over the place.
16: Cap'n Fish's Autobahn Puffin Cruise.
17: Did you know the mayor of Portland is a puffin?
8: Oh,
17: I know
8: God.
17: That now. That's not true. I made that up.
8: Oh.
17: But I'll bet the honorary mayor is a puffin.
18: I bet Groundhog Day they drag a puffin out of a hole and ask it if it's summer.
17: So not only do they not live in southern Australia, It would be rare for a puffin to go anywhere south of the equator at all.
18: Yeah.
17: They only live in the north.
18: And I want to know, do they really have feet that are happy?
17: So that's probably why, in hindsight, the more I thought about the appearance of the puffin in the movie, he sounded like he was Swedish.
16: These things are adorable, by the
17: way. They are,
13: right?
17: They are like a cute bird, aren't they?
16: Oh,
18: so I mean, what an upset, though. Maitland asked if there's penguins in Maine, and she's not the person we're making fun of.
16: That's impressive.
17: But look at how knowledgeable we all are all about puffins now.
18: And that's what I think what happened. Normally, I wouldn't have looked it up either. But I was genuinely, I looked it up before you said it. And so that's what made it so fun is like, I already had the answer, which agreed with what I had speculated with no more knowledge than what you had, to be clear. It's not like I knew. And so then when you were like in your windup, well, Maitland, I'm glad you brought the puffin thing up, speculated with no more knowledge than what you had, to be clear. It's not like I knew. And so then when you were like in your windup, well, Maitland, I'm glad you brought the puffin thing up because I've been putting together some thoughts on

0: perfect that the answer to my Google question was, yes, there are puffins in Maine, and we're reading it while you're going, well, I just don't think a puffin in Maine's even possible. I don't even think you can keep one in captivity.
1: I don't even think they're real.
2: Like to propose, though, that next year when we go back, we go on a puffin sightseeing tour.
0: Yeah, I would like to go whale watching.
3: Cap'n Fish's Autobahn Puffin Cruise.
0: That has too many names in the title for me to trust them.
3: No.
0: Cap'n Fish's Autobahn Cruise? No.
3: I think so, yeah.
0: What do you mean? They're just riding a boat real fast?
1: Yeah. You and Freebeer can team up and be puffin puds together.
3: Puddins.
0: Puddin' buttons.
2: I like it.
0: Yeah. Let's get sweaters.
2: Yeah.
0: With embroidered puffins.
2: Oh my God.
0: Clinking beers together.
1: Oh.
3: Well, no, each shirt has one of them.
0: Yeah, like, if we stand by each other.
2: And then we hug.
3: Yeah, it's like when you're like those. It's like you guys have the necklace where it's like half a heart. One says be fry and the other one says.
0: It's quite a day. More on the way. It is the Free Beer and Otwig Show.
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18: Arveen joins us from New Jersey. Hi, Arveen.
19: I got hit by lightning in my house. In my room, I had designed to watch thunder and lightning storms.
20: What are you, Thor?
19: Yeah, I had a two-story bedroom. My arms were on the windowsill, and my feet were on the air conditioning grate. It hit the house, blew through me, and shot me across the third floor.
20: Whoa! You flew!
18: Oh, my gosh, you are Thor!
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18: Ever hear something and once you hear it, you go, oh, that's pretty obvious. But until you heard it and knew it, it wasn't as obvious, right? That happens.
21: Yeah.
18: Well, there are a bunch of them here. And I'm going to try to ask them in a way where if you know the answer or what it is or what the fact would be, you tap out. And then everybody else will do their best to figure out what it is. Okay. So that the rest of us can laugh at them.
21: All right.
22: Okay.
18: Okay, so you're going to get some wins and some losses.
22: These are just random facts?
18: Most of them, yeah.
22: Okay.
18: Who knows how the American bail system works?
21: Oh, like bail bonds, that kind of stuff?
18: Yep, not bailing hay. If you do, raise your hand.
21: I mean, I think
18: Kelly knows.
23: I got bailed out.
18: Your face says you know from experience.
23: Know.
18: Maitland knows.
23: I think.
18: I think Maitland's want to call on you.
23: Do I raise my hand if I think I know?
18: Yes, if you know. Yeah.
21: Yeah, I'm only...
23: Well, no, and
18: okay, Maitland, tell us how it works.
21: I only vaguely think maybe.
23: You go to jail, and you need money to get out. And that is that.
18: Well,
23: right, but you have...
18: What happens to the money?
23: The government keeps it.
18: Forever?
23: Yeah, for the inconvenience of having to keep you in jail.
18: That's incorrect.
23: Okay.
18: Steve. Did you also think?
0: No, I did not raise my hand.
18: That's why I'm calling on you, because you didn't raise your hand.
0: I said, I think I have a general idea of how it works.
18: Take us further than Maitland did.
0: Okay, so you're in jail.
18: Yep.
0: You need money to get out, mm-hmm. your bail. Mm-hmm. So you call a bail bondsman who will put up the money to get you out of jail.
18: Mm-hmm.
0: And I'm assuming you have to pay the bail bondsman back at a crazy interest rate. So, like, if they loan you $10,000, or if they pay your bail, which is, you know, say $10,000.
18: Mm-hmm. I'm going to stop you there.
0: Am I on the right track?
18: Sort of, except if you show up for your court date, the money goes back to you if you posted your own bail, or to the bail bondsman.
0: Oh, okay.
18: But you pay the bail bondsman, you do pay the bail bond person some extra money, so they make money from loaning it to.
23: But
18: so
23: they have to go.
18: So
23: to
18: if
23: a
18: your
23: bail
18: bond
23: bondsman,
18: is, if your bond was
0: right.
18: Yeah. If your bond was $10,000, you don't have $10,000. Maybe you pay them $500. They put up the $10,000, and then if you flee, they lose their $10,000.
21: So they basically, like, they temporarily own you. Like, they're responsible for you.
18: And yeah, absolutely.
21: They're going to murder you if you jump bail.
1: Okay. Right. They don't necessarily lose that $10,000. I think they can go to the police, and you would then be charged again.
18: Yes.
21: Like, that's when
18: yeah, I think it might be a
21: come to play, right?
0: All right. Yeah. So I was kind of on the right path.
18: Kind of. But you both were, but you get the money back if you show up for the court date.
1: And most of the time, when you get your money back, quote, like what happened with me, it just went towards the fines that I owed the court.
18: Oh, that makes sense. Because they're going to get
0: like
18: some
0: a
18: money.
0: Yeah.
21: Okay.
0: Mm-hmm.
21: So bail is basically just collateral, like getting a loan.
18: Mm-hmm. Yeah. All right. Next one.
1: If you can't pay it, they keep you.
18: Yeah. Who knows how water towers work or why we have them?
21: I think I do.
18: Steve's a yes.
21: I'm pretty sure I do.
18: Hopkins is a yes. Tommy's a yes. Kelly, tell us why we have water towers and what they do.
1: Water towers supply towns with water by cleaning the water.
18: There's a cleaner in the water tower.
1: Nope, it's a system that goes through the water tower. It supplies the town with
18: it's
1: water.
18: It's like a Brita?
1: I guess, yeah. Actually,
18: how does the water get in the tower?
1: That is a question that I believe Maitland could answer.
18: Maitland, how can the water get to the tower?
23: There's hoses that come up from the groundwater.
18: So it's just
23: suck it up, and then
18: the water
23: put the
18: tower,
23: fluoride and stuff in there, and they swirl it around.
18: Like soup?
23: And then it Brita's its way back into your home.
18: Okay. So the water comes out of the ground from, like, they drill a well into the aquifer, and then it's like squirt into the top of the
23: tower? No. It's a sophisticated system of hoses and
21: and valves and pulleys and levers.
0: Hoses and tubes.
21: Yeah.
18: I think that's how Alaska Senator Ted Stevens described the internet. Yes. A series of tubes years ago when he was on the technology committee or whatever it was. Why do we have them? Why would they build that up high rather than on the ground? Kelly.
1: For safety reasons, for emergency purposes.
18: Like what? In case the airport catches on fire and the airplane and the fire truck have to tip it over, like planes too, fire and rescue?
1: Yes.
18: Okay.
1: No, but for safety reasons, cause that's a lot of water, and we need that water.
18: And keeping water high is safer than keeping it regular height.
1: That's what the clouds do. I don't see you yelling at clouds.
18: You should see me some days.
0: That's a solid point.
23: Cute.
21: Good stuff.
18: That's what the clouds
21: where the safe
18: do.
21: Water.
1: Right. Came out of nowhere.
18: We're off to a hot start. Now, I didn't know this either, so I don't want to act like I don't mean any of these. I knew this at some point recently. Your age or your age?
1: Don't just make us feel stupid. Let Steve and Hot Wings go.
18: Well,
1: let's
18: they
1: see
18: said
1: what
18: they know.
1: Say.
18: Maybe they don't. Steve.
21: Yeah, we might.
0: Well, it's up high because that's what gives water the pressure when you open a valve at your house or something, because it was stored so up high. It's whoosh.
23: Oh, and isn't like a valve just a
0: down.
23: Type of tube?
1: Yeah. So
0: a valve is a tube.
18: A valve is not a type of tube.
23: Yeah. Oh, then what is
18: that'd
23: it?
18: Be like saying a door is a type of house.
1: Yes. It's the opening to a house.
21: Yeah.
18: A door lets things in and out of a house, just like a valve keeps things from going in and out of a tube.
1: A tube.
23: And it's said tube.
21: A tube.
18: I did say tube.
21: Yeah.
18: That does not mean a door is a house. Oh, my God.
21: Yeah, a water tower is a gravity-based system, because water often is, so that's why it's up high. Think of the tank on the back of your toilet. Water is supplied into it, but then it maintains a certain amount of pressure, and it helps force down the rest of the water. Then if you have fire hydrants and open one, the pressure from the water tower helps maintain a constant pressure within the system.
1: So are there tubes?
0: I said pressure.
1: Mm-hmm. There are tubes where the water's going through?
18: Absolutely.
21: Well, all right. Well, yeah, there's definitely tubes.
1: Yeah, sounds like a very sophisticated system of tubes.
18: Did you think it just caught rain?
21: like it's just a
18: they
21: big rain
18: the top
21: bucket.
18: Open. The only reason I knew the pressure thing is because we played that story last year where the town was growing, so they built a second water tower so they'd have more volume, but they didn't build the second one high enough so the pressure wouldn't fill it.
0: Yeah, it was like 10 all feet right. Too short. Somebody just texted, gravity, Kelly, gravity!
1: I was like, safety? I don't know.
18: Why is metal music called metal music? Like,
21: I heavy think metal. I think there are a couple of different theories to that. I don't think there's like a hard and fast rule from what I understand. But.
18: Well, give me one of them.
21: Okay, I know what I think. I think part of it is based on the Steppenwolf song, Born to Be Wild, and they said heavy metal thunder.
0: I've heard that.
21: And I believe that that took off as a way to describe hard music, because at the time, Steppenwolf was like the hardest thing in the world.
0: That's so funny to think.
1: Crazy.
18: Anybody else have a guess?
1: Because it just sounds really heavy and makes you think of metal.
18: What's harder than rocks?
1: Metal.
18: That's what they say it is.
21: I mean, maybe. Maybe that's where the term came from within the Steppenwolf song.
18: What common term for now is a shortened version of the old English, how do ye? Maitland, how do ye? Hodwings, how do ye? How do ye, Kelly?
0: Steve. Howdy.
18: Correct.
0: Not really that much shorter.
21: Not really.
23: Not really.
0: One syllable shorter.
21: I don't like it.
18: I don't hear you bitching about o'clock. You're not like, the clock wasn't that long.
0: Yeah, going from three to two syllables is not. Yeah.
21: You know what's even shorter? High.
0: Yeah.
21: Yeah.
18: Now, this person, this one isn't a thing that's. Well, no, this is obvious, and I don't think it's obvious once you know it. This person writes, I thought until I was 25, jugs of washer fluid outside the gas station were complimentary. Like where they stack them up.
21: You just thought you could take them?
18: Give a jug, take a jug. What do you
21: think? Oh, yeah, I do that with bags of salt, too. One day, outside in a stack.
18: I had gone in and paid for my gas and bought a soft drink, and when we were walking back out, I grabbed one as I walked by, and my friend said, why did you just steal that? It's the cheapest thing you bought. And he goes, I didn't steal it. They're out here for everyone.
1: Oh, my God, he's on so many gas station cameras. Wow. Mm-hmm. Stealing.
0: And you're stealing something that cost 99 cents, too. Uh-huh. That's the worst part.
21: Yeah.
18: Kelly?
1: Yes.
18: I wonder if something like this could have happened to you.
1: All right.
18: I was in my late 20s as a regular cannabis user, struggling to clean my pot pipe when I realized that that's what pipe cleaners are for. Those fuzzy, bendable childhood crafts are called pipe cleaners because that's what they were for.
1: Mm-hmm. It just sucks when you try to clean it with weed, though, because weed's sticky, so those little fibers get everywhere. You should boil it.
18: That's the thing.
1: If it's glass, yeah, you should definitely boil it.
18: Was that breaking news to you just now that pipe cleaners were for cleaning pipes?
0: I thought pipe cleaners were just for art projects.
18: That's, I mean,
21: wait till you find out what popsicle sticks are for.
18: Railroad tracks? Holy crap! In your defense, probably haven't been doing a lot of pipe cleaning.
0: No, not at all.
1: Y'all don't use them for like your straws or anything, like reusable straws at your house?
0: No, hot water. Just right under it.
23: I got those little brushes that come with them sometimes.
1: Yeah, they look like pipe cleaners.
23: They sure do.
21: I only buy straws
1: like really
21: that
1: long pipe cleaners.
21: I only buy straws that'll hurt turtles. So
18: did that feel weirdly hurtful?
1: Sorry, Malin, I didn't mean for it.
0: A bit aggressive. You said it with such a straight face.
1: It's like a pipe cleaner with a little steel handle on it. It's nice.
18: Yeah,
1: it's
18: also who wants reusable. To touch the pipe cleaner part?
0: Yeah, hot water gets anything clean.
18: Yeah, that's a good way to get black mold to grow in there.
21: Mm-hmm. Yeah.
1: Yum.
0: I don't use the straws. Yeah. Sorry, kids.
18: Just your children.
21: Yeah, that's fine. My
18: 21-year-old cousin just recently realized he's mildly allergic to peanut butter. He thought everyone's throat closed up a little when they ate PB&J because everyone said you needed something to drink with it. Wow. I mean, when you hear that, it's like, okay, You don't know what everybody else is like, oh, it's so dry. You're like, yeah, I can barely swallow.
1: Can barely breathe. It's so good.
18: Like, I'm dying. Yeah. This peanut butter and jelly is so good. Yeah.
22: That happens to me when I eat avocado, like mildly. I can feel my throat closing up. Does that mean I'm allergic to it?
18: Probably.
21: I mean, maybe.
1: I have an avocado here. You want to give it a test?
22: Yeah. I mean, I know exactly what's going to happen, but it's not going to stop me.
21: Let's rub it all over your body and see what happens. Put some on your testicles, Steve. See if they swell up.
18: Oh, well, finally, huh?
21: Yeah.
18: Love to see those get bigger.
21: Yeah.
22: Why would you love to see my testicles?
18: I'd love to see your spirit grow.
21: Yeah. It's kind of
22: never
21: perfect.
22: Knows your spirit is in your testicles. Yeah. Yes.
21: If you split it right down the middle and get the pit out of there, it's like a little satchel, right? You put them right in there.
18: Did you always know that reindeer were real creatures?
23: I did.
18: Or did you think they only existed for Santa's sleigh? And there was a point where you went, there are real reindeer?
22: No, I think that's what I thought. I thought that they were fake.
18: I think there was a time, I don't know when it changed, but I feel like there was a time where I thought, there's regular deer, there's antelope, there's reindeer, just like there's elves.
21: Yeah, I don't remember.
18: Little people blew my mind, too.
21: A time when I didn't know that they weren't real animals? I'm sure there was, same. But I don't remember that. I would have been pretty little.
18: I do remember when my high school classmate, in my senior year of high school, raised her hand and said, do we have any idea what year dragons went extinct? Mm-hmm. And that was something we all really enjoyed, except for her.
21: Yeah.
18: She did not.
22: Was her name Kelly?
18: No.
1: But I get it. You know, I do. Because I think about dinosaurs and I'm like, are you kidding me? How far is a velociraptor or a pterodactyl from a dragon? All they got to do is breathe fire.
21: Yeah, aside from the fire breathing.
18: I mean, technically, we don't know that some of them didn't really breathe fire.
1: I know, that's what I'm saying. Like, dragons don't sound so stupid when you really think about it.
18: Whenever they say definitively, like, this is what this dinosaur looked like, and its sound was this, and its diet was this, I'm like, you don't know.
1: Yeah.
21: No.
18: It's like Nate Bargatze said, you know, the first thing they teach you in science is just say a year. Nobody's going to, what are they going to do, double check you? Dinosaurs lived 150 million years ago. Did they?
21: Okay.
18: I don't know. Proof they didn't.
1: Yeah.
18: Right?
21: Oh, sounds good to me.
18: What does MAD stand for in Mad Men? If you know, raise your hand.
21: Yeah, I definitely know.
18: To Kelly. MAD, Steve. Kelly and Steve, team up. MAD is short for something, like on Mad Men.
1: Mobs?
18: Oh, you think mobs became MAD?
1: No,
18: you think they took the S off and changed the
1: mobs.
18: A?
1: And A stands for
18: against.
1: And dads is what mobs and dads.
18: Moms and dads
1: men.
18: Suck?
1: Nope. Oh,
22: I think I know it.
18: Moms and
1: it's
18: dads
1: not
18: suck.
1: Men,
18: and then,
1: it's Mad Men.
18: Oh, okay.
1: Right? M-A-D?
18: Yeah.
1: I don't know. What is it, Steve?
22: Isn't it? Well, the A-D is ad. I thought it was like magazine ads.
18: Hmm. No.
22: Because
18: it's Madison Avenue, which is where the ad agencies were primarily.
22: Because it's about... Like it's
18: advertising.
21: Yeah, okay, it is. Yeah. But a lot of the ad agencies were all on Madison Avenue.
18: But they so originally they called them ad men, but they all worked on Madison. So
1: I thought that was a show about the mob.
18: Oh, definitely not anything to do with the mob.
1: Really? I was really over mob shows. That's why I never gave it a chance.
18: You should. It's very good.
1: I'm going to watch that. That's got John Hamm in it.
18: It does.
23: It's like 9 seasons.
1: I love him. Man, you just really opened my mind up to something that I have totally made wrong and false assumptions about for many, many years.
18: No. Do you think anyone has ever gotten a new key fob, like bought a new fob because they didn't know that it had a battery?
21: Probably.
18: That's a good deal for the car dealership that makes that deal, huh?
1: Yeah, those things are like $200.
18: Very
21: expensive. Some of them are really expensive, yeah.
18: Are bats really blind, Maitland?
23: Yeah. Phrase, blind as a bat.
22: Yeah, you ever watch them fly?
23: See where they're going or know where they're going based on like the echolocation when their voices bounce off a thing.
18: Bats are not blind. They see differently than humans. Do it again.
23: Pretty good. Sounds like a dolphin, but you know.
18: Their eyes work pretty darn well, especially in the dark, but they do use sonar. Definitely thought bats were blind. If you had said, do bats have eyes? I would have thought for a second and probably said yes, but not for sure. Just a flying potato flying around eating mosquitoes and ticks.
21: I wonder why that phrase did become popular, because they do have good eyesight, like blind as a bat. That doesn't make any sense.
18: I don't either. I don't get it. Let's see. Let's see. I think there's one more.
1: Oh, no. This is bad. Ooh, I Googled, okay. where did blind as a bat come from? And it says this phrase originated from the fact that bats have rapid, erratic flight patterns that look like a blind person bumbling about.
21: Oh.
1: Alan in Scotland, please confirm.
21: Yeah.
18: What do you think?
21: How would he know?
1: I want to know if he bumbles about.
18: Like he goes to a special school?
1: Yeah. Rather than taking a stroll, do you say, would you like to go bumble about?
18: Do you want to go bounce around against things?
21: Oh, here comes Alan the Bat.
18: That would make Batman wholly different. Christian Bale's just bouncing off the walls and smashing into buildings.
21: Looks like he's blind as a bat, he is.
18: That superhero just acts like a pinball. Why don't we call him Pinball?
21: He's flittering about.
1: No, they have a superhero with the pinball machine boy. A deaf, dumb, and blind kid that plays.
21: Yeah, Tommy.
18: Oh, yeah,
1: yeah,
18: Tommy.
1: That one.
18: Yeah. Here he is. More next. It is the Free Beer and Hot Wings Show.
2: From the 1067, the Fox Weather Center. Today will be sunny with a high near 82. Winds from the northwest at 7 to 13 miles per hour, gusting to 21. Tonight stays mostly clear with a low around 60. Sunday remains sunny with a high near 80 and lighter northwest winds. For the latest news, weather, and community info, visit DecaturRadio.com.
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14: Good morning and happy Saturday, Central Illinois. Here's your WAND forecast. We started off early this morning with some showers, but those are tapering off, and we're heading back to sunshine and breezy conditions as we head into the afternoon, with highs today in the low 80s. Most of us are mainly dry this evening, save for maybe a stray shower or even mostly clear as we head overnight, with lows dipping into the upper 50s ahead of a slightly cooler day for our Sunday. I'm meteorologist Olivia Colon.

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9: Free Beer, Hot Wings, Steve, Kelly, and Maitland. So there was a time where when celebrities or famous people, if they had a scandal, no one heard about it. And yeah, it wasn't that long ago, right?
10: But no, not really. Once the internet hit, man, that, yeah. I mean.
9: The Inquirer started out, and at first they were ludicrous, but then you found out, oh, they got a few right.
10: There were a few right then ones in there for sure.
9: The early stages of the internet, TMZ and some of the other websites that started. And now, if someone has a scandal, we're finding out 99% of the time.
11: And super quickly.
9: But it's easy, I think, for some people to go, yeah, back then, man, people were more wholesome. No, they were not.
10: No, they weren't. No, they definitely were not.
9: So we're going to go to some very, very old celebrities, like dead for decades kind of celebrities. Dead in a way that, oh, never heard of these people. But let's talk about some of their stuff. Okay?
11: Okay.
9: Have you ever heard of Tallulah Bankhead?
10: I have heard that name. I don't know why.
9: She was a stage and screen actor famous for her performance in Alfred Hitchcock's Lifeboat. She was also famous amongst her peers and people who knew her for being very sexually adventurous.
10: Okay.
8: Good for her.
9: She even described herself as being as pure as the driven slush. So she's very self-aware.
10: All right, okay.
9: While performing on London's West End way back 98 years ago, she became the center of rumors that were shocking even for her, that the 26-year-old Bankhead was meeting Eton schoolboys at a nearby hotel for clandestine trysts. Mm. She was even said to have snuck one boy out of the school in her car, hidden under a rug. When the headmaster got wind of it, he expelled the six boys, including the son of a lord.
10: The son of a lord? Bad? Oh, man.
9: Like, not Jesus, but like a royal, you know, in a,
10: oh, yeah,
9: that kind of lord. The ones that leap. This scandal in the making never rose beyond the whisper stage, but in 2000, the UK's Public Record Office released confidential files that confirmed it did happen, according to the MI5. It's like their FBI or CIA, whatever. UK's domestic intelligence company, Bankhead, was an extremely immoral person with indecent and unnatural practices with the Eton schoolboys. Now, the schoolboys in the photo, they look like not high schoolers. So this lady was a pedophile.
10: Okay.
9: That's what they're saying.
10: Okay.
9: Also, if they were high schoolers, this lady was a pedophile. Mm-hmm. She was 26. By the way, in the photo they included, everyone, including the children, are in top hats. It's a very expensive school.
10: Okay.
9: The kids are driving go-karts in 1928 that look like Rolls Royces.
10: Okay, yeah. A very exclusive school. I mean, I've heard of that school.
9: You have?
10: Eaton?
9: Yeah.
10: Yeah. It's like one of those famous old boarding schools.
9: Sounds right to me.
10: I think it's still around.
9: Mm-hmm. Number two, talking about age-old scandals. That's certainly a big scandal.
10: Yeah. That's pretty big. Yeah, yeah.
9: Has the U.S. ever had a gay president?
8: Probably. Yeah.
11: I know that there were rumors about somebody.
10: Yeah, Madison maybe, or...
9: Are you saying that because you think it's his first name?
10: Yeah, Madison. No. James Madison, James Monroe. I thought one of the earlier ones.
8: Teddy Roosevelt. He's a bear.
9: He would have been a bear. Now, we don't know about any of them for real, because obviously it would have been very scandalous, just like we were talking about. To this day, many historians believe President James Buchanan was very possibly gay, which would have been a scandal then.
10: Okay.
9: He's the only lifelong bachelor ever elected to the White House. He did not have a wife, but he did have an intense relationship with Alabama senator and later his vice president, William Rufus King, known as Rufy to his friends. The two men lived together in the 1830s and 1840s, attended social functions as a pair, and were so inseparable that political insiders nicknamed King Miss Nancy. Sounds like people knew.
10: Oh, boy.
9: When King was sent overseas as a diplomat in 1844, Buchanan wrote emotionally charged letters lamenting the loneliness of their separation and describing how empty his home felt without him.
8: Aww.
10: That sounds like a relationship.
9: Sounds like a relationship.
10: Yeah.
9: At the time, no newspaper dared say anything about it outright, but the whispers circulated freely in political circles.
10: Well, I would imagine, yes.
9: Historians and other institutions in recent decades have reexamined the letters and the unusually blunt gossip surrounding them, and they speculate that Buchanan, no one can say for sure, but it is generally believed.
10: Okay.
9: Okay. Number three, old-timey scandals from way before any of us were alive, except Alex. Errol Flynn, one of Hollywood's biggest stars of the 30s and 40s.
10: Played Robin Hood, I think, right?
9: He did. How is he good at this? You paid attention in those early mass media classes.
10: I did, in mass media, yeah.
9: The adventures of Robin Hood, and he was notorious for his hard drinking and womanizing. Womanizing, that is. But this is not a rumor about that, because I think a lot of people in that era, as they would be now, when they're rich, powerful, young, good-looking, probably have a sex and drink a lot of booze.
10: Oh, yeah.
9: Right?
10: Especially, yeah. Oh, yeah.
9: This rumor is that he was something else. It's about claims that he may have been a secret Nazi intelligence officer prior to World War II.
10: Oh, geez.
9: Okay. The allegation didn't surface until the 1980s when a biographer named Charles Higgum published a book arguing the newly released FBI and State Department documents obtained via the Freedom of Information Act showed Flynn was buddies with a confirmed German agent, Austrian physician Erman Urban.
11: Erman Urban. We're so simple.
9: Records suggested Urban began spying in the 1930s, continued through the war, and Higgum claimed that during that time, Flynn assisted him in obtaining questionable travel documents. He even facilitated Urban's getting into Spain during the Spanish Civil War, when Germany backed the fascist forces. Urban reportedly said Flynn's pattern of help led him to the natural conclusion that Flynn knowingly aided Nazi espionage.
11: That's a big one.
9: The evidence not completely airtight. There is not one single document proving Flynn was a Nazi agent. But what was he going to do? Fill out a application for a job that says previous employer, Nazis?
10: Right? Yeah.
11: Good point.
9: Spy?
10: Probably not.
9: Previous experience? None specifically.
11: Who's the head of Nazi HR? So we can get a reference from you.
9: All right. Which baseball player maybe killed a man on the side of the road?
10: Whoa. Oh, it's got to be Ty Cobb.
9: It is Ty Cobb.
11: Whoa.
10: That guy.
11: How'd you know that?
10: Because he was a notorious a-hole.
9: There was
10: everyone.
9: A story about him where he was getting heckled. The great Detroit Tiger, Ty Cobb, in the initial Hall of Fame class. Like when they started the Hall of Fame, him and Babe Ruth were two of the people that went in the first class. This was always a rumor, and I think it's been disproven now, but people believed it for most of a century, that at one point at a game at Old Tiger Stadium, I think it was Briggs Stadium then, he was getting heckled by a fan, and he went up and started wailing on the fan. And someone yelled, "Ty, stop hitting him, he's a cripple." And he replied, "Well, then he should have kept his mouth shut if he can't fight," and then kept punching his face.
12: Let me explain something to you, all right? Cripples are not cool.
9: It's a known recording of Ty Cobb.
10: Yeah,
11: I didn't know that early. Yeah, I always wondered where that came from.
10: Yeah, the 1911 season.
9: He earned a reputation as a violent, racist jerk. At one point, he was a player manager. Other players in baseball and management hated him so much that Ty Cobb played center field. They made a rule that outfielders couldn't come into the infield during a stoppage of play to talk to the pitcher. Only because they hated Ty Cobb and wanted to make him stay away.
10: So not because it took a ton of time.
9: This article says Cobb once climbed into the stands and beat the hell out of a heckler who only had one hand. When fans pointed out he only had one hand, Cobb said, quote, "I don't care if he doesn't have feet," and then kept hitting him. So very similar to what I said.
10: Okay.
9: But there was also a rumor that followed him everywhere he went, that he'd killed a man when he was attacked by three men who were pretending their car had broken down. Despite the fact that Cobb had stopped to help them, presumably being nice, and you could say he did it in self-defense, people nonetheless concluded, yep, Ty Cobb stopped and murdered a man just because he likes killing. The rumor gained its sharpest teeth decades after Cobb stopped playing, when biographer Al Stump portrayed him as a barely restrained psychopath. Here's the problem. No police report, no court record, or contemporary newspaper account ever surfaced to back up the claim that Cobb actually did kill someone. Now, what did exist is plenty of real incidents, documented fights, arrests, ugly behavior on and off the field, but no dead guy on the side of the road, courtesy of the former all-time hit king.
11: Wow. That's a bold claim to make with zero evidence.
9: Yeah. Mm-hmm. Would you like some more scandals in the next segment?
8: Yes.
9: Which Hollywood siren had work done before people got work done? Like back in the day. Ooh. Another one. Had electrolysis treatment to look more white, and
11: electrolysis.
9: Somebody had a baby with a sister. These are old-timey scandals.
11: These are good ones.
9: You've never heard of.
10: Wow.
9: Back in a minute. It is the Free Beer and Hot Wing Show. 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

0: Remember when Hot Wings said this?
1: High school girls basketball is not as bad as I thought.
2: That's insulting.
3: That's a hot take?
1: Yeah.
2: It's like a backhanded compliment.
3: These gals make basketball look so hard.
1: Well, they make it look not as hard as I thought.
3: Let's ask the fan.
1: I'll tell you this.
2: They make it look not as hard as you thought.
1: Right, yes.
2: Okay, keep going.
4: Please, more compliments for these young athletes.
1: Those girls are aggressive, though.
2: Wow.
1: It's like watching the late 80s Pistons, the way they beat each other up.
3: Women's basketball is significantly more physical than men's basketball.
1: There's so many elbows and hip checks.
3: Hot Wings had no idea that those gals thought they were doing something real.
1: Oh, my God. Well, I mean, I knew that they thought they were doing something real, but they are aggressive and mean. Like, this is actually a little more fun than I thought it would be to watch.
2: This whole time, I thought it was dainty virgins.
1: No, but some of them, like, they're really good.
3: I thought they called a foul on them for sweating.
1: Yeah.

0: scandals that happened before we all found out about every scandal. And obviously, we probably still don't know about all of them. You know, like Epstein Island was a thing for a long, long time. We didn't know about that. Now it's like we don't get to know about it. I don't know what's going on with that. But,
1: I think we all know what's going on.
0: 100 years ago, people were buddy-buddy with the celebrities, so they would hide it on purpose for them. There would be whispers, but there was nothing to amplify the whispers. Mm-hmm. It didn't make it into newspapers. It wasn't on, there certainly wasn't a website, no Twitter, no phone, any of that stuff.
2: Mm-hmm.
0: So we've talked about some of them. Let's get to a few more. Is it Marlena Dietrich, right?
2: Marlena Dietrich.
0: It's not Marlene. It's spelled Marlene. Now, she had one of the most iconic faces in early Hollywood.
2: Yeah.
0: Okay. Over the years, the rumor mill suggested that she underwent the knife to improve her appearance. Now, the gossip, hard to disprove or prove today. Her reputation as a star turned recluse has become more legend than fact. But this is nearly confirmed, as close as you can get. She would give herself what she called, maybe she didn't call it, but do-it-yourself facelifts.
2: Okay.
0: Pulling her hair back tight, yanking her skin back with tape, even concealing needles in her hairline to hold it back.
2: Oh, my gosh.
3: Sounds painful.
0: Now, that is dedication to looking young.
2: Boy, you're not kidding.
0: Now, those ones are, everyone believes those are true. There's anecdotal stuff from people who worked with her who are like, oh, yeah, this is a thing. These ones, no one knows are true, but people believe. Obviously, some people will do things in their cheeks to emphasize their cheekbones. Now, what is it? Buccal fat? Is that how you say
3: buckle,
0: it?
3: Buckle fat.
2: Yeah.
0: She may have done something similar. Now, that wasn't a thing then. But it is believed that she had a dentist remove all of her molars to thin her face. And draw attention to her cheekbones.
2: I guess that would help.
0: That's pretty aggressive.
2: Yeah, that's dedication.
3: Nobody would know.
0: If you're willing to shove needles in your hairline, it's not a big deal.
2: Man, she had a pain threshold unlike any other.
4: I hate that.
2: Because back then, you were just yanking them.
3: Yeah, all right,
0: let's
3: maybe
0: get to
3: you like a leather belt to chew on or something. Although you could.
2: Yeah, I mean, what are you going to do?
0: You know,
2: nothing.
0: Get enough scandals about poets from the early
3: 1800s. Oh, they're all perverts, right?
2: That. Yeah, tell me about Keats.
0: How about Lord Byron?
2: Okay, Lord Byron.
0: Again, leaping kind.
2: Yeah.
0: Lord Byron, wildly popular British poet, not only after his death when his stuff has remained something you're taught in literature classes, but at the time. And he had a scandalous personal life that people were somewhat aware of, but only very small circles and people who knew him, obviously.
2: Yeah.
0: But even by those standards that he had a scandalous personal life, this one is a big deal. He had an incestuous relationship with his half-sister, Augusta. The allegation never appeared plainly in newspapers, but circulated relentlessly in private letters, in aristocratic drawing rooms and literary gossip networks. The scandal intensified when Augusta gave birth to a daughter in 1814, making people say, is that Byron's kid?
4: Oh.
0: Only
4: Uncle Daddy.
2: Yeah, I mean, it's only half gross.
3: Uncle.
4: Oh, man. Yeah.
0: Only a few months after the baby's birth, Lord Byron married Lady Noel Byron, perhaps in part to ward off suspicions.
4: Mm.
0: The marriage lasted less than a year, and Lady Byron would later tell writer Harriet Beecher Stowe she believed the rumors were absolutely true about the half-siblings going halves on a bastard.
4: There's nothing worse than when you want your half-sister to be your stepsister.
2: Yeah. Like, you know, one...
0: It's a big distinction.
2: Oh, yeah. Mm-hmm. It is. It's quite large. It's a chasm, really.
4: It is. Because then you go from, like, you're just room related because you share a space to actually related.
2: Yeah. Yeah. One's just a little sketchy, but it's not illegal.
0: This next one, we've started to hear stuff about this as time has gone on. Judy Garland was treated horribly by the movie studio MGM and by the people that did The Wizard of Oz.
2: Yeah.
3: Isn't she given like methamphetamine to stay awake or something?
4: Or like cocaine or something.
2: A lot of amphetamines and stuff pumped into her as like a 14-year-old.
0: Tip of the iceberg. Now, she was seen, her reputation was sort of the virginal girl next door. And so the studio took it under their duties to maintain that public image. And they exerted near total control over her body,
3: oh, no.
0: Her schedule, and her personal life. Amongst the darkest secrets that were whispered circulated that MGM made her have multiple abortions at a time when it was illegal, including one when she was 19 and newly married. And a few years later, following an alleged affair with co-star Tyrone Power. At the time, nothing like that would ever been printed openly because it would have you'd have been sued by the power brokers. In the decades after her death, multiple biographies and memoirs confirmed the abortion rumors via interviews with people close to Garland. When you look back, it says Judy Garland's life was one full of mental health and physical health issues. It's easy to see how the studios control. And we're not even getting into she ended up struggling with substance abuse in her life, uppers to get through long production days. But those, again, were shoved onto her by the studio to make her work.
3: How old was she in Wizard of Oz? Like 14?
2: I think
3: she
2: was 16.
3: Oh, 16. Okay.
2: I think. 16 or 17. Yeah, right here. Yeah, Dorothy Gale.
0: What if I told you an author of one of the most beloved children's books of the 19th century may have been an early participant in Epstein Island, if that had been a thing?
3: I would not be surprised.
2: No, I wouldn't either.
0: You know Alice's Adventures in Wonderland?
3: Yeah.
0: Lewis Carroll?
2: Yeah.
0: Born Charles Dodson, the writer was known to form many relationships that were overly close with girl children.
2: Oh.
0: Young girls. Mm. Even in the 19th century, he took thousands of photographs of them, including ones that were found nude or semi-nude after his death. Doesn't sound like a rumor. There was much gossip, too, during his lifetime about his relationship with Alice Liddell, the young girl who helped inspire Alice in Wonderland, and how it may have been written as an overture to her.
2: Okay.
0: In a 2015 BBC documentary, commentator Will Self even referred to Carroll as a heavily repressed pedophile. Doesn't sound that repressed.
2: Yikes.
0: Another university professor wrote in 1938. Okay, so that's, you know, obviously a different time. We are reasonably sure the little girl's substitute for incestuous love objects with Lewis Carroll. Here's where it gets, as they say, further down the rabbit hole. Scholars and biographers dispute these accusations. Historians point out that Victorian norms around childhood and art were very different, and nude child photography was about capturing their innocence and not sexual, and that Carroll always had the parents' consent for photos. That's like saying, well, Michael Jackson, you know, whether he did stuff or not, most people think he did. Well, the parents took their kids over there.
3: Yeah, he had the parents' blessing.
0: Yeah, that doesn't excuse it.
3: No.
0: For the record, there is no definitive evidence.
3: Oh, that's creepy.
0: So what we're saying is the world has always been scandalous.
3: Yeah.
2: Oh, yeah.
3: Yeah, we just find out about it a lot easier.
0: Yeah.
3: A lot earlier now.
0: There was a definitive evidence.
3: Oh, that's creepy.
0: So what we're saying is the world has always been scandalous.
3: Yeah.
2: Oh, yeah.
3: Yeah, we just find out about it a lot easier.
0: Yeah.
3: A lot earlier now.
0: There was a

0: drink.
1: So in between the time that he was elected and was inaugurated, this is when this accident happened?
0: Yes.
1: Oh.
0: I just got a funny text. Sorry. I'm not laughing at the child being run over by a train.
2: Perfect. Hilarious. Train crushing.
0: Yeah.
1: Waka waka.
0: It was known at the time that he would regularly drunkenly pass out in the Senate chamber, and they would have to wake him up before the next Senate session, and people, senators in his party, would escort him back to the White House.
1: Boy, what a time.
0: Yeah.
2: So there's always been issues there?
0: Yeah, it seems like it. Hard to believe. I thought they were all such great men.
2: The best of the best.
1: Huh.
0: You think there's any scandals?
1: Yes.
0: What am I doing?
2: What were you going to say? The word now?
1: Oh, like, what scandals will we hear about in a couple of years? Gee, free beer, I wonder.
0: Well, I meant more in the places, like a lot of these people, the general public would have been like, what? Like if we heard something about Tom Hanks or someone that's kind of beloved, or Dolly Parton.
2: People already believe all that stuff about Tom Hanks.
0: Tom Hanks is making strong points.
1: So it's been boiled so much that it would be hard for me to be shocked.
3: It really would.
1: By something.
2: Yeah, I mean, I could be certainly disappointed by things, but shocked would be tough at this point. It really would.
0: Yeah, you're absolutely right. More on the way. It is the Free Beer Not Wake Show.
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0: morning and happy Saturday, Central Illinois, here to WAND Forecast. We started off early this morning with some showers, but those are tapering off and we're heading back to sunshine and breezy conditions as we head into the afternoon with highs today in the low 80s. Most of us are mainly dry this evening, save for maybe a stray shower or even mostly clear as we head overnight with lows dipping into the upper 50s ahead of a slightly cooler day for our Sunday. I'm meteorologist Olivia Colon.
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19: All right, I have the 10 most stolen things from hotel rooms, according to people who work in hotels. I don't think anything on there will surprise you per se, maybe the order. So instead, what we'll do is, I'm going to kind of pick and choose the order, and I will ask you if it's acceptable to steal. And okay. I want you to acknowledge in advance that the word is steal. So in theory, are you against stealing, Steve?
20: Yes.
19: Kelly?
21: Not always.
19: Most honest answer in the room? Hotwings?
22: Mostly.
19: Maitland?
21: Well, put. Well put.
19: Tommy, are you against stealing?
23: In general, no.
19: In general, no. You are not against stealing.
23: Nah.
19: You believe stealing is okay?
23: I don't think it's
19: so
23: okay.
19: So if I want something of yours, I can come in and take it.
23: If you need it that bad.
19: No one's including that in this detail.
22: Yeah. No. How does audiobook Jesus think he'd feel about that?
23: No, he's probably not too happy about that one.
21: I like the fun kind of stealing. That's what I'm okay with. Like, if I came to your house, Freebeer, to hang out, if you invited the show, and I stole a picture of your family and then replaced it with a picture of me and then left until you noticed it, that would be fine. Yeah, I would never give you back either. Like, it'd be the long haul.
19: I was about to say, that's funny, but now that's just a jerk move. Stay out of my house. All right, I'm going to start with number 8. This is the 8th most stolen item.
0: Okay.
19: Pens. I'm going to guess you all think it's perfectly fine to take a pen from a hotel.
21: Yeah. Oh, yeah.
19: I would agree because I thought you were supposed to. That's why they're the cheap branded ones. They want you to take them. So people will go, oh, you love the Courtyard Champagne?
0: Yeah.
19: Oh, I want to stay there someday.
0: Yeah, they are the cheap ones that you can use for about 5 times before they start to run out. Same with the notepad that's right there. I mean, if it was like some big grandiose notepad, you go, I'm not sure they want me to take that.
19: Like, but, like a leather bound journal?
0: Yeah, I guess like a Franklin planner. They probably don't want me to take that. But the ones that they leave there, they're they're so small. Like you said, they're branded for a reason. They want you to take them home and put them next to your phone. So really, I don't look at that as stealing. I look at that as like part of the room experience.
1: Last time I was in Chicago, I took these really sleek, skinny, really neat pens because Steve really likes them too.
19: Yeah.
1: So I took a handful so that I could have some for me and Steve could have some.
18: Swiss Hotel.
19: Ooh, can I see that?
18: Yeah.
1: It's so nice.
19: Oh, that is a fine pen.
1: Right?
18: Right. And it's like skinny.
19: How did you get a handful?
18: It's skinnier than normal.
21: Stolen.
1: They had a cup next to where you would sign your receipts at like the little coffee shop. So
18: No. That's the leave a pen, take a pen cup.
19: Did you leave any?
1: No.
19: Did you take all of them?
1: Not all of them. I took like 6.
18: She's not an animal.
19: How many were there? 7?
1: Like 20.
19: Oh, okay.
1: Yeah. No, they had a lot in there. So, but I did wait until he had his back turned and was making the coffee. But oh,
19: okay. So then you knew it was stealing.
1: I knew.
0: You felt bad about it.
1: I knew it was taking them without permission and pretty liberally. Yeah.
19: What
1: but
19: is what's another word for taking them without permission with no intention of giving them back? Can you think of another word that Americans might be more
1: honestly,
19: used to?
1: It's escaping me right now.
19: Stealing. That's the one.
1: Yeah, it's okay.
19: But overall, everybody's saying thumbs up on stealing, even Maitland's ham-handed effort in Chicago at the Swiss Hotel.
1: Yeah.
19: Number 10, the remote control.
21: What?
23: That's ridiculous.
0: I don't understand why you would do that. That seems like you would only do that to be malicious.
19: I would have guessed that it's stolen, in air quotes, more often because people drop it in the bed and then get it mixed up with their stuff and accidentally, because it would do you no good. It's not like those remotes, most of the time, they're specific hotel universal remotes, and I don't like them when I'm there.
18: Yeah, right. But that's not stolen. Like, if you accidentally get it mixed up in your dirty laundry and you throw it in your bag, that's not stolen.
19: No,
0: but I guess the hotels wouldn't know that in doing the survey. Yeah. They would just be like, do you lose remotes or not?
19: People are like, oh, yeah, I've always wanted a remote that has really gross buttons that everyone's rubbed on their butt. Huh. Steve, is that stealing?
18: No.
19: It's not?
18: No.
19: Kelly?
21: That to me does feel like stealing, yeah.
18: No.
19: Outwings?
0: Yes, because you know they don't intend for you to take
19: There's
0: it.
19: No chance they intend.
0: You can debate whether or not they want you to take a pen. They definitely don't want you to take the remote.
19: Tommy is taking the remote stealing.
23: Yeah, that's just ridiculous. At least
0: the remote, you might as well take the television too. At least it goes to it.
18: Oh, if you plug it in at home, do you get that hotel only TV channel with like Mario Lopez?
0: Or does it permanently say welcome and your name?
19: So 40% of the show is down with stealing remote controls.
18: Yeah.
19: Okay. Sometimes most hotels will have glasses next to like the ice container. But if you get one of them that has a little kitchenette, like a long-term stay kind of place.
0: Yeah, the extended stay America.
19: Dishes and glasses. That's the number 9 most stolen items. Dishes and glasses from the hotel. Is it okay to steal them? Tommy?
23: No, because you'll get charged for that. That sucks.
19: I mean, you could charge for all these things except the pens.
23: Oh.
19: If you get caught. Maitland?
1: Yeah, that one's a gray area for me.
19: It's gray?
1: Yeah.
19: What makes it gray?
1: Because
19: why do you think you can steal their stuff?
1: There are certain glassware items that are kind of on my wish list. As far as ones that I would love to have in my home.
0: And they come from hotels?
1: Well, if I happen to find my, like, dream glass at a hotel, I'm taking it.
0: What would your dream glass be exactly?
1: I'm glad you asked. It's,
0: I need to ask.
1: It's a tall, skinny, perfectly straight Collins glass.
0: Oh. Oh, they don't sell those anywhere for
1: they
0: cheap.
1: They don't! I can never find them.
0: My girlfriend has a whole set of those.
19: Oh, my God.
18: Whoa, can't hide money.
19: Roman Emperor?
0: I'm like, and I don't. I mean, she's got nice taste, but I don't think she spent a lot on the glasses.
19: Maitland, you're making it seem like if they put those in there, it's practically their fault.
22: Like they're asking for it. Yeah, yeah. Because the cabinet dressed a little bit slutty.
2: Similar logic.
1: Well, not everybody has a dream wish list of glassware, so I understand. They can't expect that.
2: If you have a unique wish list, it's okay to steal from it. Hot Wings, is it okay to steal glasses and plates from the hotel?
22: No.
2: Kelly?
21: No.
2: Steve?
18: No.
2: Kelly, are you going back on your own answer?
21: Well, here's the thing. No, I'm not going back on my own answer, but I love a good cup, so I'm not going to say anything wrong for that, but I don't think I would do it.
18: You do love a good cup.
21: I do love a
18: good cup. People love sending you good cups, and you love receiving good cups.
21: That's different, and I actually don't care for that. Don't send me cups. Don't do that. People, those were great gifts for like 10 years, and then it's like, all right, now I've got 10 years worth of cups. But like,
2: you've only worked with us for 6.5.
21: Well, almost 7. Yeah, you're right. You're right.
2: But you've gotten a decade's worth of cups.
21: But I was on another morning show 3 years before that, so true. Many cups.
2: All right.
22: Okay. Tom Collins, highball drinking glasses at Target. A 6-pack for $30.
1: Target. Cool. Those are wrong.
22: Those are wrong. Wait, yep. That's what you described.
1: No, they're tapered. They got to be perfectly straight the whole way up.
18: Perfectly straight. Okay.
2: Oh my
18: and
2: God.
18: And we're talking round.
22: Those look
18: not
22: pretty
18: the,
22: straight to
18: I
22: me.
18: I like the but. Square ones.
1: Those are neat, but I like a round.
18: That was oddly insulting.
1: Those are neat.
2: That was, very patronizing.
21: That was a super good try.
18: That's adorable. Square cup. Neat.
2: All right, number 7, the 7th most stolen item from hotels. Is it okay to steal?
22: Okay.
2: Remember, stealing is not okay. That's the general rule, but everyone that answered so far is like, hair dryers.
21: No.
2: Kelly, can you take the hair dryer?
21: No. Most of the time it's actually attached to the wall. That'd be super difficult.
2: Steve?
18: No.
2: Hot Wings?
3: No.
2: Maitland?
1: Why would you want to? No.
2: Tommy?
3: No.
18: They're not very good, are they?
3: No.
18: Like they're not.
2: Some of them are
18: fine. It's not a quality
2: fine.
18: Hair dryer, though.
22: Yeah. I don't know. They're pretty decent. I've run them for an hour at a time. And they've never burned out on me.
2: Very resilient.
22: Yeah, they're strong, man.
2: The 6th most stolen item at hotels. Is it okay to take hotel pillows? Maitland?
1: No.
2: Tommy?
3: That's going to be a big charge. No.
2: Again, we're not worried about the charge. We're not asking if they think it's stealing. We know the hotel thinks it's stealing. This is whether or not you morally think it's okay.
3: No, go get your own pillow that you haven't shared with 700 other people.
2: Hobbings?
22: No, it's not. And also, why would you want to? I mean, I know some of their pillows are comfortable, but again, there has been thousands of heads on it already.
2: Mm-mm. Kelly?
21: Yeah, no.
2: Steve?
3: No.
2: All right, number 5, 5th most stolen item from hotel rooms. Steve, is it okay to steal blankets?
3: No.
2: Everybody a no?
3: Nah.
18: It's just not okay on a gross level.
2: So it's not that you don't think you should steal it. It's a you don't want it.
18: I don't want it.
2: Like if it was Maitland's all-time greatest blanket was one that might have been slept on by 6 people with diphtheria the night before, she would be justified in taking it. Right, Maitland? Mm. In the same way those glasses are yours?
1: Blankets are harder to come by.
18: Are they?
3: Not according to Google search.
18: Can't go out and buy one anywhere, huh?
2: Yeah.
22: No, can't find them.
2: I'm tired of those op-ed pieces about all the blanket shortages in America. Number 4. Yeah. This one's interesting. Toiletries that aren't meant to be taken. So, like there's those little bottles, right? They expect you to take those or whatever.
22: Sure. Yeah, they're
2: but
22: like
2: you know
22: single
2: the,
22: use.
2: The shampoo and conditioner and body soap that they put in the shower now.
18: It's like bolted to the wall?
2: Yeah.
22: Yeah.
2: Apparently people steal those. All the time.
21: Okay, see, that's crazy.
18: I always think when I'm at a hotel, man, I really need to get one of these dispensers for the walls. Maybe I'll just start bringing some wrenches and some screwdrivers with me. And,
2: again, they sell those.
18: Yeah, but why would I do that when...
22: when you could travel with tools.
18: Yeah. And then risk spilling shampoo, conditioner, and body wash into my bag.
22: I mean, the key is, though, that you have to walk in the room and steal it immediately. So that you can then call down and go, hey, I don't know what the deal is, but this room doesn't have any shampoo in it. There's, I see a spot where there was a dispenser, but there isn't one.
2: That's a good point.
22: Yeah, you got to do it in the right order.
2: Hobbings has thought this through. That's why every time he goes to the hotel, he's like, there's no TV in here. I don't know what happened.
22: I'll bet no one has thought about theft more that hasn't done it than me.
2: Bolt click.
22: Like, I mean, for real. Like I did. Like I said, I have thought a million times about different crimes and how to do them, and I've never done any of them, and I don't have a desire to. But I like trying to figure out puzzles, I guess. Like, what's the best course to not get caught doing stuff?
2: Number 3. I'm a hypocrite on this one because I've definitely done it more than one time. Hangers. Sometimes those hangers are really nice for my sport coats or for my dress shirts, mm-hmm. and I just want to take them with me.
22: But a lot of times they have those dick hangers that
2: I don't think that's what they are. I think you're supposed to put clothes on them.
22: It's just that little, you know, it just slides into the sleeve with that little nub at the top.
2: You know why they do that? Because people steal the other good ones.
22: Mm-hmm. You don't steal hangers. That's definitely theft, and no, you don't take them. But I agree, some of them are nice. But they're so it's rare to find a normal hanger now, though, at a hotel.
1: Do tell.
22: It is. Well, no, it's the ones that I just described, where it's got the pre-existing hook that's already looped, and then you just put the little ball bearing in there, and you can't use them anywhere else.
2: Okay, bathrobes. Is it okay to take the bathrobe?
23: No.
1: If it's super nice.
22: Some of them are super nice.
23: Who's wearing the hotel bathrobe?
1: Oh my god! Lots if it's nice, yeah, really? Hell yeah!
2: Like it has to, but it has to be like at a nice hotel,
1: right? Yeah. Like it's got to be plush, and it better smell like it's never been used. And some of those places get it down to like almost like that perfect bleachy clean smell.
18: Yeah, like a Comfort Suites.
1: Yes, I love it. Oh yeah, for sure, super fancy stuff.
2: Oh, yeah. I loved the Microtel robe where it was just a pocket square.
22: Yeah, I like the Roadway Inn.
2: All right, towels.
1: Oh, see, no.
2: Towels are the number one stolen thing from a hotel.
23: I'd steal a hotel towel.
2: You would steal one?
23: Yeah.
2: What prevents you from doing that?
23: I don't have the gusto.
22: The gusto?
2: Tommy's got a weird forlorn dream of stealing a hotel towel, but just doesn't have the gumption to come up with it. What a weird situation you were in.
22: I'd like to, but I don't have the right panache.
23: I just don't care enough to steal a hotel towel. But I would.
2: You know I'm averse to monkey business.
22: I'm lacking pizzazz. So I can't.
2: More next. It is the Free Beer and Hot Wings Show.
4: From the 1067, the Fox Weather Center, today will be sunny with a high near 82. Northwest winds will be 7 to 13 miles per hour, with gusts up to 21. Tonight will be mostly clear, with a low around 60. Sunday will be sunny with a high near 80, and winds will be lighter. For the latest news, weather, and community info, visit DecaturRadio.com.
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1: People have been sharing online the last words they heard from someone who passed. In some cases, their loved ones. In some cases, it's someone they were caring for in their role as a medical provider. And there are others in there as well.
4: This article got to me last night.
1: Did it really?
4: When I was reading it, yeah.
1: Because some of them are a little funny.
4: Some of them are kind of gibberish. Some are funny. Some are very heartfelt.
1: Oh.
4: Some are just sad.
1: This person wrote, "My husband had a heart attack, and the last words he said to me were, 'This sucks.'"
3: Oh.
2: Mm-hmm. That, I believe it.
1: Yeah.
4: Mm-hmm.
1: This one from a caretaker, an ICU patient I cared for yelled, "I need to take an S." My coworker replied, "It's okay, go ahead." 1 second later, he coded and died.
4: Oh.
2: They coat the table?
1: I assume so, right? My mom was actively passing and started staring at the wall. I asked her, "Mom, what are you staring at?" She said, "There's a long line at the register." That was the last thing she ever said.
4: Oh, no. There's a long line at the, like, heaven cash register?
1: Right,
2: Or her last memory was of standing in line at the grocery store because she had done it so many times.
1: Oh. Either one of those is a little sad. Like, heaven is way better than your memory being grocery stores.
3: Oh, my God. What if the whole version of heaven isn't really Golden Gates type of thing, but you walk up and you got a barcode on your forehead and they scan it and they're like, here's a transaction of your whole life.
1: Yeah, it's like a grocery store the day before.
3: You're either going to plastic bag hell or paper bag heaven. Like, which one's which?
1: Yeah, and it's like those days at the grocery store where some of the automatic or the self checkouts are down and they only have one checker, so the lines are all long.
3: Yeah, it's self-checkout.
1: Everybody in there's writing a check for their life.
2: Oh, good.
1: This one's more positive. My great uncle was in the hospital dying from COPD or COPD. He opened his eyes, looked at my great aunt, and said, "You sure look pretty today." Closed his eyes and was gone.
3: Wow.
1: That one's incredibly sweet.
2: Yeah, that's a good...
1: I assume the great aunt was his wife and not, like, his wife's sister.
2: Yeah.
1: Which is also possible.
2: Sup, hottie.
4: Hey, you never know.
3: Picked the wrong sister all those years.
1: Oh, God.
3: I'll see you in heaven.
1: Horrific.
4: Yeah. I'll be waiting for you.
1: Yeah. Can you imagine if he said to his wife, "I hope you live forever. Hope your sister dies tomorrow." Wink. My father was about 12 hours from dying, but I didn't know that. And I was feeding him his favorite, chocolate pudding. He hadn't spoken for a couple days. He looked right at me and said, "I love pudding. And I love you too." And those were the last words he spoke. He died about 12 hours later.
2: Oh, man, he put you on the same plane as pudding.
1: It's, right? It's nice.
4: That
1: if
4: might
1: you
4: be
1: look
4: a big compliment
1: him,
4: for him.
1: Right?
2: Yeah. I mean, I'd rather be in there somewhere than nowhere.
1: Who hasn't, I've told Kayla I love her more than I love pizza. That's pretty good.
4: That's nice. Yeah.
1: Yeah. That'll and there's context to it. Like when she said, "I'm hungry. Do you have any more pizza?" Yes, I love you more than pizza.
4: She's going to get that tattooed on herself one day.
1: Yeah. This one kicked me right in the stomach. Probably you too. My father's last words to me were, "I would have spent more time with my children. There was just so much work to do."
3: Oh, quit your job right now.
2: Mm-hmm.
3: Stop it. That makes me sad. Quit your job right now. Go hang out with your kids.
2: Mm-hmm.
3: I keep working. I mean, I don't have kids.
1: Yeah.
3: I'll be fine.
1: Yeah.
3: I'll just probably be alone saying that I wish I had kids so somebody could hear me say something right now.
2: Mm-hmm.
3: Other than, you know, Myrtle, who's taking care of me and been wiping my butt in this sad house I've been living in.
1: Makes me knit all day to sell tchotchkes on Pinterest.
3: Yeah. They said crocheting would extend my life.
4: Now I just have arthritis. Yeah.
3: No friends, no kids.
1: Okay. This one. My brother-in-law was dying in a hospital. On a morphine drip. He wasn't speaking, hadn't been, but suddenly opened his eyes wide open and declared, "We're on our way to Mandalay! Woo!"
3: He died
1: stopped
3: like Ryan and
1: breathing Jesse. And died.
5: And now he's dead.
1: What?
3: Honestly, I do hope it's euphoric like that, where in your final moments you do feel like, I'm on a wave runner. What in the Bahamas.
4: So that's the point.
1: What if everybody goes to heaven?
4: And it, you can think of.
1: And it looks like the fat guy from Tiger King riding across the lake on that unnecessary shot of him being fat on a jet ski. You know what I'm talking about? Remember that?
4: Yes. Yes. Mm-hmm.
3: Ah.
1: Let's see. I'm not doing that one. Too sad. My uncle had been a jokester all his life. His very last words said to the nurse trying to adjust his bed, "Careful, that's my good side." Smiled and died with a grin on his face.
3: Oh, I love that.
1: He's like, I'm going to dad joke my way out of here.
4: Yeah. Some of these really stuck with me yesterday.
1: My father served his country for 24 years in the United States Air Force. He always gave great advice about life. He told me once you become a parent, the job is for life until the day you die. My father was on his deathbed at the age of 86. 2 days before he passed, my younger brother and I started to fuss about dad's condition in the ICU. I saw my father move his head. I looked him deep in the eyes, and he said to my brother and me without missing a beat, "Cut it out." I had to laugh, but in my laughter, I started to cry because right then and there, he reminded me that the job of a parent lasts a lifetime until death.
4: Hey, he's checking out.
1: Dad winked at me and said, "I'm ready to go home, son."
4: Yep.
1: Yep.
2: Mm.
1: That one really started to make my seasonal allergies affect me.
4: He's got to be happy. Work's finally done.
1: Yeah, right. Stupid kids take care of themselves. You're in your 40s.
2: Jesus. Yeah, just pull it together.
1: Oh, this one's sweet. My mother had congestive heart failure. She had a directive to physician to do not resuscitate. I was sitting with her talking about our two cats we had when I was growing up and a state park we went to on vacation many times. As we were talking, she became quiet, looked me right in the eyes, and said, "You're a good boy." She closed her eyes, never spoke again, and died the next day. What a gift she left. I don't think you could do better than that.
4: That would be pretty good.
1: From your parent?
4: Yeah. I better not get something crappy.
1: Like from you or from...
4: from somebody else. Like if I'm there and, you know, I'm holding their hand and trying to comfort them and they say, like, "I want a chalupa."
1: Well, I...
4: Flatline.
1: Yep. I skipped one where a woman was, they thought recovering from something. And then she said to her husband, "Hey, I would really like a quesadilla." And he went in to make one and came back and she was coded out dead.
4: Oh, man.
3: Oh, no.
1: So it can happen, Steve.
4: She really wanted that quesadilla.
1: Yeah, and he was probably like, "I'll make it in a second. I got to see these highlights." The Orioles turned to triple play.
2: I'm afraid it'll be something like, "You could have been more impressive." I know, but you didn't even say it.
1: Yeah. Right?
3: You had so much potential.
2: Damn it, Mom.
1: This one, my father's last words were, "F them. F them all." Except the full words.
4: That's cool. Like if that was his personality, that would be really cool.
1: Yes, that would feel like he was authentically dad until the day he died. One day, my mom told me a story about my grandmother who passed away. She said, "I will look over your kids." Then one day later, she had a heart attack. She was healthy as a horse before that, and then the next day, she was as healthy as a horse who died of a heart attack.
5: She's dead.
3: Mm-hmm. It happens.
2: Oh. Yeah, she really didn't want to do that job.
1: See, we can ruin everything. Back in a minute. It is the Free Beer and Hot Wings Show.
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Well, hopefully you're feeling good on a Saturday morning, not throbbing, got to get up and go to work, and you were having too much fun last night with Dr. Feelgood. Motley Crue there, of course. Lester here. Let's keep the tempo going. Let's keep the radio cranked up. Super set of killer classic rock and

0: In November, he joins a very exclusive club. Phil Collins does. He becomes a two-time Rock and Roll Hall of Famer. Yeah, there's only 30 such two-time Rock and Roll Hall of Famers. Phil will be number 30. Genesis, of course, he's in with the band, and in November, he goes in for his solo work. It's sad. I hope he makes it. But if you haven't heard, Phil Collins, in dire physical condition, requires 24-hour-a-day care because basically his joints and muscles have deteriorated to nothing. So we'll see if he makes it wheelchair-bound to the Rock Hall induction coming up in September. It is Lester on the way, rocking you with a couple Rock and Roll Hall of Fame bands, Eagles and David Bowie, and a recent addition that went in last November, singing about a guy named Spoon Man, coming up.
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4: From the 106.7, the Fox Weather Center, today will be sunny with a high near 82 and northwest winds up to 13 miles per hour, gusting to 21. Tonight's day is mostly clear with a low around 60. Sunday brings more sunshine, a high near 80, and lighter winds. For the latest news, weather, and community info, visit DecaturRadio.com.
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0: Putting out his sixth album, he decides to write a song about his newfound fame. And becomes even more famous because of it. David Bowie, the late great, of course, along with last year, Great Saturday to You, Mr. Mellencamp, Poison Rush, all coming up before the top of the hour. And I learned something this week that I'd never, ever, ever, ever learned in my life. And I try to be up on stuff. I've been doing this 3 decades, talking about weird things on the radio. But I'd never heard of an animal giving birth out of their mouth. You ever heard such a thing? Well, here's a story. Australia, once home to the only known frog that gave birth out of its mouth, apparently went extinct. 1983, they found no more frogs that could give birth out their mouth. But a 40-year-old frozen specimen could possibly bring it back from the dead. Yeah, experts apparently achieved producing very early stage embryos appearing to create a dead DNA replica of that frog that gave birth out of its mouth. Can you visualize that? Oh, there's a baby frog.
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1: Good morning and happy Saturday, Central Illinois. Here's your WAND forecast. We started off early this morning with some showers, but those are tapering off, and we're heading back to sunshine and breezy conditions as we head into the afternoon, with highs today in the low 80s. Most of us are mainly dry this evening, save for maybe a stray shower or even mostly clear as we head overnight, with lows dipping into the upper 50s ahead of a slightly cooler day for our Sunday. I'm meteorologist Olivia Colon.
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0: getting closer to the heart with the Rockin' Rush Boys. Of course, the late Neil Peart on drums and lyricist to Closer to the Heart. Alex Lifeson, who's going to be celebrating his 73rd birthday this Thursday, by the way. And Geddy Lee, the bassist and lead singer of the band Rush. It's Lester. Happy, happy 22nd of August Day, 8:22 on the calendar from the store down the street, the Half Dollar Store. Today is Pecan Tort Day. If you're looking for a dessert, pecan tort. Also in the food category, Bao Day. B-A-O, the steamed bun from China. It's also Eat a Peach Day. Yeah, get a nice juicy peach. Juice rolls down your chin. Oh, yeah, that's great. And World Plant Milk Day to wash it down. If you like plant milk instead of the real from a cow milk. It's also Take Your Cat to the Vet Day, according to the calendar on the wall from the Half Dollar Store. Surgical Oncologist Day. Antique Tractor Preservation Day. Oh, here's a big one. Be an Angel Day. Yeah, do something nice. Be an angel today. I'll be an angel and serve up another superset. Killer Classics on the way from Mellencamp. Heart, Van Halen, ZZ Top, and more. 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
4: 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Beginning around August 15th, approximately 30 buses were reportedly burglarized. Security video shows approximately four juveniles entering the property during the late overnight hours by climbing the fence and gate. The suspects were then seen prying open the doors of the buses. Several personal items were stolen, including a wallet, a violin, and other small belongings. 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

late Kurt Cobain and his Rock and Roll Hall of Fame bandmates, Kurt and Dave, the Nirvana Boys, and Lithium. So we continue the superset of killer classics back-to-back. We go back-to-back with Seattle Rockers. Nirvana, of course, from the Space Needle City. And these ladies, the Rockin' Heart Wilson Sisters. Thanks so much for listening. Have a fantastic Saturday.

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0: That's always a great debate. Do you spend the money and buy the expensive $100 glasses and hope they don't break anytime soon, which they usually do? If you use them like I do every day, step on them, sit on them, whatever. Or do you buy the cheap ones and buy 10 for the price of the expensive ones? Because they break or you lose them. Yeah, that's that great debate in life. ZZ Top, of course, suffering a great loss this last week with the passing of Frank Beard, the drummer, Rock and Roll Hall of Famer, and the only guy in the band without a beard. Dusty Hill, of course, we lost a number of years ago. So it's down to Billy Gibbons, the final original member. And, of course, the band is still touring. Much like when Dusty passed away, Billy and the band announcing that per Frank's wishes, he wants ZZ Top to continue with his drum tech as the new drummer.
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5: From the 1067, the Fox Weather Center, a sunny day with a high near 81. Isolated showers and thunderstorms may develop after 5 p.m. tonight, mostly clear with a low around 60. Sunday remains sunny with a high near 80 and clear skies overnight. For the latest news, weather, and community info, visit DecaturRadio.com.
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0: Breaking out of jail with the late Thin Lizzy, bassist and lead singer, frontman Phil Lynette, who's got a hell of a big statue there in Dublin. Yeah, if you ever get to Dublin, Ireland, go down to Buxtel's on Harry Street. And there's a life-size 6'6" Phil Lynette holding his bass statue on top of like a 2-foot-tall cement thing. So it's like 8 feet high. It's ridiculous. But yeah, they loved Thin Lizzy and Phil Lynette in Dublin. 106.7 The Fox last year. If you are very into our schools, the Decatur Public School Board has their second meeting of the month. 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You can find out more, of course, by dropping by our community calendar, DecaturRadio.com, online, or show up at the Keel Building, the Board of Education room, this Tuesday night. Starts at 6:30, so get there a little before that and learn what the public schools are doing.
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6: Good morning and happy Saturday, Central Illinois. Here's your WAND forecast. We started off early this morning with some showers, but those are tapering off, and we're heading back to sunshine and breezy conditions as we head into the afternoon, with highs today in the low 80s. Most of us are mainly dry this evening, save for maybe a stray shower or even mostly clear as we head overnight, with lows dipping into the upper 50s ahead of a slightly cooler day for our Sunday. I'm meteorologist Olivia Colon.
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0: Have you had that dream? You wake up, you're just falling. You wake up and sweat. You're just laying in bed. Yeah, you're just doing a free fall, Tom Petty style. On the way, gonna rock you like the champions we are, my friend. It's serving up killer classic rock like nobody. Peter Frampton, Cars, Elton John. And yes, we'll get it started with that classic Queen song next.
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The Englishman Tom York on lead vocals, the band Radiohead. It's Creep, along with Lester. Thanks for hanging out as we roll through another superset of killer classics back to back to back. And the car story about a guy's, girlfriend who's sleeping with his best friend. Thanks for rocking with us, my friend.

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0: Yeah, he used to be in Humble Pie. He created a bunch of things, including the greatest live album at that point. Peter Frampton, inducted into the Rock and Roll Hall of Fame a couple years ago because of all of his career achievements. It is Lester. Thank you so much for letting us achieve greatness in terms of serving up killer classic rock that you can reach over and crank the radio up to, including Aerosmith, Who, and the late, great Money Man doing some shaking in seconds.
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4: From the 106.7 The Fox Weather Center. Sunny skies today with a high near 81. Isolated showers and thunderstorms possible after 5 p.m. winds from the northwest at 11 miles per hour, gusting to 20. Tonight, mostly clear with a low around 60. Sunday, sunny with a high near 80. For the latest news, weather, and community info, visit DecaturRadio.com.
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0: Yes, indeed. Very proud of my generation and your generation. Created the greatest music ever recorded, correct? Who and Aerosmith? Moments from now, Zeppelin, Black Crowes, Def Leppard are going to be rocking us before the top of the hour, along with Lester St. James. And it's one of your, you got to see it to believe it, video and toy of the year. Yeah, it's a Lester, you got to see it, believe it, video and toy of the weekend. Benny Two-Legged Robot. That's all you got to type in your browser. B-E-N-I, Two-Legged Robot. This is the $800. You can have a 200 or two-legged robot that'll follow you around, filming and entertaining you. Mondo Robotics, former engineers at DJI, apparently started this company. Benny can keep up with you, too. Goes about 18 miles an hour, jumps 10 inches, can climb stairs, and it captures stabilized 4K HDR video, all while chasing and following you or athletes. They say it's durable. It combines the personality of a robot pet with the versatility of an action camera. You got to see it to believe it. I mean, I'm $800. I'm just trying to figure out what the hell I would do with it. Type in your browser. Benny, B-E-N-I, two-legged robot. You let me know if you've got an idea and how this could fit into your life. It looks great, fun, but I don't know if I'd want to spend $800. But it could be cool. Benny, the two-legged robot.
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6: Good afternoon and happy Saturday, Central Illinois. Here's your WAND forecast. We're heading into the rest of our afternoon with sunshine and breezy conditions. Temperatures are in the low 80s. It should be comfortable today and tonight with overnight lows in the upper 50s and are mainly dry tonight, save for a stray possible shower in the evening. Otherwise, mainly dry, mostly clear as you head into more sunshine for your Sunday. I'm meteorologist Olivia Colon.
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0: the mighty Zep, John Paul Jones, Bonzo, Robert, Jimmy, Jam in the Ocean. Def Leppard got high and dry before that. Slester gonna rock and roll and sing it loudly and proudly with Joan Jett as we fire up another super set that also includes some Judas Priest, Bad Company, Black Crows, Moments Away as we rock through this great Saturday together, which according to the calendar, the 22nd of August is Be an Angel Day. Yeah, can you find a way to be an angel to somebody? Maybe even an anonymous person. Just be an angel today. Food-wise, it's Eat a Peach Day. Yeah, not an album from the Allman Brothers. You actually eat a peach, you know, you bite into it and the juice runs down your chin. It's also Pecan Tort Day. Bao. Like B-A-O Day. The steam bun from China. That's kind of popular. World Plant Milk. You can wash all that down with your plant milk if you like that plant milk stuff. Surgical Onycologist Day. Take your cat to the vet day. Oh, that must be fun for cat owners because cats don't like yeah. And finally on the calendar, Antique Tractor Preservation Day, which actually is kind of fun. Have you ever been to a place where they've got the antique tractors and they fire them up and the belts and and once they get smoking and cooking, it's kind of a cool thing. Speaking of cool things, that superset. Black Crow is going to fire it up next.
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7: All right. The Decatur Police Department is requesting the public's assistance in solving this week's Crime of the Week. Detectives are investigating a series of burglaries at Alltown Bus Service located at 1610 North Brant Court. Beginning around August 15th, approximately 30 buses were reportedly burglarized. Security video shows approximately four juveniles entering the property during the late overnight hours by climbing the fence and gate. The suspects were then seen prying open the doors of the buses. Several personal items were stolen, including a wallet, a violin, and other small belongings. Damage was also reported to the dashboard of one bus. 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

0: Hey, why don't you join me in song? Happy birthday in advance to you. Happy birthday in advance to you. That's only a few days away, right? Now, Rob Halford, going to be 75 on Tuesday. Happy birthday in advance to you, Rob. Judas Priest lead singer, of course, Living After Midnight. It is Lester, CCR, Boston, Ozzy, going to be rocking us in just mere moments.
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3: From the 1067, the Fox Weather Center. A slight chance of showers late today. Otherwise sunny with a high near 81. Northwest wind around 11 miles per hour. Tonight, mostly clear with a low near 60. Sunday stays sunny with a high near 80. For the latest news, weather, and community info, visit DecaturRadio.com.
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0: Of all things, a rock band with some great advice for life. Title cut from the second Boston album, Don't Look Back. Brad Delp on lead vocals, Tom Scholz and company, of course. And yeah, you cannot live in the past. It happened. You can't change it, good or bad. You can't dwell on all great it was. You got to live today and move to the future. It is last year. Speaking of the future, could you imaginable reversible cause of aging was eliminated? Limitless aging. Well, a new mathematical model says that even if everything we keep coming up with, the longest a human body through the neurons and heart cells just couldn't keep going would be 156 years. That is the longest you could go without organs regenerating and stuff like that. These brainiacs crunched some AI numbers and figured it out that the hard ceiling for human longevity, with all the parts we have, you can replace a lot of them, but you can't replace them all. They're saying is the longest you're going to be able to go is 156 years. You imagine, yeah, we're already having troubles with Social Security and people's investments and people living to 156.
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7: Good afternoon and happy Saturday, Central Illinois. Here's your WAND forecast. We're heading into the rest of our afternoon with sunshine and breezy conditions. Temperatures are in the low 80s. It should be comfortable today and tonight with overnight lows in the upper 50s and are mainly dry tonight, save for a stray possible shower in the evening. Otherwise, mainly dry, mostly clear as you head into more sunshine for your Sunday. I'm meteorologist Olivia Colon.
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0: Oh, yeah, baby. Sammy. Your love's driving me crazy. The Red Rocker at Leicester. Clash on the way. Fleetwood Mac. Edgar Winter going to take a free ride. Live at Budokan stuff. We get into another superset, Killer Classics. And the itch is getting so great right now that, you watching the scrimmages, the pro preseason exhibition crap, just because you're hungry for football? Now, we had high school football across the country started in a number of different states last night. You got college. Ireland, the big Irish Bowl. Ireland Bowl, it's called. But, yeah, over Ireland. You got Belichick and his North Carolina. And TCU from Ireland next Saturday morning. College football. And it's a game that counts and means stuff in the standings. Some other big teams playing next weekend, too, like USC, Florida State. Now, they're playing, you know, lesser teams, but there's more big-name colleges playing week zero next week than before. And, of course, 2 weeks from today is the full on-blowing everybody's playing. Pros start September 9th. Yeah, we're that close. Oh, can you taste it, my NFL and college football-loving fan friend?
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Eddie Vedder, hoping he could be a better man than his stepdad was. According to Eddie, his stepdad was a piece of work. Lester, no work here, just sitting back, kicking it, enjoying a superset of killer classics, absolutely free, that we're serving up for you, my friend. Time for the Mac Attack. It's Dreams. Thanks for listening.

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0: Live at Budokan, Rock and Roll Hall of Famers, Cheap Trick. The Midwest Values, I like to call that band. No, they truly are. You may have heard of this before, that the Midwest work ethic is what a lot of companies like, because they're just come up, they show up to work, they do their jobs, they don't do a lot of drama, they're always showing up in the Midwest, they just work extra hard, and that's pretty much describes Cheap Trick. I mean, those guys would do 200 dates, not even blink an eye. The 200 of 365 days of a year on the road, performing hotels, windshield time for decades, yeah, good luck doing that. That is a hard, hard lifestyle. That's why I have the utmost respect for them. They're still out there doing probably close to 100 a year, even now. Bunny Carlos, the only one that has dropped off. Still Rick Nielsen, Robin Zander, Tom Patterson. Three core, along with Bunny back in the day. But again, that's a hardworking band. Hardworking Nugent, Zeppelin, and Bon Jovi. Great classic rock coming up.
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5: From the 106.7 The Fox Weather Center, tonight, a slight chance of showers early, then mostly clear with a low around 60. Sunday sunny with a high near 80. Sunday night clear, low near 58. Monday mostly sunny, high near 79. 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
8: All right. The Decatur Police Department is requesting the public's assistance in solving this week's Crime of the Week. Detectives are investigating a series of burglaries at All Town Bus Service located at 1610 North Brant Court. Beginning around August 15th, approximately 30 buses were reportedly burglarized. Security video shows approximately four juveniles entering the property during the late overnight hours by climbing the fence and gate. The suspects were then seen prying open the doors of the buses. Several personal items were stolen, including a wallet, a violin, and other small belongings. Damage was also reported to the dashboard of one bus. 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

0: Rock and roll is our business, and as they say, business is freaking great. Lester, serving up Aerosmith, AC/DC, Quiet Riot. Like I said, rock and roll is our business, and it is great as we close in on the top of the hour. Yeah, those three bands all coming up in just mere moments. Had to share this with you, because a lot more people are starting to kind of speak out about this AI thing. Not only, of course, the cost of the data centers and the water and the natural resources that all that crap's taken, now the people working for the frontier, the cutting-edge AI companies, speaking out. Over 1,000 have signed a joint letter warning that AI's capabilities could accelerate beyond our ability to understand or control the resulting systems. Let that sink in. These people are out there on the cutting edge of AI, and they all signed the letter that said, quote, AI could accelerate beyond our ability to understand or control the resulting systems. Letter urging the U.S. government to deliberately pace development at an international level. We're not talking just here in the States. We need to be a leader around the world to curb the competitive pressure each lab feels to outdo each other. It's signed by the chief scientists at OpenAI, Anthropic, Meta, and all the other big AI frontier companies. Think anybody in the government or internationally is listening? Truly, do you feel that they have our best interests and care? It's getting scary, my friend.
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6: Good afternoon and happy Saturday, Central Illinois. Here's your WAND forecast. We're heading into the rest of our afternoon with sunshine and breezy conditions. Temperatures are in the low 80s. It should be comfortable today and tonight with overnight lows in the upper 50s and are mainly dry tonight, save for a stray possible shower in the evening. Otherwise, mainly dry, mostly clear as you head into more sunshine for your Sunday. I'm meteorologist Olivia Colon.
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0: Indeed, the rock and roll ain't noise pollution. No, it's the greatest music ever recorded, and we are honored to have you enjoying the greatest music ever recorded on this station that loves to play nothing but killer classic rock, especially when we serve them up in supersets. Yep, a big old gigantic one. Def Leppard, Journey, Foo Fighters, Aerosmith, all coming up in just seconds.
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It's Foo Fighters. Looks like we're doing some planes and trains, but no automobiles just yet. But, you know, the afternoon is young. Hey, it's Tayshia with Blackfoot.

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0: It's Journey there. And don't stop believing good thoughts for Vivian Campbell of Def Leppard. I don't know if you heard, but he said that his cancer has returned and he's still going to be working. He said that he probably going to do another bone marrow transplant in the next year or two, but definitely keep Vivian in your prayers. Twisted Sister on the way. We got the Doors next.
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4: From the 1067, the Fox Weather Center. Tonight, a slight chance of showers before 7, then mostly clear with a low near 60. Sunday will be sunny with a high near 81. Sunday night turns partly cloudy with a low around 58. Monday brings mostly sunny skies and a high near 81. For the latest news, weather, and community info, visit DecaturRadio.com.
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10: Good afternoon and happy Saturday, Central Illinois. Here's your WAND forecast. We're heading into the rest of our afternoon with sunshine and breezy conditions. Temperatures are in the low 80s. It should be comfortable today and tonight with overnight lows in the upper 50s and are mainly dry tonight, save for a stray possible shower in the evening. Otherwise, mainly dry, mostly clear as you head into more sunshine for your Sunday. I'm meteorologist Olivia Colon.
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0: It's the Scorpion. So I was watching YouTube, so many different shows on there, and they had these girls. They were from European, they had a girl from America, but they had a girl from the Netherlands, Germany, Spain, Italy, France, and they had them watching Family Guy because of all the, you know, they'll do stereotypical stuff about different countries, and they wanted to get these girls' reactions. And then they were talking about if the stuff was true or not. But anyway, the girl from Germany said that Germans, they're weird about showing what they think or whatever. But the common saying, and this was her saying this, don't come at me. She said there's a saying, are you autistic or are you German? I thought it was funny. They had a good sense of humor. I thought it was going to be Wokeville, but it wasn't. They were actually pretty funny. Stay close. I got Boston next.
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0: George Thorogood and the Destroyers. Hey, it's Tayshia. As far as who I love musically, because I listen to all kinds of stuff. But this chick, her name's Ray, and a lot of people are comparing her to Amy Winehouse, but the song, this came out months ago, Where Is My Husband? It is so freaking catchy. It's just a great tune. It really is. I think she's British. But watch the video. Go online. Check out the video. It's a really catchy song. At first, before I really listened to the lyrics, I thought that it was her husband. She's like, where is my husband at? But no, she's saying, where is my husband? I'm waiting. You know, when to get married. Where's my husband? So that's the deal with the song. But it's funny. Tom Petty on the way. We'll do Sticks next.
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3: From the 1067, the Fox Weather Center, scattered sprinkles will taper off early this evening, leaving mostly clear skies with a low near 60. Sunday brings sunshine with a high around 81. The night turns partly cloudy, dropping to 58. Monday stays mostly sunny with a high near 81. For the latest news, weather, and community info, visit DecaturRadio.com.
4: All right. The Decatur Police Department is requesting the public's assistance in solving this week's Crime of the Week. Detectives are investigating a series of burglaries at All Town Bus Service located at 1610 North Brant Court. Beginning around August 15th, approximately 30 buses were reportedly burglarized. Security video shows approximately four juveniles entering the property during the late overnight hours by climbing the fence and gate. The suspects were then seen prying open the doors of the buses. Several personal items were stolen, including a wallet, a violin, and other small belongings. Damage was also reported to the dashboard of one bus. 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
3: All right. The Decatur Police Department is requesting the public's assistance in solving this week's crime of the week. Detectives are investigating a series of burglaries at Alltown Bus Service located at 1610 North Brant Court. Beginning around August 15th, approximately 30 buses were reportedly burglarized. Security video shows approximately four juveniles entering the property during the late overnight hours by climbing the fence and gate. The suspects were then seen prying open the doors of the buses. Several personal items were stolen, including a wallet, a violin, and other small belongings. Damage was also reported to the dashboard of one bus. 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
7: Good afternoon and happy Saturday, Central Illinois. Here's your WAND forecast. We're heading into the rest of our afternoon with sunshine and breezy conditions. Temperatures are in the low 80s. It should be comfortable today and tonight with overnight lows in the upper 50s and are mainly dry tonight, save for a stray possible shower in the evening. Otherwise, mainly dry, mostly clear as you head into more sunshine for your Sunday. I'm meteorologist Olivia Colon.
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Mr. Ronnie James Dio, A Little Rainbow in the Dark, a song co-written by Vivian Campbell, now with Def Leppard. If you didn't hear, his cancer's returned, so please keep him in your prayers. Pink Floyd, by request.

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0: Pat Benatar, Heartbreaker. And what's breaking hearts these days? You know, the internet's changed a lot, and it's also changed what people consider to be cheating. So 2,000 adults across the country were polled, and 15% said, who are married or in a relationship, confessed to having romantic feelings for somebody who isn't their significant other. Gen Z, the most likely, and that makes sense because they're young. They're not settled down. Men, slightly more likely than women. And when it comes to what counts as cheating, having an ongoing flirtatious text conversation with somebody other than your partner is the top unfaithful act at 41%. Here are some other things considered cheating. Sending heart emojis, compliments, inside jokes to somebody. Fantasy messaging, you know, like saying, what if I were single? Having a secret friendship your partner doesn't know about. Secretly meeting someone one-on-one. Keeping in touch with an ex secretly. Deleting messages so your partner won't see them. Keeping somebody in your phone under a fake name. So jacked. keeping a dating app profile just to look. And let's see, talking with one person late into the night while hiding it from your partner. Yeah, I'll just break up. Come on. Just break up. Temple of the Dog on the way and Mott the Hoople next.
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5: From the 1067, the Fox Weather Center. Scattered sprinkles are possible before 7 p.m. Then skies clear with a low near 60. Northwest wind 3 to 8 miles per hour. Sunday is sunny with a high near 81. And Monday stays mostly sunny with a high near 81. For the latest news, weather, and community info, visit DecaturRadio.com.
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0: some Rush for you. Hey, it's Tayshia, and you're just in time. My favorite song is coming up next.
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6: Good evening and happy Saturday, Central Illinois. Here's your WAND forecast. Aside from a stray shower this evening just due to that daytime heating, most are mainly dry tonight as high pressure settles in heading into our Sunday. Of course, we're also behind last night's cold front, meaning temperatures tonight in the upper 50s, and tomorrow only in the upper 70s with only a few reaching those low 80s, plus more sun as we head into the afternoon. I'm Olivia Colon.
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0: from the best year of music, as far as I'm concerned, 1983, Def Leppard off of Pyromania. 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

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Hey, it's Tayshia with Van Halen. But you knew that.

0: Deep Purple. So if you missed it earlier, and I keep mentioning it, but I just think it sucks. Vivian Campbell of Def Leppard, his cancer has returned. Still going to tour, still going to work. He says he'll probably do the bone marrow thing again within the next 1 to 2 years. But being in here today, I'm like thinking about all the bands I've played today that Vivian was in. So we did Dio. It was Rainbow in the Dark. Of course, he co-wrote that. Whitesnake, Still the Night. He was part of the touring band with Whitesnake. And, of course, you know, Def Leppard. Zeppelin on the way. Do Supertramp next.
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10: From the 1067, the Fox Weather Center. Tonight, a few sprinkles possible early, then mostly clear with a low near 60. Sunday, sunny with a high near 81. Sunday night, partly cloudy, low around 58. Monday, mostly sunny, high near 81. For the latest news, weather, and community info, visit DecaturRadio.com.
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12: All right. The Decatur Police Department is requesting the public's assistance in solving this week's Crime of the Week. Detectives are investigating a series of burglaries at Alltown Bus Service located at 1610 North Brant Court. Beginning around August 15th, approximately 30 buses were reportedly burglarized. Security video shows approximately 4 juveniles entering the property during the late overnight hours by climbing the fence and gate. The suspects were then seen prying open the doors of the buses. Several personal items were stolen, including a wallet, a violin, and other small belongings. Damage was also reported to the dashboard of one bus. 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
6: Good evening and happy Saturday, Central Illinois. Here's your WAND forecast. Aside from a stray shower this evening just due to that daytime heating, most are mainly dry tonight as high pressure settles in heading into our Sunday. Of course, we're also behind last night's cold front, meaning temperatures tonight in the upper 50s. And tomorrow, only in the upper 70s with only a few reaching those low 80s, plus more sun as you head into the afternoon. I'm Olivia Colon.
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1: Rumors spreading around in that Texas town. About the shack outside the games. And you know what I'm talking about. Just let me know if you wanna go to that home out on the range. They got a lot of nice girls.

0: Just a really suck week in the music world. Vivian Campbell said that his cancer has returned. He's still working, going to fight that. And then we got word that Frank Beard of ZZ Top had passed away. I always found it amusing that the only guy without a beard in ZZ Top's name was Beard. So, you know, you got to do what you got to do. Stay close. Metallica coming up.
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Ozzy with a song that for me personifies the 80s. I mean, just amazing music. The video, Dweezil Zappa, you know, they're going to a concert, just, you know, the whole thing. The girl with the big hair. Tom Petty and the Heartbreakers coming up. Let's do AC/DC.

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5: From the 106.7 The Fox Weather Center. Tonight will be mostly clear with a slight chance of showers before 8. Lows around 60 with a northwest wind up to 8 miles per hour. Sunday will be sunny with a high near 81. Sunday night will be partly cloudy, low near 58. Monday will be mostly sunny, high near 81. For the latest news, weather, and community info, visit DecaturRadio.com.
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0: It's the cars, and this is pretty scary. Florida plans to begin testing electric vertical takeoff and landing flying vehicles and air taxis by the end of 2026. So now we're going to have even more Florida Man stories.
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2: All right. The Decatur Police Department is requesting the public's assistance in solving this week's Crime of the Week. Detectives are investigating a series of burglaries at Alltown Bus Service located at 1610 North Brant Court. Beginning around August 15th, approximately 30 buses were reportedly burglarized. Security video shows approximately four juveniles entering the property during the late overnight hours by climbing the fence and gate. The suspects were then seen prying open the doors of the buses. Several personal items were stolen, including a wallet, a violin, and other small belongings. Damage was also reported to the dashboard of one bus. 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
5: Good evening and happy Saturday, Central Illinois. Here's your WAND forecast. Aside from a stray shower this evening just due to that daytime heating, most are mainly dry tonight as high pressure settles in heading into our Sunday. Of course, we're also behind last night's cold front, meaning temperatures tonight in the upper 50s, and tomorrow only in the upper 70s with only a few reaching those low 80s, plus more sun as we head into the afternoon. I'm Olivia Colon.
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